0: Charlie 4 Romeo Lima, contact up in control 135.655. Good morning.
1: 35655, Camera 4 Romeo Lima, good morning. Shannon Delta 240, flight level 380.
0: Delta 240, Shannon Control, good morning, squawk 2224.
1: 2224, Delta 240.

0: Ryanair 7848, continue to descend to flight level 80.
1: Continue to descend to flight level 80, Ryanair 7848.
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1: It starts off with the runway, so if you give by an alpha hold 4.064 and switch over to tower frequency 118.7. Before you begin, there's fog in the forecast, so when you reverse out, you need to get somebody else to read it out there. Okay, sure, switch over to tower frequency 118.7. So.
2: 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Good morning.
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4: Boys ready to begin. Is it okay there to veer off into Gaza there to put those barriers up?
3: 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Number one for the INS, runway 24, Ryanair 7848.
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0: 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Good morning.
1: Cleared out approach, runway 24, number 1, report established.
2: Cleared out approach, runway 24, report established, right there, 7848.
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1: In air, 7848, fully established by left runway 2413 miles.
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2: Good morning, German cargo 395, final 350, squawk 6010.
0: German cargo 395, Shannon Control, good morning, radar contact. Cleared from Reno to Lutov.
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0: Buick. Westway, from yet, are you finished with our little decoy?
1: Barriers on 7 and 9, report. The gate is again back in the vehicle.

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0: 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It's a hot 7-6 Tango Heavy, flight number 350.
1: 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Confirm squawk.
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0: 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Good morning, National Cargo 936, maintaining flight level 330.
1: 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Confirm Squawk.
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0: Brandon Center, good morning, Air Canada 844 Heavy, flight level 390, squawking 1156.
1: Air Canada 844, Sheldon Control, good morning, identified.

0: 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UPS 208, flight number 320.
1: UPS 208, Sheldon Control, good morning, identified. UPS 208, cleared to Pickle.
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0: 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Romeo 5450, Squawking 2207.
1: November 998, Romeo, Shannon Control. Good morning, radar contact. Cleared from Reno to Morag.
0: New to Morag, November 998, Romeo.
2: Hello, Shannon Control, Delta 202, flight level 370, direct Texan.
1: Delta 202, good morning, identified.
3: Shannon, good morning, November 680, Bravo, Bravo, flight level 450, approaching Sanat.
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0: Chattanooga Center, good morning, Air Canada 844 Heavy with you, flight level 390.
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2: Sam Radar, good morning, Tom Jet 9, Delta Whiskey, flight of 360.
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1: Tom Jet 9, Delta Whiskey, descent, flight level 250.

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1: KLM 250, Shannon Control, good morning, confirm squawk.
0: Squawk confirmed to 1605, Kevin 250.
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1: Air France 343, Shelly Control, good morning, radar contact. Cleared from Dogal to Morag.
0: Proceeding Dogal, then Morag, Air France 343 Heavy, and requesting any cloud flattable 38 or 39.
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1: UPS 27, Chatham Control, good morning. Confirm squawk.
0: UPS 27, squawk 0501.
1: UPS 27, thank you. Radar contact cleared from Pickle to Deckman.
0: UPS 27, understand cleared from Pickle to Dexter.

0: good morning, KLM 6420, level 390.
1: KLM 642, Shannon Control, good morning, confirm squawk.
0: The squawk is 6312.
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to it, and that's a... 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Okay, that's good.

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2: Kilo. Good morning. This is 87 Oxford Heavy, level 370, approaching Fresno, stroke 2005.
1: Swiss 87 Foxtrot, Shannon Control, good morning. Radar contact. Cleared from Fresno to Dexon.

0: Sierra morning, KLM 204, flight level 390 and 6310.
1: KLM 204, Shelling Control, good morning, radar contact. Cleared from Pickle to Cruiser.
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2: Shelling, good morning, Lufthansa 43, flight level 390, the squawk 2060.
1: Lufthansa 443, Shannon, good morning, radar contact. Cleared from Pickle to Luton.
2: Lufthansa 443 from Pickle to secondary flight.
1: Lufthansa 443 after Pickle, direct to Luton. Lima, Uniform, Tango, Oscar, Victor.
2: Lufthansa 443 from Pickle, direct Lima, Uniform, Tango, Oscar.

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0: 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Air France 327, channel control, good morning, radar contact. 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
4: Shannon, United 944, level 370, squawking 2017.
0: 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That checks, thank you. 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
0: 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I said thank you for the squawk and flight level. That checks, and stand by for radar contact.
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5: Climb 410, KLM 204.

0: Verizon Minor 4-4, radar contact cleared to IBROD.
1: IBROD, United 944. United 944, we're getting a continuous light turbulence at 370. Do you have any good altitude?
0: United Minor 4-4, we've had no adverse reports this morning. Would you like to try another level?
1: We could give 390 a chance, or if you'd like.
0: United 944, roger, climb to flight level 390.
1: Departing 370 for 390, United 944. And the job started right after we checked in with you the first time. That's when the bump started.
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0: From Peak Hill to Lemco, Itaro 651, thank you. Lima, India, Papa Golf Oscar, confirm.
1: 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Pick over, then Lemco.
0: Peak Hill and then Lemco, Itaro 651.

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1: 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Shamrock 13 Kilo, we're passing 350 for 250.
0: Shamrock 13 Kilo, good morning, identified. Descend flight level 170.
1: Descend flight level 170, Shamrock 13 Kilo.

0: Good morning, Swift Air 2960, with your flight level 380, on course for Baxter.
1: Swift Air 2960, Sonic 12, good morning, identified.
2: Sharing, good morning, Delta 70370.
1: Delta 70, good morning, identified.
3: Air France 327, AV level 370.
1: Good morning, identified. Swift Air 2960, cleared to Derag.
0: I'm going to Derag, thank you very much, Swift Air 2960.

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1: Air Canada 403, Shannon Control, good morning, identified, cleared to Charlie Oscar November and report when ready for hire.
0: Clear to Charlie Oscar November, will Charlie Oscar.

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1: Climb flight level 360, Air Canada 43.
2: Yeah, 2960, regressing further descent.
0: Switch out 2960, roger, descent flight level 250.
2: 250, 2960, thanks.

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1: Sir, 104, good morning, identified, descent, flight level 170.

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1: United 30, good morning, identified.
2: Santa Control, FedEx 92, flight level 382.
1: FedEx 92, good morning, identified.

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1: Shannon 121.4, Swiftair 2960, bye bye. Shannon Approach, good morning, Swiftair 2960, Swiftair passing level 115, descending level 080, amount on course to Dedak.
2: Yankee
1: aboard, Swiftair 2960.

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1: Air France 333 Foxtrot, good morning, identify clear to Nuchu.
0: To Nuchu, Air France 333 Foxtrot.

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1: Swift Air 2960 down altitude 3000 feet, welcome. Clear for the ILS, Swift Air 2960.

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1: 2960, thank you, clear for the approach. 15 miles from touchdown, contact tower 118.7, morning.
0: 18.7 and clear for the approach, FTR 2960, good morning. On approach, good morning, Chef Air 2960. Is with your amount ILS runway to form.
2: 2960, good morning, runway 24, wind is calm, clear to land.
0: Clear to land, runway to form, Chef Air 2960.

0: 423 Heavy, Vladimir 3902 Boring.
1: Lufthansa 423, good morning, identify clear to Nuchu.
0: Clear to Nuchu, Lufthansa 423.

0: November 426, Papa Foxtrot, continue descent to flight level 80.
1: Continue to flight level 80, November 426,

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2: 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Lufthansa 437 Heavy 11410.
1: Lufthansa 437, good morning, identified, clear to Nuchu.
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0: November 426 Papa Foxtrot, contact Shannon, approach 121.4, bye bye.
1: 21.4, 426 Papa Foxtrot. Goodbye. Good morning, Shannon, approach November 426 Papa Foxtrot, descending through 21.7 for flight level 80.
2: November 426, Papa Fox approach, good morning to you. Identified on handover, your position approximately 4 or 5 miles west of the airfield. You're currently, just becoming number 1. Expect ILS approach, runway 24, over the right turn.
1: November 426, Papa Fox, get ready.
2: November 426, Papa Fox, start, continue direct to Tobri. After Tobri, Derag, intercept the localizer at Derag.
1: Roger, continue to Tobri and then direct to Raz.
2: November 426, Papa Foxtrot, 4GA, firm, approximately 6.5 track marks, touchdown. ACES Zulu is current local Shannon QNH 1029er, hexapod
1: 1029er, 426, Papa Foxtrot.
2: November 426, Papa Foxtrot, continue descent to maintain altitude 3,000 feet on the Shannon QNH 1029er, hexapod.
1: Continue descent down to flight level 30 and 1029 hexapascals.
2: Okay, let's confirm that's 3,000.
1: 3,000.
2: 426 Papa Foxtrot approach affirm. Maintain 3,000 feet on reaching first descent on the glide slope and expect clearance for the approach as you get close to Derek.
1: 426 Papa Foxtrot.
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1: American 200, good morning, identified, cleared to New Chu.
0: Cleared New Chu, American 200.
2: Shannon, good morning, United 989, heavy 3606.
1: 989, good morning, identified.

0: Shenandoah Commanding Virgin 902 Mike Charlie, flight level 400 inbound, Avery.
1: Virgin 902 Mike Charlie, good morning, identified, cleared now to Amphul.
0: Vector Amphul, Virgin 902 Mike Charlie, thank you.
1: Air France 333 Foxtrot, contact London 135.255, bye bye.
2: 135, decimal 255, London Air France 333 Foxtrot, thank you so long.
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0: We'll report ready for the oceanic level, Air Canada 49er.
2: Chaudet, bonjour, Air France 031 Heavy, flight level 370.
1: 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Identify clear to Nuchu.
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0: you send 22, monitor ground 121, that is what it is.
1: Okay, King here at Alpha, stand 22 and monitor ground 121, decimal
2: 422. Now mark 122, descending level 2502 Lapo.
3: Summit 122, good morning, identified, continue descent to flight level 170.
2: Continue descent to flight level 170, show mark 122.

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1: Roger, standby.
2: Morning, United 16, flight level 390.
1: United 16, good morning, identified. Austrian 38, plan to flight level 390, slow climb approved.
0: Thank you so much, 390, slow climb approved, Austrian 38.

0: good morning, United 70, flight level 380, both of them.
1: United 70, good morning, identified.
2: Control, good morning, Air Canada 874, flight level 370.
1: Air Canada 874, good morning, identified, clear to New Chu.
2: Clear to New Chu, Air Canada 874.

0: morning, Shamrock-1 Yankee Lima, descend to flight level 190 to Calvary.
1: Shamrock-1 Yankee Lima, good morning, identified. Continue to descend to flight level 80.
0: Descend to flight level 80, Shamrock-1 Yankee Lima.

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1: Clear to Sonat, for Canada 49.
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0: 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Good morning, Shamrock One Yankee Lima, descending fly level 80 to Tawbury, 321, information Zulu.
1: Shamrock One Yankee Lima, good morning to you, identified on hand over your position 4-5 miles from West Vehicle. Number one, expect out approach runway 24 with a right.
0: Okay, copy. Number one, ILF 24, Shamrock One Yankee Lima.
1: One Yankee Lima, continue direct to Tawbury, after Tawbury, Derag, intercept localizer, direct.
0: I continue towards Tawbury, after that, Derag, to intercept localizer. 24, Shamrock, one Yankee Lima.
1: Affirm, approximately 63 track miles to touchdown. ASIS Alpha is current location, QH remains 1029 right about.
0: Okay, copied 1029, Shamrock, one Yankee Lima.
1: Yankee Lima continues into altitude 3000 feet on that QH 1029 right about. I'll continue to approach you as get closer.
0: Copy, send altitude 3000 feet, QH 1029, Shamrock, one Yankee Lima.

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1: 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Air Canada 874, call me please, 134.630.
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2: Lima Golf Sierra Romeo, running for 3 Bravo departure, number times 5,000 feet, squawk 0, squawk 0524.

0: Good morning, Air France 357 Echo AD, Factor 390, Kosmorak.
1: Air France 357 Echo, good morning, identified, clear to Nuchu.
0: Proceeding Nuchu, Air France 357 Echo.

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1: 118.7, Shamrock 18 Lima, bye bye.
2: Tower, good morning, Shamrock 18 Lima, established ILS 24.

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2: Good morning, Charlie McCone, Tango Charlie, flight level 340, and we are routing to Olapa.
1: Shamrock 1 Tango Charlie, good morning, identified.
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2: Roger, get on to the fuel contact ground 128.
3: Charlie, what's that descent?
1: Shamrock 1-Tango, Charlie, descend flight 170 and speed 290 knots or greater, please.
3: Descend flight level 170, 290 knots or greater, Shamrock 1-Tango, Charlie.
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1: Papa Romeo, descend flight 190, speed 280 knots or less.

0: 10 in the morning, it's the Shamrock. One Mike November with flight level 3900 and stand by for descent.
1: Shamrock 1 Mike November, good morning, identify descent from 210.
0: Flight level 210, Shamrock 1 Mike November.

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1: Flight level 170, Chopin Corps Papa Romeo.
2: Good morning, KLM 192 Heavy, flight level 390.
0: KLM 192, Shannon Shoal, good morning, identify crew to Bolfam.
2: Yeah, inbound Bolfam, KLM 192.

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1: American 204, good morning, identified.
2: Good morning, Shannon, United 422, flight level 370.
1: United 422, good morning, identified, cleared to Nuchu.
2: Nuchu, United 422.
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0: 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November 426, Papa Foxtrot. 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
1: Down to flight level 170, American 722.
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4: Control, November 426, Papa Foxtrot, 2000 for 5000.
5: November 426, Papa Foxtrot, good morning, identified, continue flying to photo 2900.
4: Continue 2900, flight level 2900, 426, Papa Foxtrot.
5: November 426, Papa Fox, clear to NJAX.
4: And clear to NJAX, 426, Papa Foxtrot.
6: Shannon, good morning, Steve, 930, 3900, 3900.
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0: 9 Hotel in Shannon, London, request reduced on last decimal 82.
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3: And Shannon approach slot 214, UPS 248. Shannon approach, good morning, UPS 248 with you, we're maintaining flight 100 with descent down to flight 80 with information Bravo.
5: UPS 248 approaching OTU, that's all copies, you're identified on handle position 35 miles northeast of the airfield, number 1, expect straight in, Alice, approach runway 24.
3: Okay, expect straight in for Alice 24, UPS 248.
5: UBS 248, as you said, Bravo, current local Shannon QNH 1029 or hectopascals, continue to send to altitude 3,600.
3: 1029 hectopascals, continue to send 3,000 feet, UPS 248.
5: Confirm, I'll have that collision report to you shortly, I'll call you back.
3: UPS 248.

0: Delta 222, flight level 380.
1: Delta 222, Shannon Goode, morning on that side.
0: Yeah, 248, approaching.
2: Sorry, go ahead for UPS 248.
3: UPS 248, you want to confirm Shannon QNH 1029 hex Pascal, and a clear dial at the approach runway 24, number 1, report established.
2: Okay, QNH is 1029 hectare pascals, clear to approach runway, at its runway 24, number 1, UPS 248.

0: GPS to Port Gustavus on the Islands approach.
1: UPS 248, thank you, approaching 11 miles to touchdown contact tower 118, just moved up.
0: Okay, tower 118, mind something, you just report. Santa Tower, good morning, UPS 248 with you, we're 10 miles out on the Islands 24.
2: Wind chime on the 24, yes sir.
0: Yes sir, roughly 24, UPS 248.

0: control, very good morning. This is QRX 291, maintaining cell level 450.
1: QRX 291, Shannon, good morning, that's fine.
2: Shannon, Delta 72, flight level 370.
1: Delta 72, Shannon, good morning, that's fine.

0: Lebanon, hello, is Arkea 9906 Heavy, flight level 360.
1: Arkea 9906 Heavy, good morning, that's flight.

0: 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It is 923, monitor ground 121, no need to check in.
1: Left Alpha, stand 23, on the ground, 21, you test 248.

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1: Delta 224, Shannon, good day, and it's fine.
2: Shannon, good morning, Air France 51 November, heavy, Federal 380 to Morag.
1: Air France 51 November, Shannon, good morning, and it's fine.

0: 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Air Canada 826 with you. Flight level 390, direct Morag.
1: Air Canada 826, Shannon, good morning, on flight.
2: Standing control, United 918, flight level 370.
1: United 918, Shannon, good morning, on flight.
3: Shannon, good morning, any positive of 62998, maintaining flight level 400, inbound to Liffey.
1: Red Angel 62998, Shannon, good morning, on flight.

0: Golf Papa, flight level 330, standby to Aleppo.
1: Sherlock Golf Papa 7, good morning, that's fine.
0: Good morning, KNM 672 Heavy, maintaining final for 410.
1: KNM 672, Shannon, good morning, that's fine.

Hill, squawk flight 226. Thank you.

0: Warning, Falcon November 317, Sierra Kilo is with you, 450, CPDLC, Squawk at 6370.
1: November 317, Sierra Kilo, Shannon, good morning, that's fine.
2: Shannon, good morning, subject 4, Mike Yankee, heavy pilot, 350.
1: Subject 4, Mike Yankee, Shannon, good day, that's fine.

0: Jet 4, Mike Yankee, when ready, descend to flight level 330 to be level before Bolton.
1: When ready, descend to flight level 330 to be level before Bolton, from Jet 4, Mike Yankee.
2: Shandon Escon, that's 154, flight level 350.
0: Air Transat 154, Shannon, good, one get identified.
3: Shannon, get Air Canada 832, check in level 380.
0: Air Canada 832, Shannon, good, one get identified.
4: Shannon, good morning, Shermagate 92, would you turn the flight number 150 to Lazo?
0: Shermagate 92, Shannon, good, day identified. New flight to flight level 240.
4: Line flight number 240, Shermagate 92, and latest estimate for Lazo is 0521.
0: Ryan 3054, Shannon, good day, identified. Can you flight to flight number 290?
5: Flight number 290,
0: 4170, Shannon, good morning, identified.

0: 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Good morning, flight level 410 to Lipgo.
1: France, 337 Papa Shannon, good morning, landslide.

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0: Sound Jack 4 Mike Yankee, you can advise London is a level restriction on frequency 135.580. Good morning.
2: Okay, with a level restriction on 135.580, Sound Jack 4 Mike Yankee. Good morning.

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0: 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Continue to climb unrestricted to flight level 230.
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0: 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Bye bye.
1: 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Bye bye.

0: 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You hear me okay?
1: Yeah, I'm fine.
2: Foxtrot, we're passing flight over 73916 on the Paddock 2 Tower, further up.
3: Ryanair 6983, Foxtrot, Shannon Control, Margin, Mark, you are identified. Continue to climb unrestricted to flight level 280.
2: Surveillance, climb 106, flight level 280, Ryanair 6983, Foxtrot.

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0: Nathan, so we've got 132 Charlie Double Short Roma 2-4. And so good day, Radio 8 0 Squadron Alpha. We'll be pretty ready for the bus going with you.
1: Alright, Jack Alpha, Taxi Delta 2, line up and wait for my 2-4.
0: Taxi Delta 2, line up and wait for my 2-4, right? And then, 8 0 Squadron.
1: Alright, and then 5 Romeo, hold short, Roma 2-4, contact tower, 1-1, that's my captain.

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2: KLM 11126, Shannon Control, good morning, identified. Continue climb to flight level 270, clear direct Bamba.
1: Flight level 270, direct Bamba, KLM 16.

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1: Sydney Hill 24, runway 885.
2: Warning identified, continue climb unrestricted to flight level 280.
3: Sydney Hill climb unrestricted to flight level 280, and we have a question. After the belly, which waypoint should we go to?
4: Ryanair 74 Whiskey Charlie, I was going to ask you the same question as your flight plan came through funny on my end. After Peleg, it'll be Enoku, so that's Echo November Oscar Kilo Uniform, then Lasno.
3: Peleg is going to be direct on Enoku. Please spell that one again, and then Lasno, Ryanair 74 Whiskey Charlie.
4: Echo November Oscar Kilo Uniform.
3: Enoku, alright, Ryanair 74 Whiskey Charlie, thank you.
2: 885 Romeo, Shannon Control, good morning. Identified, climb unrestricted to flight level 230.
1: Climb unrestricted, level 230, enter 885 Romeo.

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0: Ryanair 885 Romeo, continue climb to flight level 270.
2: Level 270, Ryanair 885 Romeo.

0: Ryanair 4684, Shana Control, good morning. Identified. Continue climb to flight level 170.
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0: Ryanair 4684, clear direct Bamba.
2: Right, Bamba, Ryanair, 4684.

0: Jenny, you got a 23 heavy out of 330 for 210.
1: Morning identified. Continue descent to flight level 170.
0: Descent flight level 170, United.
1: United 23, I think my colleagues advised you of the restriction at Dublin of not landing before 0600 Zulu. What's your intended speed on transition?
0: 280 knots, we're doing it now, United 23.
1: United 23, Shannon Roger, you can maintain speed 280 knots.
0: We should be fine if we don't get shortcutted.
1: No problem.

0: 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Continue climb to flight 3310.
1: Pacific Lines, United 3310, Ryanair 4684.
0: United 23, I've just had Dutton on the phone. They're asking you to reduce your speed 250 knots.
2: Reduce speed 250, United 23. Okay to be a little high at 2-tech for United 2-3?
0: United 2-3, affirm. You can disregard the level restriction at 2-tech.
3: United today, United Air 4-4, my goodness. Descending for level 200, goodness.
0: Morning, identified. Stop the descent flight level 240.
3: Stop descent for level 240, United Air 4-4, my goodness.
0: Shamrock 874, continue climb to flight level 300.
4: Left here, the

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1: Ryanair 44, Mike Hotel, you can disregard the level restriction at Bonnet and descend to flight level 230.
0: Descend to level 230, disregard the altitude restriction at Budapest.

0: 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Lane 844 Michael Charles, you can contact Dublin frequency 135.655, bye.
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0: morning identified, you can expect the Oscar 4 Lima arrival.
1: Expect Oscar 4 Lima arrival, United Street 10.
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1: 135.230, Shamrock 874, bye.

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1: Shannock 387, Shannock Control, good morning, identified, you're cleared into control there, safe climate flight level 300, confirm the passing flight level.
0: Good afternoon, Control, safe climate flight level 300, we're passing 18.6 now, Shannock 387.
1: Shannock 387, Shannock, thank you, that checks, and you're cleared from Tugsy to Lasno.
0: Tugsy to Lasno, Shannock 387, thanks.

0: good morning. Ryanair 165 Echo, descendant for 240, button.
1: Ryanair 165 Echo, Shannon Control, good morning. Identified. Continue descent to flight level 200.
0: But descendant to level 200, Ryanair 165 Echo.

0: 916 Heavy 323 for 210.
1: Morning identified. Continue descent to flight level 170.
0: Continue descent to 170, Air Canada 916.
2: Shannon, good morning. United 288, flight level 306, descending 210.
1: United 288, Shannon Control, good morning. Identified. Continue descent to flight level 80.
2: Continue descent to flight level 80, United 288.

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1: Identified, continue descent to flight level 170 and speed not above 290 knots.
0: Descent 170, speed not above 290, Delta 258.

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1: 121.4, United 288, good day.
0: Sherman 71 Kilo, Shannon, good day, identified, and continue climb to flight level 230.
1: Climb to level 230, Shannon 71
0: Kilo.
1: Alright, ILS 24, United 288.

descend 2,400 feet, United 288, confirm. Okay, descend 2,400 feet, United 288. Okay, understood. Descend 4,000 feet, United 288, and QNH of 1029.

0: 172 Alexander via 500, that's 5370. Squawk 1175.
1: Ryanair 2 Zero Lima Quebec Shannon, good day, I-5, is that flight over 100?

0: Echo 37, 5 minute warning to Sierra Roma.
1: Tower Echo 37, we're kind of finished for the final mill. Request for vacate onto all 1331.
0: Actually, 7 AFM, vacate left and report on over kit.
1: Vacate left and for report vacate is Echo 37.
0: Go forward.
2: Ryanair 20 Lima, Quebec is on allocation now to Atlan.
3: Tower Echo 19er.
0: Rescue 19, if you could vacate left hand golf to remove Cat 2 barriers.
3: That's copy, Tower to vacate left hand golf and remove Cat 2 barrier, Rescue 19er.
0: Rescue 19, sir, report on the kitchen.
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0: Echo 37, Roger, you finished?
2: Roger. Right there, 686 Golf Alpha, Shannon, good day, identified, send the flight number 190. Kilo, contact London, frequency 129 at 380.
4: 129 at 380, Shanghai, United 288, established 24.
5: 288, thank you, 14 miles, tower 118, decimal 7, landing today.
4: 118, decimal 7, United 288, good day.
2: Good morning, identify, confirm the passing flight level.
4: A passing level 100 for 160, Ryanair 89X Alpha.
2: Alright, directly Alpha Channel, Roger. You continue climb to flight level 180 and clear to Tuvin. That's not in your flight plan, but it's Tuvin then, Lazar. Tango, Uniform, Victor, Echo November.
4: Level 180 and continue to Tuvin, then Lazar, Ryanair 89X Alpha.

0: Ryanair 20 Lima Quebec, contact Cork approach, frequency 119 at 19.
1: 19 Ryanair 20 Lima Quebec, thanks, bye.

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1: Descend for level 80, Ryanair, take off Alpha.
0: Ryanair 89 X-ray Alpha, climb to flight level 280.
1: Climb level 280, Ryanair 89.

0: 219 on Taxi Delta. Rescue 9 Tower, hold short, runway 24, 1 to land.
1: Copy Tower, we'll hold short, runway 24, 1 to land, rescue 19.
0: United 288, wind cam, runway 24, clear to land.
2: Runway 24, clear to land, United 288.
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0: Morning, Shamrock 9, Lima Tango through 298 for 170 to a lap boat 280 knots.
1: Good morning, Shamrock 1S, Lake Alfred, descending to level 200 to a Lapo at 280 knots.
2: Shamrock 1S, Lake Alfred, Shannon, good day, identified. Set to flight level 170.
1: Descend flight level 170, Shamrock 1S, Lake Alfred.
0: Don Alpha, stand 3-4, monitors 21-8, United 288, good morning.
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1: Rescue 19, Vacator 2, contact ground 121, that's there.
0: Vacator on Delta 2, Vacator contact you on ground 121, that's there. Rescue 19.

gentlemen. The 9th, that's 1 Bravo Charlie, Hotel 01 Echo 3, we'll go back to the apron, hold short on the

0: Skyline Control, good morning, National Cargo 93, Core Heavy, Sector 280, descending 210 on course to Dublin.
1: National Cargo 934, Shannon, good morning, identified, descent to flight level 80.
0: Descent level 80, National Cargo 93, Core Heavy.

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0: good morning. 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
1: Flyer 3, Fox Fox 7, good morning, I identify. Can you climb flight level 290 unrestricted?
0: Can you climb flight level 290 unrestricted? Flyer 3, Fox Fox.
2: And a very good morning, Venus 3, the Victor November, inbound Soviet, 7250.
1: Flyer 3, the Victor November, Shannon, good morning, I identify. Descent to flight level 110.
2: Flight level 110, Venus 3, the Victor November.

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1: 68 Golf Ops, thank you, sir, for the approach number 1-15 Mars, touchdown, tower 1 minute later, smooth steps for landing. 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
0: 18 for sample landing, see you later, thank you.
2: Nine 5 Golf Bravo, Delta 1, Delta 2, hold short, runway 24. Thank you, 19, you have hold short of the Delta 1, hotel 2.
3: Liner 2-1 Echo Victor 7, good morning, I identify your state of Bamba, plan to fly at level 170.
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1: 1214, National Cargo 934, heavy, come on. Descending approach, good morning, National Cargo 934, heavy, leading one side of the 130, descending 80, with information about threat.
2: National Cargo 934, hello to you. Identified on handover, position 385 northwest of the airfield. Number 1, expect island approach, runway 24, right turn.
1: Number 1, expect island, runway 24, National Cargo 934.
2: National Cargo 934, continue direct to Tobri, after Tobri, Derag, intercept below Lazarus, at Derag.
1: Direct Tobri, after Tobri, Derag, and intercept the localizer 24, National Cargo 934, heading.
2: National Cargo 934, a firm approximately 5.5 track miles to touchdown. 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
2: 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Continue to send to maintain altitude 3,000 feet. Set out local channel QH1029 Earth Pascal.
1: Continue send to unmaintained 3,000 feet, 1029 on the meters, National Cargo 934, heading.
2: 1029 hectopascal.
1: 1029 hectopascal, National Cargo 934, heavy.
2: Thanks.
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0: Good morning, identify. 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
1: Okay, Control 9-124, Decimal 7, right now, 9-5, Golf Bravo, good day.
0: Right. Summer 3 Alpha, full short, runway 24, report ready with tower, 118, Decimal 7.
1: Climbing altitude 5,000.
2: Ryanair 905, Golf Bravo, Shannon, good morning, identified. Climb flight level 230.
1: Climb flight level 230, Ryanair 95, Golf Bravo.
2: Ryanair 8, Victor Uniform, descend to flight level 80.
1: Flight level 80, Victor Uniform.
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0: over 934, approach cleared ILS, approach runway 24, number 104, stop.
1: Clear ILS, runway 24, report established, National Flight 0934, heavy.
2: Okay, this is Derek.
3: Derek, I think we're

0: 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Good morning, JetBlue 353, flight level 314, descending flight level 170.
1: JetBlue 353, Shannon, good morning and flight. Ryanair 8 Victor Uniform, contact approach, frequency 121.4.
2: Cost 1.4, and I have to be
3: Robert Tower, 87, National Tower 94.
4: Tower, National Tower 934, heavy, good morning, I have 24, stop.
5: Commissioner Echo.
6: Number 2, expect straight in all approach, only 24 notary.
7: Robert, took up it, I think, uniform.
6: Runner 8, Victor uniform, Caboose Rex, Darag, and set low flash, Darag maintain flight level 0801, reaching further levels in shortly.
7: Darag, Darag, and set low flash, maintain 80, I think, uniform.
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7: QNH 1029, I think, uniform.
8: Good morning, Endurance 6 Lima, X-ray passing flight level 70, descending altitude 5000, QNH 1029.
9: Endurance 6 Lima, X-ray information, good day, and the visit information service, non-traffic FAR to affect that, QNH 1029 hectopascals, and what's the intentions at Waterford?
8: We are looking to do a survey for approximately an hour and 30 minutes at altitude somewhere between 4,800 and 5,000 feet in the 6 Lima.

0: 416 X-ray Shannon Roger. We'll let Walford know, and we'll call you back if they have any requests. Shannon 3, Alpha Shannon, good morning, I identified. You're clear to NGX, climb to flight level 290.
1: NGX, climb to level 290, Shannon 3, Alpha.

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1: Just leaving flight level 310, descending flight level 250, and we're direct to Sydney.
2: That's in 319 Foxtrot Channel, good morning, identified. You're okay to Derek, descend flight level 200.
1: Direct to Derek, descend flight level 200, in 319 Foxtrot.
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0: 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I identify Jill Letgo, then Arthur, and Samad Glor.
1: Copy, Letgo, Arthur, and by runners, you know the river.
2: Ensure the 6 Lima X-ray, Shannon. Okay, we don't have a map for your survey, so are you going to be staying for 90 minutes within the Waterford zone?
3: Waterford has been sent the maps by email this morning, so they're aware, yeah.
2: Okay, so you're going to be staying in the zone at 4,800 to 5,000 feet for 90 minutes.
3: AFM, Endurance 6 Lima X-ray.
2: That's copied, Waterford. We're expecting Waterford to open now shortly.
0: Ryanair 3 November Lima, descent flight number 140.
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1: Before roll to the end, 180, backtrack.
0: To the end, 180, backtrack, Tango Reinhardt 94.
2: Survey altitude is going to have to be 4,500 feet. My colleagues spoke to, I didn't speak to Waterford this morning because they weren't open, so spoke to Shannon, who's they were expecting us, and that they would control us into the zone and coordinate with Waterford when they open them.
3: 60 Max, sorry. 60 Max, that's all copied. Waterford are open now. You can call Waterford on frequency 129.850. They have all your information and you can just update them about your change of requested altitude.
0: 129.850,
4: thank you, Neptune 3 Max. 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Neptune 319 or Foxtrot 75.80. 75.80,
0: thank you, Neptune 319 Foxtrot.

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0: Copy, thank you.
2: Shannon minus 24 uniform Delta, past 300 and 250 so on.
1: Thing I left, but.
3: 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The 1 Alpha Whiskey with you, 75 W170.

0: Tower,
1: Tower, Tower, Tower, Uniform, thank you. Virgin 8 Mark, just on contact Tower, we'll bring it to 7
0: Alright, this is Mark 7, Victor Uniform, bye.
2: If I'm making monitor, go ahead, 121.9, I'm checking, come on.
3: 121.8, monitor, 91.94, bye.
0: Tower, alright, Victor Uniform, hello, establish on way, 24.
4: 72 on a 24 uniform tower.
0: Good advice.
4: Roger, continue, present heading 287 degrees on a 24 uniform tower.

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1: Ryanair 985XA, Shannon, good morning, identify, just confirm the passing flight level.
0: Passing flight level 87, Ryanair 985XA.
1: Ryanair 985XA, Shannon, thank you. Continue climb to flight level 260.
0: Continue climb to level 260, Ryanair 985XA.
2: Time to focus on anything.
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3: 121.4, Neptune 319 Foxtrot.

0: Shannon, good morning. Neptune 319 Foxtrot descending flight level 80. Direct Sherrod, we have information Golf QNH 1029, Boeing 738.
1: Neptune 319 Foxtrot approach, good morning to you, that's all copied. You're identified on handle position 42 miles northeast of the airfield. Number 2, expect straight in Isle of Coast, runway 24 northeast.
0: Copy, straight in approach, runway 24, Neptune 319 Foxtrot. We have no livestock on board, so Alpha's not a problem, but we will be departing with livestock.
1: Roger, that's understood, thank you for that. Intercept localizer, at Sarah, I got a further location below 80 Foxtrot.
0: Copy, Neptune 319 Foxtrot.
2: Ryanair 985 X-ray, clear to Tuvin, then Lasno. That might be on your flight plan, so it's Tango, Uniform, Victor, Echo, November, and then Lasno.
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0: Romeo from after departure, track runway 7-9, stop sign 5-7-6. Feedback, correct.
1: Heading 135, descending to fly Liberty 230 and 270 to speed.
2: Say, I identified the test flight level 170.
1: Testify level 170, Delta 176.
3: Shannon, good morning, watch at 42313, descending 210 speed, 270 knots.
2: WestJet 42, Shannon, good morning. I identified the descent flight level 170.
3: Descent flight level 170, WestJet 42.
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4: 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Good morning.
5: Shannon, good morning. Shamrock 118, descending flight level 170, speed 270 knots or greater.
2: Shamrock 118, Shannon, good morning. I identified.
6: 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Set local Shannon QNH1029 heading 5,000.
1: Set altitude 3,000 feet. Shannon QNH1029 hectopascals. Neptune 319 Foxtrot.
6: 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I'll have clearance to approach you shortly. 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
1: 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Neptune 319 Foxtrot.

0: 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Report section.
1: Clear the ILS approach, runway 24, Wilco, Neptune 319 Foxtrot.
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1: Roger, continue approach. Wind is calm, runway 24, report 5 miles per touchdown.
0: Continue approach, runway 24, and apologies about that, 13 degrees.

0: Donna, good morning. Shamrock 49 Whiskey, passing level 80 for level 160, direct Pelling.
1: Shamrock 49 Whiskey, Shannon, good day. Identify as 355 double 280.
0: Climb level 280, Shamrock 49 Whiskey.

0: angle bay Ryanair 5 Tango Defense Level 260 Derek.
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0: 319 Fox Charlie Delta 04. 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
1: Okay, Alpha Alpha Sextant 24, Neptune 319 Fox Charlie. Good morning.
0: Morning, sir.
2: Good morning, outside.

0: Command Control, Jameson 4-1, Zeta, very good morning. Passing 4,700 feet, climbing flight level 130, inbound elbow, with squawking 7634.
1: Jameson 4-1, Delta Shannon, good morning, identified, continue is cleared.
0: Continue is cleared, Jameson 4-1, Delta.
2: After 1-4 Alpha is walking 2653, is at 2,000 feet, routing direct to Shannon.
3: After 1-4 Alpha, Shannon Control, good day, correction, Shannon information, good day. QNH is 1029, a hectic cells, and you can report approaching the Shannon Control Zone.
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1: Ryanair 520 Zulu Tango, contact approach, frequency 121.4.
4: After 1, this is 1-4, Ryanair 520 Zulu Tango, space.
1: After 1-4 Alpha information?
5: Yeah, it's possible we'd like to retain approach of 2-0 or approach of 2-4.
1: Okay, we'll let them know.

0: 14 Alpha, contact Shannon, approach on 121.4.
1: Shannon, approach 121.4, Alpha 14 Alpha.
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3: Ryan and pass through to the Tango, from the UPC 4000 feet, QNH 1029 Hexabuster.
2: Continue descending at 4000 feet, QNH 1029 Ryan and pass through to the Tango.
4: Approach after 14 Alpha, 2000 feet, rooting direct to Tango.
3: After 14 Alpha, Shannon approach, radar contact. Confirm you're requesting 3000 feet.
4: Hey, for 3000 feet after 14 Alpha.
3: After 14 Alpha, climb and then 3000 feet, QNH 1029 hectopascal, clear dive to Shannon DR.
4: Climb and maintain 3000 feet, QNH 1029 hectopascal, and route direct to

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0: Flight 732 Air France, Paris, runway 24, flight runway 10, descend to line, stop line 5, 7, 6,

0: 141 Delta contact, Delta 5127, that's 1275.
1: 1227, 275, Delta 1, Delta. Bye bye.

0: trying for those of that. Could you confirm our keys for approach?
1: Ryanair 52, Zulu Tango, clear to intercept the local at F0.
0: Clear to intercept the local at Ryanair 52, Zulu Tango.
1: Ryanair 52, Zulu Tango, continue descent to 3,000 feet, cleared out of approach runway 24.
0: Sending altitude 3,000, clear to ILS 24, will correct Ryanair 52, Zulu Tango.

0: Santa Control, good morning, Shamrock 106, passage 300, clear level 170 to Ronan, 310 miles.
1: Shamrock 106, Shannon, good morning, that's fine.
2: Shannon, good morning, Shamrock 9 Hotel Whiskey, descending to flight level 190 Aleppo.
1: Shamrock 9 Hotel Whiskey, Shannon, good morning, that's fine. That's flight level 170.
2: Descend to flight level 170, Shamrock 9 Hotel Whiskey.
3: Sun Tower, good morning, Ryanair. 5-2 Zulu Tango.
4: 5-2 Zulu Tango Tower, good morning. First minute camp, runway 24, clear to land.
3: Tower 24, clear to land, Ryanair. 5-2 Zulu Tango.
5: Assisted on Heathrow.
1: Ryanair 8749, Shannon, good morning, and that's 5, descent to flight level 100.
5: Tower 100, Ryanair 8749.

0: 2 Tango Simon flight level 160, Vector Paddock.
1: Shimokay 2 Tango, Shannon, good day, identify. Climb flight level 240, confirm the passing flight level.
0: Climb flight level 240, currently passing line 2 now, Shamrock, 2 Tango.
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3: After 999 Zulu Solo Student Shannon, information good day. 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
1: 30.005,
0: good morning, Shamrock 82 Tango, climb the flight number 300.
1: Climb down flight number 300, Shamrock 82 Tango. Altitude 2,300 feet, for 5,000 feet, on the Europa Eagle.
2: Silver Tower.
1: Shout out and a good morning, Ryanair 9, Fox Road Romeo, passing altitude 2,800 feet, for 5,000 feet, runway track, runway 24.
3: Ryanair 9, Fox Road Romeo, Shannon Rose, radar climb, flight 100, climb, flight 110.
1: Continue climbing flight level 110, Ryanair 59, Fox Road Romeo.
0: Ryanair 161 Bravo, Shannon, good morning, identified. JH2 Bamba, climb to flight level 170.
1: JH2 Bamba, climb to flight level 170, Ryanair 161 Bravo.

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1: 34630, Shamrock 82 Tango, bye bye.
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1: 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And then a very good morning, Ryanair 9 Foxtrot Romeo, climbing flight level 110, direct to Boston.
0: Ryanair 9 Foxtrot Romeo, Shannon, good morning, Ryanair 5, climbing flight level 170.
1: Climbing flight level 170, Ryanair 9 Foxtrot Romeo.

2 pushing start to cruise for runway 24, Special Hotel QNH 1029 Alpha. Liner 2-4, I'm your clearance from London, Scotland.

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1: Alpha 14 Alpha, please approach neutral VO, approach runway 24, report established on the inbound radio.
0: It's for the VOR runway 24 procedural approach and report established inbound after 14 Alpha.
2: Charlie Golf, Bravo Delta India Shannon, good morning, I'm at 5. Continue heading to advise, I'm trying to start with 280.
3: I think he'll advise 280, Charlie Delta, Delta India.

0: information, Echo India Golf Victor Lima is up down of the water zone boundary, heading north to Abishul at 2,700 feet, squawking 2664QNH1029.
1: Echo India Golf Victor Lima, sharing information today. The QNH is 1029 hectopascals, report passing a beam port leash.
0: QNH, Shannon 1029 and report passing our beam port leash. Echo Victor Lima.

0: Zulu, Shannon Control identified client button restricted to flight level 290, confirmed passing level.
1: Flight level restricted to flight level 290, flight level 213.
0: Contact Shannon Control on 134.630.
1: 134.630, thank you. Fletch code to Sonia, Foxo.
0: Right. Ryanair 9, I'm Foxo Romeo, climb to flight level 270.
2: Ryanair 9, Foxtrot Romeo. Ryanair Aurora, 2 Hotel Golf, we're passing 4000, climbing flight level 90 to Sobic.
0: Ryanair 2 Hotel Golf, Shannon Control identify, climb unrestricted to flight level 290, confirm passing level.
2: Passing 44, climbing 90, confirm the clear altitude, clear level now, Ryanair 2 Hotel Golf.
0: Ryanair 2 Hotel Golf, climb to flight level 290.
2: 290, climb flight 290, Ryanair 2 Hotel Golf, arrested.

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0: 1-4-Alpha is established inbound.
1: Panther 1-4-Alpha, roger.
0: One zero, Mushroom Dash, contact Tower 118. Contact Tower 118, this is 1-4-Alpha. Shannon Tower, good day. After 1-4-Alpha is established on the inbound radio VOR, runway 24.
2: Continue approach here, number 1 from VOR, report 3 miles to touchdown, and confirm your intention.
0: Number 1, we'll report 3 miles and we're intending low pressure go around then route back to Cork after 1-4-Alpha.
2: Roger, copy. And that's VFR back to Cork after go around.
0: VFR after 1-4-Alpha.
2: Roger, continue and report 3 miles.

0: two, taxi, Delta 1, Delta 2. What's your runway 23?
1: 23 Charlie Delta, passing flight level 173. Climbing flight level 200, approaching Vegas.
2: Charlie 23, Charlie Delta, good morning to you, identified. Turn right 15 degrees and continue climbing to flight level 220.
1: Right 15 degrees, heading 240 and climb flight level 220, Channing 23 Charlie Delta.

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1: 134.260, Oceanics 23 Charlie Delta, good morning.
2: Morning Shannon, JetBlue 841 with you at 25.6 to descending 170.300 knots of grid.
0: And we expect the Aleppo 4 Lima.
2: Okay, we'll expect the Aleppo 4 Lima, thank you. What was the first part of that?
0: Hello, you're identified.

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1: Victor 14 Alpha, the surface wind is calm. Room 24, clear, no approach to go around, after go around, VFR left turn out direct to Carson, about 2000 feet.
0: Clear for

0: 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Good morning.
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1: 881, descending, flight level 200.
2: Iber Express 1881, good morning, identified, expected 1 at 4 Lima.
1: 1 at 4 Lima, 181.

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0: 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Ready to copy clearance to Road Traffic Information Hotel.
1: 434 Papa is going to be

0: 7722, Dorfman is CAM. Runway 24, clear for takeoff, runway center line, 5,000 feet.
1: Clear takeoff, runway 24, runway center line, 5,000 feet, remain air, 5722.

0: Houston. Good morning, Delta 001, coaching 2626. Passing flight level 047, climbing flight level 100. Not above flight level 100.
1: Dodgen 1001, hello to you, identified, and maintain flight level 100, standard pressure on reaching, and can you call me please on 124.7?
0: Maintain flight level 100 when reaching, and 124.7, call 001.

0: via radar control service. Copy. Postal 001, is it possible to occupy between flight level 90 and 100 in the operational area?
1: What line are you requesting to do?
0: Start with the line number 10, going from east to west initially, and then moving to the south. Postal 001.
1: Line 10, standby 1.
2: Track 1, right, flight 722, passing 3,700, climbing 5,000 feet. Runway heading 24.
1: Ryanair 5722, hello, 2 identified, climb flight number 230.
2: Flight number 230, Ryanair 5722.

0: Niner 24, push and start is approved for runway 24, based in India, QNH 1029 or Hector Pascal. And I have your clearance from Malta when ready.
1: Roger, Malta
0: 24,
1: QNH 1029
0: Hector
1: Pascal,
0: Malta
1: 24.
0: Roger, 924, clear to Channel Model on flight down route, flight level 370, and squawk 2014.
2: Air 5722, clear direct to Tolta.
3: Clear direct to Tolta, 5722.

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0: Santos, Delta 002, 642, climbing 6300, flight 1190.
1: Falcon 002, hello to you identified, and confirm your passing flight level with a standard pressure test. Okay, so just confirm your passing flight level, please, for the more Charlie checks.
0: 60002.
1: Falcon 002, thank you, and confirm your requested flight level.
0: 90 up to 100.
1: Falcon 002, copied. Are you looking for a block from 90 to 100? Confirm.
0: Again, the last.
1: Falcon 002, are you requesting a flight level block from flight level 90 to flight level 100?
0: I have block from 90 to 100.
1: Falcon 002, that's copied. Climb initially to flight level 100 to maintain on reaching, and we'll call you back with the block later.
0: Climb initially flight level 100, call you later, call me later. After 002.
2: Is 001, is that okay to proceed for you if we start for line 10 in Italy west to east?
1: Falcon 002, do you have, we're just trying to find where line 10 is. Is that about 20 miles ahead of you?
2: 43 miles ahead, Falcon 001.
0: Flight level 100 and we call you 7 3 4 commencing.

0: 270, Atlanta 3722. Metro on air 4151, good morning. Hannah 200, course to Echo.
1: Ryanair 4151, hello, to identify, descend flight level 120.
0: Descend level 120, on air 4151.
2: Hello, Ryanair 22 Uniform Tango, descending 200, Planet.
1: Ryanair 22 Uniform Tango, hello, identified, expected bonnet 4 Lima, cross bonnet flight level 230 or lower.
2: Bonnet 4 Lima, 230 or below, over.

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1: 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Next report approaching Abbey Shore.
0: Report approaching Abbey Shore, Echo to Golf Victor Lima.

0: 14 Alpha, is that Mandry outbound?
1: 04, flight level 210.
0: 14 Alpha, contact center information 127, decimal 5, morning.
2: Center information 127, decimal 5, good day, after 14 Alpha.
1: Runner 924, taxi 2, decimal 1, number 2, which officer in the chief.
3: After 14 Alpha information, hello to you, the Shenandoah UNH 1029 hectopascals.
2: 1029 hectopascals after 14 Alpha.
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0: 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Airborne fire to runway 24, back to runway extended this line and stop final 5000.
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0: 424 Papa, read that call correct, advise ready for push.
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0: 132950,
5: and Belgium 002, Shannon, what is your requested first line number?
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3: 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I have no known traffic to affect, and you can report passing a beam Dungarvan.
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1: Runner 924, tower line up on the runway 24.
0: Line up and wait runway 24 on Niner 24.

0: Correct, very good day from Delta Yankee, Delta,
1: Fine rate, Delta Yankee, hello, 2 identified, continue descent, flight level 120.
0: 6 step level 120, any additions?
1: Ryanair 4151, continue descent, flight level 100.
2: Descent level 100 of Air 4151.

0: 4 Tower, Transmitter Sam, runway 24, Quinn Ready, 6-6. Runway 24, see you for takeoff, Ryanair, 9-0-2-4.
1: 2-9, go.
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3: Number 585, Bravo Victor, good morning. Confirm passing altitude and squawk, climb flight level 100.
2: Climb level 100, now passing 4,000. And squawking is 3605.
3: 585 Bravo Victor is identified.
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1: Direct to Imphal, India, November, Sierra Alpha Lima, expect runway 34, 585, Bravo Victor.
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4: Shannon from Delta 001, is it possible to occupy from now between flight level 90 and 100?
0: Delta 001, affirm, you now have a block to maintain between flight level 90 and flight level 100.
4: Yeah, between flight level 90 and 100, thank you, Delta 001.
0: Number 585, Bravo Victor, contact Quark Approach, 119 or Decimal Niner, bye bye.
1: 119 or Decimal Niner, 585, Bravo Victor, bye bye.
5: Or 7 out of 11, bye bye.
0: Contact Connaught Tower 130.705. Bye-bye.
5: 130.705, so runner 41512.
3: 499.

0: 3053, hello to identify. Continue descent, flight level 140.
1: Descent, flight level 140.
2: Dino, Oscar 46, please be descending to 290 for 200.
0: Descent, flight level 170, and speed 280 knots, please.
2: Okay, see, 280 down to 170, Oscar 46.
0: Oscar 46, expect your lap 04, Lima.
2: Check, Oscar 46.
0: Ryanair 924, Shannon, climb flight level 270.
3: Climbing flight level 270, Ryanair 924.
4: Shannon, good morning, Ryanair 576, Papa, descending flight level 200 to Kipper.
0: Ryanair 576, Papa, hello to identify, descend flight level 80 and be level 10 miles prior to Tipper.
4: Descend flight level 80, be level 10 miles before Tipper, Ryanair 576, Papa.
0: Ryanair 924, Shannon, turn right onto a heading of 270.
3: Right, heading 270, Ryanair 924.
0: Ryanair 3053, what is your requested runway and course today?
5: We'd like runway 16 has been set up for us, 3053 if that's possible.
0: Okay, we'll have word with Cork. There's currently two items heading for runway 34, we'll see what they say.
5: Okay, that's great. 3053, thank you.
6: Take that to runway 0624 and I'll report when ready to vacate. Rescue 19.
0: After 51 Tango, thank you. 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
8: 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Shannon, Delta 002, can we maintain from now our block 9 to 100? 0 to 100.
0: Now have a block from flight level 90 to flight level 100.
8: Contact, maintain flight level 90 to 100 from now on, Delta 002.
0: Ryanair 924, continue right turn heading 310 degrees.
3: Right, heading 310, Ryanair 4.
0: Ryanair 3053, at Archer, CR to 1 Romeo, and reduce your speed to 250 knots or less for current, please.
5: Archer 1 Romeo, right, 3053, William.
9: Morning, Shannon, Delta 292 is with you on a 29-2 for 220.
0: I descend flight level 170 at the assigned speed, expect the Olapo 4 Lima.
9: Olapo 4 Lima down to 17,000, 290 speed, Delta 292.
0: Delta 292, and just so we're clear, that is flight level 170 is your cleared level, maintaining standard pressure.
9: Flight level 170, Delta 292.
10: Dying day, Shamrock 12 Golf, descending flight 230, on track to Olapo, speed 270.
0: Shamrock 12 Golf, good morning, identify. Ryanair 924, Shannon, turn right, heading 060.
3: Right, heading 060, runway 94.
0: Ryanair 3053, descend flight level 100.
5: Descend flight level 100, right, 3053.
0: WestJet 46, report your speed to Dublin, 129 or 180, bye bye.
5: 29180, speed, West 46.
0: One, two, Golf, speed 270, not Memphis. It was back off. Victor Lima, close the flight zone. Flight back close. Have a nice day. Shamrock 12 Golf, reduce speed now, please, to 270 in the gate. Your 924, continue right turn, direct Liffey.
3: Right, direct Liffey, runway 924.
0: Ryanair 3053, report your speed to Cork approach, 419 or 9, bye bye.
5: Speed to Cork 419, thank you, Officer 3053.
0: Shamrock 12 Golf, continue descent, flight level 170, expect the Olapo 4 Lima.
10: Descent, flight level 170, expect the Olapo 4 Lima.
11: Flight 1 Tango contact Shannon Tower 118.7, bye bye.
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12: 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Yes, Juliet, get 8 1 0 2 Ryanair, next question.
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1: 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We're 25 miles to the southeast. Airborne 41 Tango, go, and we're back to Waterford.
2: 41 Tango, solid morning, Shannon Connect, 1029 or Hexman Dallas. Here are the airborne controls on at about 2,000 feet, and you can move towards one rest.
1: 1029 Hexman Dallas, clear to watch as the Shannon Dallas towards one rally, after 51 Tango.
3: Delta 2902, report the assigned speed to Dublin, 129R180, good morning.
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0: control, good morning. Flush Jet 969, flight level 300, descending 230. Okay, flight level 0, flight level 80 prior to Kilo Hiroki. Flush Jet, that's good.
1: Good morning, Shamrock 976, with you descending flight level 230, direct to line. And flight level 210, expect you lap 040, Shamrock 976.
2: I've Romeo Echo Shannon, climb flight level 190.
3: Climb flight level 190, and now 45 Romeo Echo.
2: Minor 576 Papa, contact Shannon approach 1214, bye bye.
3: 1214, bye bye.

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1: Ryanair 576, Papa, I expect further that you have in 1 minute.
2: Copy, your traffic, your company traffic, but 17 miles due south of the airport.
0: Roger, post 001.
2: Shamrock 9076, continue descent, flight level 170.
3: Continue descent, flight level 170, Shamrock 9076.
4: 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Okay, perfect. 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

0: Delta 001, we'll start finally from line 18 and then moving to the north.
1: Delta 001, okay, just confirm you're repositioning now to line 18 and then you're going to transition to the north?
0: Affirm, line 18 and then moving to the north, west to east, Delta 001.
1: Okay, that's our copy. Delta 002, what line are you currently doing? Delta 002, Sean. Delta Aaron 002, Shannon. Echo India Hotel Papa Foxtrot, Shannon. Delta Aaron 002, if you read this, squawk it in.

0: 002 information.
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2: Close to 001.
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3: Call to 002 on company concern.
1: Onto 002. Okay, I will require you to keep a listening watch at all times for radar control. Confirm?
3: Yes, sir. We have it with you on frequency now.
1: Okay, maintain this frequency. I have been calling you for the last few minutes. Maintain flight level 9 or 0 or above. Confirm?
4: And good morning. Runway 43 for Papa after departure from runway 24 from Shannon, passing 3700, landing 5000.
5: Runway 434, Papa. Good morning, Shannon approach. Radar contact, Sunday flap to Buffalo, H-Row.
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0: Report leaving the frequency at Bally Bunyan.
4: Shannon, good morning, runway 434, Papa. Climbing 80 and starting on heading 150.
1: And my gosh, I'm afraid your readback was stepped on by another aircraft there. Confirmed directed Banda and climbing unrestricted to flight level 230. Papa, hello to you, identified. On the heading, climb flight level 230, unrestricted.
4: On the heading, climbing 230, unrestricted, runway 434, Papa.
1: Launch 002, Shannon, what line number are you currently flying?
3: We try now line 30.
1: Okay, that's all copied. Be advised, Punch 001 is routing towards line number 18.
3: Copy that, the line 18.
1: United 311, continue climb, flight level 320.
6: Incline 320, United 311.
1: Mike Golf Juliet, climb, flight level 290.
7: Flight level 290, Mike Golf Juliet.
1: Ryanair 434, Papa Shannon, turn left on the heading of 120 degrees.
4: Left heading 120, Ryanair 434, Papa.

0: say again? 36? Can you vacate him to 2CNC?
1: Zulu Sierra, I'm watching for Papa.
0: 5576 Papa, taxi Alpha, and it's short of you, so that United will be taxiing short. You'll be going to stand 32.

0: 36, Roger, hold position there, please. I have an aircraft attack. Yeah, get you out there. 219, your position now, please.
1: Ryanair 434 Papa, continue climb, final of 270.
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219, you probably have enough time now to Hotel 2 and across to Hotel 1 in the south. Report back on Hotel, across to Hotel 1. This is 289 air, taxi, across the apron, Delta 1, hold short of the intersection.

0: 289, I can see a Delta 1, Delta 2, hold short on my feet. Fighter 576, Papa, continue now, time 32.
1: Six Lima X-ray, can I just confirm your intentions? Are you routing back to the UK or are you going into Dublin for further survey?

0: 5199. You can continue back to the apron via the echo, remaining clear of the Delta at all times. Just report back in the apron.
1: Mike, Golf Juliet, contact Shannon frequency 134.630 and tell them your requested flight level. Bye bye.
2: Okay, 134.630, Mike, Golf Juliet. 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

0: Cessna 04 Hotel Shannon, thank you. Next report approaching the Shannon Zone boundary.
1: 219 Roger, back in the ocean. That's all copy. Thank you. Roger, the temperature is 16 degrees and the wind is 170 degrees at 1 knot.
2: Gemstone 84 Lima Papa is clear direct Baffle and cleared on the Baffle 1 Romeo.
0: Decimal 5, goodbye.

Go India Bravo Juliet, Mike information, good morning. The Northern QNH is 1029 or Hector Papa. Juliet Mike, that is all copied. I've no known traffic to affect. Do you have an estimate for Sligo? Six copied, and just to confirm you're remaining clear, control airspace en route.

everyone, Grant. Everyone, starts approved. So the QNH 1029 has passed out on runway 24. You're clearing Shannon VFR through the zone, not above 2,000 feet, and lift walk 2640. Everyone, you're speeding up Tarbert direction initially.

0: Dog, morning, Ryanair 5 Star Balloon, last landing. We're now passing 4,545,790 on the Airport 1 Bravo departure.
1: Ryanair 5 Bravo Lima, hello to you. Confirm squawk and climb flight over 270.
0: Flight over 270, squawking 2053, Ryanair 5 Bravo Lima.
1: Ryanair 5 Bravo Lima is identified, clear direct Tolta.
0: Direct Tolta, Ryanair 5 Bravo Lima.

9920 for Donegal is copied, and are you intending to transit the Scottish FIR? Echo Tango Charlie, you'd probably be too low to get Scottish, but AFRM, you can monitor Enniskillen on 123.205 if you'd like as you're transiting. Echo Indigo Tango Charlie, if for any reason you can't get me when you're back into the Shannon FIOR, your next frequency will be Donegal, frequency 129.805.

0: Bravo Yankee Doctor, Enron. Before Decimal 7, take care. Net 289, cheers. Departure, United 289, 2,200, climb in 5,000.
1: United 289, or hello, 2 identified, confirm on runway track.
0: Affirmative, runway track, United 289.
1: United 289, thank you. Continue climb to final 240.
0: Climb final 240, United 289.
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0: 71 Uniform Shannon, turn right, stand the grid.
1: Flight 10 degrees, runway 71 Uniform.
0: Santa Pulse 001, what's the local QNH, please? Thank you.

0: 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Echo 3-6, continue out the back vehicle, the front back in the entry.
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1: After 5-1 Tango information, hello again to you. The Shannon QNH checks at 1029 hectopascals, and when ready, your estimate for Waterford.

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2: What?
1: Kelly, 6 information.
0: Delta 3, Hotel 1, a right turn. Delta 2, hold short, runway 24.
1: Exec Kelly 6, Shannon information.
0: This is Darius, it's Rover on West here. Check the apron, Delta 1, Delta 2, hold short, runway 24.
3: 120,
1: should pass in front of them, but there's an after 5-1 Tango with Cessna 172, just beam British at this time, outbound towards Waterford, 1,900 feet. Shannon, Roger, and after 5-1 Tango, seeing a primary signal has just popped up 2 miles in your 2 o'clock unknown altitude.

And Roger, and just to be advised, you may have heard the exact heli 6 as well, the extreme Templemore at this time, going from a below 1,500 feet en route to Kerry.

0: 184 Lima, Papa Shannon, continue descent, fly level 120. M-Stone 84 Lima, Papa, continue a Cork approach, 119 or 9 bye bye.
1: That's an 84 Lima, Papa.

0: 1, the ground. Problem. Delta 1, Delta 2, onto Charlie, hold short, runway 24, and contact Tower 118, Delta 17.
1: Identified, continue descent to level 170, expect the Alapo 4, Lima.
2: Sorry about that. Yep, descent level 170 and the Alapo 4, Lima, thank you.
1: No worries, it's coming to the end of your working day.
2: Choking here on my breakfast.

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1: Close to 001. Good afternoon, Formation. Thank you, Talk to 001.
0: And Talk to 002, Shen.
1: Roger.
0: Okay, your company traffic is currently 8 miles to the north of you, heading westbound.
1: Over to us. Talk to 002.

0: Tycoon to Golf Tiger Charlie, information. This is all copied, and if you've no comms with me 2 miles from Donegal, you can call them 129.805.
1: Sorry, just say again the frequency 129 Air.

0: good morning, Starman 444, D7, flight level 210, Robbie.
1: Shark 144, hello, to identify D7, flight level 80, be level 10 miles prior to Arabi, please.
0: D7, flight level 80, level 10 before Arabi, Starman 444. We're still expecting 2-4, is that correct?
1: Okay, firm, and you're cleared on the Arabi 3 Delta.
0: Arabi 3 Delta, thank you, Starman 444.

0: 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Yankee radar service terminates. 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

After 5-1 Tango, channel formation, you can report a beam caricature.

0: good morning, Air Canada, 917, out of flight 10460, assigned heading of 276.
1: Air Canada 917, hello to you, identify and continue on the assigned heading and climb flight level 200.
0: Climb flight level 200, assigned heading, Air Canada 917.
1: Fraction 6 Kilo, Yankee Shannon, descend flight level 100.
0: Shannon 100, 6 Kilo, Yankee.

Tango Day Delta 154 passing through flight level 305, descending flight level 210. Descending flight level 170 for the Olapo 4 Lima Delta 154.

0: 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Is that okay?
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0: On the hatchery.

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0: Morning.
2: Report back
1: in Sanity, good, Samak 444, level at 80 to Arabi for the Arabi 3 Delta.
3: Shamak 144, Shannon approach, good morning, queue identified, information kilo current. Number 1, ILS 24, surface wind scan.
1: Kilo, we have ILS 24, Shamak 444, thanks.

Endurance 1 Fox Kilo Shannon. You will be entering Dublin's airspace on those lines, so you can expect the frequency change to Dublin and back and forth between themselves and ourselves as you complete your lines. And just a heads up, it's not currently active, but we're anticipating it to go active. Is danger area 5. It looks like it will be active up to flight level 180.

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2: Earth 31 is headed in the target direction now.
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0: Jetmark 144, do you want vectors for a 10-mile final or continue on the arrival?
1: Vectors please, Jetmark 444.
0: Jetmark 144, roger, continue present heading, report the heading, select vectors for a 10-mile final.
1: Present heading 115, Jetmark 144.
0: Roger.
4: Climate pass 165 for 240.
5: 22, hello to you, identify.
6: The non-on traffic 2 effects in that area.
2: What do we want, please?
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2: Carrigan Shore report, and I'll stand by to get up to 0.0.
0: 0, bye-bye.
4: 134, 260, United, 22.
0: Tarmac 144, descend 3,000 feet.
1: Descend 3,000 feet, Tarmac 144.

0: Control Ryanair 1 Whiskey Uniform Good Day on Elgin 1 Bravo Departure. Passing 3,500 feet, climbing level 090, stroke 2235, stroke.
1: For now, 1 Whiskey Uniform, Shannon Control identified, climb unrestricted to flight level 190, clear to Baker.
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0: 25CF XA, good morning. You're here, Shannon 2 destination. Flight plan route, flight level 350. Squawk is 2062. We have X-ray after departure, traffic center runway center line, stop time 5,000 feet.
1: Runner 5, Zulu Victor, descent to flight number 100.
2: Descent flight number 100, 95, 96.
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0: 7H1029 Hispascal, runway 24 for departure.
1: Heading over 274.
2: WestJet 43, Channel Control, good morning. Identifies climb to flight level 220.
1: Climb level 220, WestJet 43.
0: Give me a sec.
1: Ryanair 96 in a fucking traffic, good morning. Descending 220 abundance.

0: Shannon, November 864, Alpha Mike 265, descending fire level 230. Descend fire level 190, November 864, Alpha Mike.
1: 123-325, exactly 62.
0: 864 Alpha Mike, Shannon. Can we expect the Oklahoma 4 left arrival?
2: Mark 144, turn right heading 150.
3: Right heading 150, turn mark 144.
0: WestJet 43, Shannon, climb to flight level 310.
3: Climb 310, WestJet 43.
0: Ryanair 1 West Uniform, Shannon, climb to flight level 270.
3: Climb level 270, Ryanair 1 West Uniform.
2: 24, report established.
3: Right heading 210, cleared ILS 24, work out, summer 044.
0: Delta 001, Shannon, control.
4: Delta 001.
0: Delta 001, just for planning, how long until you turn?
4: In about 2 minutes we'll turn to intercept the eastbound line, Delta 001.
0: Shannon, roger, thank you. And Delta 001, turn approved.
4: Turn approved, Delta 001.

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1: Tarmac 144, thank you. Position 9 Mark for touchdown. Contact Tower 18, decimal 7. Bye bye.
0: Tower 187, Tarmac 144, good morning.
2: 205,
0: 144, 8.5 miles, 24.
2: Approach number 1, surface lane, news camp.

0: runway 64 Alpha Mike Shannon, descend to flight level 170. Descend flight level 170, November 864 Alpha Mike.
1: Air Canada 801 is through 110 climbing 160 heading 270.
0: Air Canada 801, Shannon identifies, continue on the heading, climb to flight level 290.
1: On the heading, flight level 290, Air Canada 801.
0: Five Lima Charlie Shannon identifies climb to flight level 290.
1: Five Lima Charlie 290 and 5 Foxtrot 5.
0: Good day, Red Eye 97 to the hotel. Red Eye 97 to the hotel. Shannon identifies climb to flight level 230. Shannon, November 812, Mike. November 8612, Mike, can you confirm that after Alapo, you want us to fly the Alapo 4 Lima arrival? November 8612, Mike. Ryanair 907 Zulu Hotel, Shannon cleared to Fonzie.
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0: Skyliner 97 Zulu Hotel, Shannon, climb to flight level 290.
1: That's flight level 290, 97 Zulu Hotel.
0: Ryanair 97 Zulu Hotel, cleared level 290.
1: Cleared level 290.
2: And so, good morning, Ryanair 5CL, flight 3, we hold short runway 24 and fully ready for departure.
3: Sherbrooke 144, vacant, next left, taxi Alpha stand 37, onto ground, 121, destination.
1: Next left Alpha, stand 37, 128, South Park, 144, morning.
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1: KLM 1123, Shannon identifying, cleared for the VAPL 1 Romeo arrivals, descend to flight level 100.
0: VAPL 1 Romeo, descend flight level 100 for runway 16, KLM 1123.

0: Morning United 270, descending through level 228 for 10.
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0: Descent flyable 80, clear moment 3 Delta, arrival United 270.
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2: Runner 3, Nunner Quebec Sierra, Shanda Poach, good morning to you. It will be an omnidirectional departure here, Pierce Destination, Echo Golf, Whiskey Uniform, flying for Lifetime Route, flight level 350, squawk 4462, departure instructions follow.
1: Survey 1, Shannon.
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4: 124, this is 97, main air 53.63, good day.
2: We were 93, not a Quebec area, back is correct, and departure instructions after departure, track extended at runway centerline, stop time altitude 5,000 feet.
3: Runner 7 Golf Juliet Shannon, good morning. Identify time to flight level 270.
5: Level 270, Runner 7 Golf Juliet.
6: Shannon, good morning. Runner 53, flight 3, passing 2,200 feet, standing 5,000 feet on runway 30 centerline.
3: Runner 53 Alpha X-ray Shannon, good morning. Identify time to flight level 230. Continue on the heading.
6: Climb to flight level 230, continue on the heading. Runner 53, flight 3.
3: Endurance 1 Fox Kilo Shannon, you are following?
7: Fine, thank you, ma'am. Good day, Rainer 701, flight level 266, descend flight level 220, about in Iraq.
3: Rainer 701, Shannon, identify descent to flight level 140.
7: Same flight 140, Rainer 701.
3: Runner 53 Alpha X-ray Shannon, that clears to Tulsa.
6: Clear direct to Tulsa, Runner 53 Alpha X-ray.
0: Yep. Okay, Tulsa 002.
3: Tulsa 002, confirm in the right hand turn now.
0: Start left hand turn in 30 seconds.
3: Tulsa 002, Shannon, roger. United 270 Shannon, stop descent, please, flight level 110.
0: Stop descent, flight level 110, United 270.

0: Rider 270, Shannon, continue present heading, descend to 4,000 feet. The Shannon QNH is 1029 hectopascals.
1: Present heading down to 4,000 feet, 1029 hectopascals, United 270.

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1: November 550 Alpha Alpha Shannon identified. Descend to flight level 140.
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0: 753 Alpha X-ray, climb to flight level 280.
1: Climb to flight level 280, Ryanair 53 Alpha X-ray.
2: Flight descent up to through level 80, United 270.

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3: 701, standing by for lower.
2: LE6 firm, and just one item of traffic before we go. It's in your 3 o'clock, probably 10 miles north of your position, Survey 1.
1: That's United 270, we're descending through level 724, 4,000 feet, information kilo.
0: United 270, good day to you, identified, and continue to descend to 3,000 feet, please, and could you set the QNH of 1029 hectopascal?
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0: That is 270, descend to 3,000 feet, QNH 1029 hectopascal.
1: Down to 3,000 and QNH 1029 United 270.
0: Transition level.
2: Same flight number 60, right? 701. Thanks.
3: Or 770, United, flight number 60, bound.
2: Flight number 100, just flight number 100.
3: Give all the way to the

0: United 270, clear to establish the localizer at Derek. Clear to ILS approach runway 24, report established.
1: Clear to intercept the localizer for runway 24 at Derag, and we'll report established United 270.

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4: Shannon Tower, good morning to you. Continue approach, number one, surface wind cam.
0: Continue approach, United 270.
5: 701. 123, that's 325, thank you, have a good day, Ryanair 701.
4: Can you say again, decal please? Echo, in the Echo of Zulu, Shannon Tower, good day to you.
1: Twilight 76, Shannon.
6: Go ahead with Twilight 76.
7: Out of flight level 80, and only 2,000 degrees, Twilight 76.
2: Flight level 100, Shannon, Shannon, Shannon.
4: Confirmed Echo, India, Echo, Alpha, Zulu, confirmed.
5: Charlton 001.
1: Charlton 001, just be advised, military MOA4 is now active to flight level 180.
5: Copy. Charlton 001 will remain between flight level 90 and 100.
4: 270, service wing cam, runway 24, clear to land.
0: Runway 24, clear to land, United 270.
4: And a 2 Echo, India Zulu Abram, how's time through here? Estimated off block time of 1100 Zulu. Okay, sound for the Irabi 3 Bravo. However, there is survey flights at the moment, so it could be possibly straight ahead to find fleet, but. Your pressure clear to confirm that with you.
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4: Shamrock 145, have it here, ready to copy.
9: Yes, sir, go ahead, 145.
4: Shamrock 145, okay, it'll be on the direction of departure, we have a survey flight out west. So, you are cleared to destination Boston via flight plan route to flight level 300 and squawk 3610.
9: Okay, there's a flight plan route, Boston 300, 3610 squawk, Shamrock 145.
4: Shamrock 145, read back is correct, and departure instructions after departure are track extended, runway center line, stop from altitude 5,000 feet.
9: After departure, runway center line, 5,000 feet, Shamrock 145.
4: Read back correct.
1: Approach 119 or decimal niner.
10: 199, Shamrock 8, 707.
4: Coast 15 set up is approved, temperature plus 18, QNH 1029 hex Pascal, and wind is kept.
1: Endurance 1 Fox Kilo, you can contact Dublin now, 135.655.
11: Shannon, good morning. I'm 318 Victor Romeo, climbing for level 190, direct to VPAN. For level 230, 6318 Victor Romeo. say again, just squawk, 18 Victor Romeo.
1: Harbour Express, 18 Victor Romeo, it's a 2001, please, on the squawk.
11: 001, 18 Victor Romeo, thank you, mate.
1: Harbour Express, 1.
12: Kilo 270, vacate left by taxi alpha, indicate the contact ground, 1-2-1-2-8.
0: Vacate left on alpha, then over the ground, 1-2-1-8, United 27.

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2: 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Okay, expect that arrival and then descending now to 170, American 132.
0: Delta 4430.7, descending 220. Delta 44, Shannon identified, descend to flight level 170.
3: Descend 170, Delta 44.
4: Shannon, American 208, 300 for 230. Two 50 knots, American 208.
1: Shannon, Delta 293.
0: Delta 293, Shannon.
1: Hey, we keep getting our RCL rejected for requesting it too late. Do you know anything about that?
0: Standby one. Twilight 76, Shannon, descend to 4,000 feet. Shannon, QNH 1029 or hectopascal.
5: 4,000 feet, 1029 on the hectopascal. Twilight 76.
6: Direct, they were descending now 240 and it's a lap of 259. Zero. Speed level 170, Shamrock 108.
7: 910, American.
0: Delta 293, Shannon.
1: Go over Delta 293.
0: Delta 293, okay. I'm just handing over to Scottish Control Frequency now. On your second set, you can contact Shanwick for your oceanic clearance on 127.65. But for control now, it's 129.1.
1: 129.1, and now, I thought we'll go to 127.65 in a few for our clearance. Delta 293.
0: Okay, firm. Thanks. Bye-bye. Delta 44, Shannon, reduce your speed, please, 250 knots.
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8: Near Ted Oscar Uniform, confirm remaining clear of the conic control zone and sub. Ted Oscar Uniform, confirm remaining clear of conic control zone and sub.
5: On navigation, Twilight 76. 121.4, Twilight 76. Shannon, approach Twilight 76 out of flight level 70 for 4,000 feet. We have information, Lima.
9: Twilight 76, good day to you, identified to ILS approach runway 24, it is Lima's turn.
5: What's about ILS 24? We have Lima, Twilight 76.
8: Oscar Lima, Oscar Shannon information, squawk 2624.
7: Go 30, guys. Echo 30, Graham, feet on the perimeter road, hold short for me 24, I'll time.
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9: 129.180,
7: Delta 44. Tariff here at B4 in zone, not above 1,500 feet, QNH 1029 hectopascal.
10: Third CFR in the zone, not above 1,500 of 1029 Golf. 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
7: And then Golf Oscar Charlie, take up a track towards Ennis initially, traffic in MF 24, and once catch in place, to bring you direct to field.
10: And towards Ennis, for now, Golf Charlie.
1: 1028 at 2,950. We were into the cliffs of Roja. I was probably the last left in the Shannon.
8: After 64 Kilo, Shannon information to you. QNH 1029er, Hector Pascal, and we'll inform Shannon. Confirm remaining clear of the Curry control zone and sub.
1: Confirm remaining clear of the Curry control zone and sub at QNH 1029.
8: After 64 Kilo, no known traffic effect at this time. Hector Oscar Lim.
9: Twilight 76, clear to establish the localizer at Derag, cleared ILS approach runway 24, report established.
5: Okay, clear for ILS 24, report established, Twilight 76.
7: This grade A firm, Pete Joseph 2, Tanger 2, report Tanger 2, for short runway 24.
8: Thanks,
7: Jeff.
5: Good
9: morning. Bye-bye. 76, established, look like. 76, thank you. Position 14 miles, touchdown, contact tower 118.7. 118.7,
5: 76.
7: Thank you.
5: Shannon Tower, Twilight 76, ILS 24.
7: Surface approach, number one, surface wind count.
5: Need approach, Twilight 76.
8: Six, 4 Kilo, Shannon.
1: 6 4 Kilo, go ahead.
8: Back to 6 4 Kilo, can you confirm your altitude on route?
1: It's almost 3,000 feet after 6 4 Kilo.
8: Yes, copy, thank you. Victor Oscar Lima, Oscar Shannon, did you call?

0: McClintock Way, Shannon, a Dublin's request reduced to 220 knots, if able.
1: Charlie Shannon information, good to stay to you. Squawk is 2635.
2: I'm leaving about QNH1029. We're looking if possible to pass through the GTA on our way to Bristol Mount Air.
0: After 64 kilo, roger. That's copy. Are you maintaining 3,000 feet?
2: Firm, we're at 2,900 feet now.
0: Roger, I maintain 3,000 feet on the QNH of 1029 or hectopascals, and I continue on your current track. I may need to have to reach you a little bit further west once you come closer to the field, just based on some departure.
2: Four drops in place.
3: Right downwind for 2-4 knots, we'll call from a heavily traffic on final flight of Gulf Coast now.
2: Let's check camp.

0: Control, Delta 284 Heavy into descent, leaving 357 for 210.
1: Delta 284, Shannon, identify clear for the Looper 3 Delta arrival.
0: Clear for the Looper 3 Delta arrival for Delta 284. We do have Lima.
2: 7-6, take a next left by taxi Alpha, indicated contact ground 121 destination.
3: Okay, we'll make Delta, 121 just point, 5-7-6.
2: Golf Charlie, drops the vacation by taxi Alpha. So position the finals runway 24, expect a vacation by taxi Alpha as well.
4: Position on finals for 24, expecting Alpha, Golf Charlie.
2: 576, Shannon Ground, Q Taxi Alpha, stand 22, are you familiar?
0: Go ahead, Delta 284.
1: Delta 284, Shannon, due survey traffic overhead, Shannon, I need you to be flight level 80, 10 miles before Point Etnas on your arrival.
0: All right, 10 miles before Etnas, we'll at 80, okay, Delta 284.

0: Victor Alpha Charlie, surface wind 030 degrees at 4 knots, runway 24, cleared to land, expect to vacate by Alpha.
1: Cleared to land, 24, expecting Alpha, Golf Coast Charlie.
0: How long do you think it is? What's the hospital? What's the hospital? Don't you?

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0: Victor Oscar Lima, Oscar Shannon.

0: Golf Charlie Victor left on taxi Alpha, contact ground 121 at plate.
1: I left on Alpha and ground 121 definitely, Golf Golf Johnny.
0: Great, stand by one. Golf Golf Charlie, see taxi Alpha to the aircraft park. Just caution, the Challenger 60 is parking on stand 2248 Delta 1. Marshall vehicle there as well, so get cautious.
2: Exactly, one shot.

0: Hey, from Delta 2, we're reporting your taxi 7. Go 29 Grand. From Sea Long, the affirmative defense, no short, it's only 2-4 at all times.
1: No known traffic to effect, and confirm the estimate for Woodford.

0: China Control. Good morning. November 585 Bravo Victor. Flight level 100 for flight level 190. This is Utex, 585 Bravo Victor.
1: Delta 284 Shannon, descend to flight level 60, Shannon transition level.
2: Okay, 6 down to 60, and you say transition level 7 today?
1: Delta 284, the transition level is flight level 60.
2: Yes, flight level 60, Delta 284 heavy.

call 585 Bravo Victor. Do we have an arrival for Dublin? Two 3 Romeo, expect for one job. 585 Bravo Victor, thank you.

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2: 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Grape Speed Hotel 1 Echo 3.7 Eastbound.

0: Hello, René, Nine, Sierra Romeo, passing right over the 47, climbing for level 80 on the carrier path.
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3: Romeo Shannon, identified, time to flight level 170.
0: November 170, Ryanair 96 Sierra Romeo.
3: November 585, Bravo Victor Shannon, turn right by 5 degrees.
4: Right, 5 degrees, 585, Bravo Victor.
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5: Shannon, approach Delta 284 Heavy with Lima. We're just at 10 out of 7 for flight level 60.
7: Delta 284, good morning, Shannon approach. The radar contact number 1 for radar approach runway 24, information Mike. Continue descent to 4,000 feet, QNH 1029 hectopascals.
5: 1029 for hectopascals, and continue on down to 4,000 feet for Delta 284 heavy.
1: 12 o'clock, about 3 miles, unverified, was 1,000 feet, it's echoing the Gulf Whisky uniform, not on frequency.
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0: Great, Greg. Thank you. Shamrock 145, Shannon Ground, roger. That approved, runway 24. Information, my concurrence, UNH 1029, thanks for telling.
1: Alright, does that have down to 3,000 cleared ILS for runway 24 Delta 284 Heavy?

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0: November 585, Bravo Victor Shannon, descend to flight level 170.
1: Flight level 170, 585, Bravo Victor. Just confirmed, we're doing the 26 arrival.
0: November 585, Bravo Victor, you can expect a Sutex 3 Romeo arrival. You can contact Dublin now, 135.655.
1: Sutex 3 Romeo and 135.355, 585, Bravo Victor.
0: 585, Bravo Victor, just check the frequency, please. It's 135.655.
1: 135.655, 585, Bravo Victor. Thank you.
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3: 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Service going to town, runway 24, clear to land.
2: 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Apologize to the guy. Sorry, I didn't mention that we were on the island.
3: No worries.
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2: 360,
1: squawk 3607. 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
2: Altitude 5,000 feet. 4,000 degrees, that is correct.

0: particular confirming indentures will be for you to go Whittemore and then Aran Island, and then you're going to come for Shannon for a touch and go.
1: 80.
2: There's just some low fog that we don't want to go over. And I think we will have enough time to go in for the touch and go at Shannon after 6 4 kilo.
0: After 6 4 kilo, roger. So you'll stay in my airspace?
2: If I'm staying in your airspace after 6 4 kilo.
0: Roger.

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2: Contact Shannon Approach 121.4, echo. Okay, Hotel Mike Charlie.
0: 7 Destin Liner, you can get on the ground or out airborne, and also at NCPLC.
3: Flight level 280.

0: Coast, good morning. It's Echo, it's the Hotel Mike Charlie. I'll hand over from Shannon information.
1: Find the Hotel Mike Charlie. Good morning, Shannon approach. Radar contact, route direct then is not above 3,000 feet, QNH 102 at Echo.
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1: SU 19, Grant. Risk 19, Roger, proceed, taxi Alpha, hold short of runway 24.

0: 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Bay 1, New Shannon QNH 1028 Hector Pascal.
1: 2 Delta, arrival runway 24.
2: Delta 2, push Delta, runway 24.
1: 6 Spanish, check.
3: Tarmac 145, surface wind check is calm, runway 24, clear for takeoff, tracking extended, runway 79, optimal altitude 5,000 feet.
4: The takeoff, runway 24, track extended, center line, and the stop time and side time, Tarmac 145.
3: Neptune 319, Shannon Grounds, that's complete, omniarch departure, here to Stansted via flight plan route, flight level 350, squawk 2206. Trina Rebecca is correct, the flight level 350 on your flight plan route. Departure instructions, after departure, track extended and runway center line, stop time altitude 5,000 feet.
4: Delta 002 about to break off to the right, and then we will turn south again to intercept line 34.
1: Delta 002, Shannon Control, roger, turn approved.
5: Roger, route initially directly.
3: Runway 24, 48, approximately 10 minutes.
6: Roger Tower, Interlomer 064 for inspection, roughly 10 minutes, will be leased now with
0: 19. Still, kind of airspace. And roger.
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0: 5, contact Shanda Control 124, that's 47, good day.
1: 47, Shanda 145, bye bye. Morning, Shannon, Sherbrooke 145, out of 2300 for 5,000, run my track.
2: Sherbrooke 145, Shannon Control, identified and cleared to Mallet, climb to flight level 240.
1: Direct to Mallet, climbing flight level 240, Sherbrooke 145.
0: X44, X45, proceed across Hotel 1, stand, fraction taxiway 7, report taxiway 7.
3: Westernly track. We have view impulse for the runway 21, just to get the U away from the final there.
4: Okay, we're going to take west sea track there, Echo India Hotel, Mike Charlie.
1: Chairman, Chairman 105, our clean speed's a little bit high today, but we maintain 260 knots.
2: Chairman 145, Chairman, speed is at your discretion.
1: Great speed, thank you very much, Chairman 145.
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0: 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Bye-bye.
1: The approach 114, Niner 6-9er, X-ray Tango, bye-bye. Shannon approach, Niner 6-9er, X-ray Tango, very good day. We are descending to level 80 to Tipper, level 80 by Tipper. Information, Mike, JH1029, 737-800.
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0: Control, good morning. United 228 is Sweetbit descending through flight level 284 for flight level 230 at 250 knots.
1: Closed between times 1015 and 1100.
0: Charlie White, Charlie.
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3: QNH 4000 feet, QNH 1028, at the bus. Got it.
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4: To one turn to the left, one to the right, and then track straight and level, maintaining 170 for 3 minutes before returning back to Cork.
5: Alpha 001, Shannon, turns approved, report when you're on track for Cork.
4: Turns approved and we report once on track for Cork, Alpha 001.

0: 21 9 ground, speed initially Delta 2, Sector Charlie, Sector Bravo, full shore of Delta 1. Rescue 1 then, hold short of runway 24 all time.
1: Shamrock 145, Shannon climb to flight level 310.
2: Flight level 310, Shamrock 145.
3: Number 89 November Bravo, if you have no comms with me, 20 miles from Sligo, it'll be Sligo Tower on frequency 122.1.

0: United 228 Shannon, descend to flight level 170.
1: Descend flight level 170, United 228.
2: Aspect 64 Kilo, conduct Shannon correction, Shannon Tower 118.7.
1: Flight Shannon Tower 118.7, Aspect 64 Kilo, forward. Tower, good afternoon, after 64 Kilo, route towards Ennis at 3,000 feet. Greenwich 1029 towards 2643.
3: West Shannon Tower is here to be a point zone, extend to use to not above 2,000 feet. QNH 1028, thank you, look
1: down. VFR is a zone, descend to not above 2,000 feet. QNH 1028, pass goes after 64 Kilo.
4: QNH 1028, Hector Pascal, Echo at the Hotel, Mike Charlie.
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3: 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I'm probably 2 and 7.

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1: Route direct towards Ennis and reports approaching Ennis, Echo India Hotel Mike Charlie.
2: Testing engine start.
3: 81, we're level 80 towards Tipper and we have Mike.
0: Terminal 381, good morning, center approach. Radar contact number 2, Prilis approach on way 24, information November, express further descent after Tipper.
3: Thank you, I'll get the member either 24 stop to Chambers 381.
0: Minus 69er, X-ray tango, continue descent. 3000 feet cleared, Alice approach on way 24, report established.
4: Yeah, 3000 feet cleared for the Alice approach on way 24, we report established, minus 69er, X-ray tango.
0: Copy, thank you. And after 6 for Kilim, hold the NSP to advise that the traffic event for way 24.
3: And it's still advised after 6 for Kilim.
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5: United 228, contact Dublin, 135.655.
3: 135.655, United 228. Good morning.
0: 219, ground seat, Hotel 2, Hotel 1, Echo 3, Delta 1, 4, taxi patrol complete on the apron. Shamrock 381, descent to 4,000 feet, QNH, 1028, taxi patrol.
3: Descent 4,000 feet, QNH is 1028, Shamrock 381.

0: establishing LS24, now 69 Sedango.
1: Endurance 1 Fox Kilo Shannon, turn approved.
0: Approved. 7969, start with. Thank you, bye bye, have a good day. 64 Kilo. Seven Tower and 69 Echo Tango, very good day. We're fully established on the ILS 24 at 7.5 miles.
2: Thank you, Director Roger. I'm okay.
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0: 1124, Shannon Control identifies climb to flight level 230 unrestricted.
1: Information. Just another item of traffic here, it's been after 61 Alpha to VA42. They're just overhead Waterville at this time, 3,800 feet. And after 61 Alpha, just one item of traffic here, it's Executive 9 helicopter traffic moving to Waterville, below 2,000.

0: Alpha Center, roger. Quincy Bravo, Juliet Mike, information, hello to you, the Northern QNH is 1029 or hex above Gal.
1: Deck 190 degrees, 4 knots.
2: Shamu 381, continue descent to 3,000 feet, clear out of approach runway 24, report established.
3: Thank you, descent 3,000 feet, clear right, let's runway 24 and we'll coast Shamrock 381.
0: 100 is copied, and you can next report passing a beam at true live no known tropical effect.
4: Something 001, we are ready to return back to coast. Sir, we are direct to coast, Something 001.
0: November Bravo information. Okay, Enniskillen is advising me there may be an item of traffic operating at 3,000 feet at the survey aircraft. The call sign is Delta Foxtrot India Bravo Echo south of Enniskillen. He should be away from you, but just in case, he might be in your area.
5: 25 level 310.
1: Level 310.

0: 29 kilos, X-ray tango, correction, take it next left, taxi alpha, send 2-8, one to ground, 1-1, left please.
1: Taxi alpha, send 2-8, one to ground, 1-1, left please, and then send X-ray tango, thank you.
2: Delta 001, Shannon Rogers, descend initially to flight level 75, the base of controlled airspace, below that is at your discretion.
3: Yes, descend to flight level 75, below that on discretion, Delta 002.
0: The ground, she's going to be number 2 in sequence, number 1 is a Shamrock 821neo on 8 mile final runway 24, so from Coney Island, this is for right diamond, runway 24, and for the traffic inside, number 2.
4: Yeah, we're positioned for a right downwind runway 24, we're number 2, we'll look out for the traffic after 6-1-0.
5: From that Shanghai Tower 118, this is 17, how nice there.
4: 187, Shanghai 381, thanks very much for that. Target Shanghai 381, ILS 24.
0: Shannon Tower, good day to you. Surface wind check 1900 degrees, 4 knots, runway 24, clear to land.
4: Clear to land, runway 24, Shanghai 381.
0: Shamrock 31, confirmation 5 miles northwest of field, 7172, on the southbound track of Coney Island, will be joining a right diamond, runway 24, position behind you.
4: Roger, I'll copy, thanks again for Shamrock 31.
2: The northerly track now?
4: Correct, ma'am.
2: Thank you. Ryanair 31, Mike X-ray, Shannon, descend to flight level 200.
0: Happy for Kilo Roger, Dutch Harvest is 5 mile final, so if you want, this for a right downwind now, or else King Coney Island, despite your intentions.
4: Just for a right downwind now, after King Coney Island.
0: Happy for Kilo, behind the 8th Shamrock 3-1, position base, final to make 2-4 behind, and caution wait thermal.
4: Base and final, behind the 8-3-20, after King Coney Island.

0: weather, thanks for that. Temperature plus 20. Surface wind 180 degrees to 4 knots.
1: Good day, sir. 7 Juliet Yankee, passing 3,900 to 4,500 on Cork 3,000.
2: Niner 7 Juliet Yankee, Shannon Control, climb to flight level 150, confirm squawk.
1: Flight level 150, squawk 6016, Niner 7 Juliet
2: Yankee. Niner 7 Juliet Yankee, Shannon Control, identified. Delta 001, contact Shannon information, 127.5.
1: 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Have a good day, Delta 001.
2: You too.
3: Shannon, good day, WestJet 47, DeSoto 14-4 for flight level 160.
2: WestJet 47, Shannon control identified, climb to flight level 280, clearage to Ernan.
3: Okay, cleared up to flight level 280 and direct Ernan, WestJet 47.
2: Ryanair 7, Juliet Yankee, Shannon clear to NJEX.
1: Sir, to NJEX, Ryanair 7, Juliet Yankee.
2: Ryanair 7, Victor, Shannon identified, clear to Tulsa, climb to flight level 2900.

0: 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Thank you. Be my study.
1: Echo Charlie Golf, time 5-5 for Abbey Shrill is copied. I've no known traffic to expect. And the Shannon Q-Nation is 1028 hexapascals.
0: 1-0-3.
1: Say one, Shannon information.
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0: Survey 1, Shannon Riley, stand by.
1: Runway 7, Juliet Yankee, flight to a flight level 2900.
2: Level 2900, runway 7, Juliet Yankee.

that's 2 reporting, that's 3.

0: basement.
1: Go runway 24, left turn out towards Fort Castle, 6 foot 0.
2: UNHS 1028, check the Pascal. Tina Francilia, that is all copied. I've no known traffic, and you can next report Galway Bay.

0: 76, just confirm where you're parked.
1: 576, taxi Delta 1, Delta 2, hold short of runway 24.

0: 147, Shannon, contact Scottish Control, 129 or decimal 1, bye-bye.
1: 129 decimal 1, WestJet 47.

Matera, what information? Shannon Q and H 1028 Hector Pascals. Go ahead.

0: Kermit, Pier 1, that is copied. Kachel Esmet on the hour.
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2: 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Echo is Yahoo, Charlie.

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0: Echo India Hotel, Mike Charlie, Sun Handover, Shannon Approach. We're approximately 5 miles east of Spanish Point, and we'll be switching over to the local frequency there.
1: Echo India Hotel, Mike Charlie, roger. 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
1: Delta 177, Shining Shore, good day, ready to contact Flight 2, Flight 7, 280, clear to Denham.
0: Alright, climb to 280 and direct Denham, Delta 177.
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3: So Shannon Control, Twilight 76 with you, got a 3 for 5 0.
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3: Flight Level 240, Twilight 76.
4: Negative, the flight time is okay. I'll box in flight 1100, 30, 4, 1, 10, 60, 30, and I have a clear if you want to help.

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1: Alpha 001, descending 4,000 feet on Phoenix 1028.
0: Early airborne return flight pilot, 35.
2: Well, 210.
3: Novello 210, I have to check.
0: So, you want to start in about flight in, and the 2-4-5 flight pilot. When ready, start with the full information on the 1028.

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1: Juliet November, shining shore, good day. Ready to contact here to Bambeck, climb to flight level 230.
0: Bambeck, flight level 230, Ryanair 9 and Juliet November.
2: Roger, confirm you're leaving the carry zone right now. They want at same altitude.
3: Number 2, proceed with a pushback on tow onto 11 before complete on 11.
2: Carry.
1: Ryanair 3, Quebec Zulu, Shannon, descent to flight level 200.
2: AirMed 01 information. Roger, one item of traffic should pass over the top of you just west of Mitchellstown is a Talsha 001 light aircraft. He's doing a survey at 4,000 feet.

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3: Hello, this is Ryan Air, Summer Yankee Echo, Bun Educator Level 230, MAG number 7716.
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4: 24630,
6: thank you very much.
4: Kelly
6: 1
4: information. Exact Kelly 1 information, copy. Shannon QNH is 1028 hectopascals. Are you remaining here at the Shannon control zone?
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0: bunker now, officer. We'll deal with it. Come in, Slinch, and one step up for 5 by 92 after the first dealer. Hello again. Good afternoon. After 64 kilo, squawk 2643, QNH 1028 at 1,900 feet. We're inbound to Cork and Shannon.
1: After 64 kilo information, that's all. Copy. Thank you.

0: morning. It's the Shamrock 105 Heavy. We're passing flight level 140, climbing flight level 160. We're on a heading 283 degrees from Dublin.
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1: Shamrock 105, Shannon Klein, flight level 280.
0: Flight level 280, Shamrock 105.

0: Ryanair 29 Yankee Echo, Shannon, reduce to 250 knots indicators.
1: Continue with the Dublin information. They are on 1185.

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0: West Fox, that would be Celeste, that's right.
1: Endurance 1, Foxtrot Kilo, Shannon, approves. Shamrock 714, Shannon, climb 2, flight level 290.
0: Climb flight level 290, Shamrock 714.
1: Frequency 129 or decimal 180.
0: 129 180.

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0: Exactly one, Roger. Squawk 2621.
1: 2621, exactly one.
2: Flight detail is approved, departure is runway 24, track runway 10, central line, stop time at 5,000 feet, squawk 3605.

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1: Ryanair 60 Lima November, Shannon, Dublin's request reduced to 230 knots indicated.
2: 230 knots.

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1: In about 15 minutes time, I'll give you a call back when it comes through. You can plan your departure to track runway 7 5,000 feet to be confirm your clearance in about 15 minutes. Okay, you can plan your departure to be runway central line to 5,000 feet, but I'll confirm that during your clearance. Echo India Alpha Zulu. Hold short of runway 24. 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
1: Ask the 22 Papa information. Roger, one item of traffic, he is approaching Cashel, it's helicopter low level.
0: Tower, it's 2 Echo India Alpha Zulu, we're on the runway heading out at 3,000 feet. Shannon is 2 Echo India Alpha Zulu, we're on the runway heading climbing 5,000 feet.
2: 2 Echo India Alpha Zulu, Shannon Shore, good day, radar contact, climb 2, flight level 240.
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1: Zero, what information copy? 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

0: Thank you, Bravo Juliet Mike. That's all copy. Bye bye.
1: Thank you, one night.
2: Thank you, 19 for the Antenna Road, Hull Short, runway 24 at all times.

Ada mohon kamu. Someone proceed Delta 1, Delta 2 to the 2-3 and Scotland. There's an aircraft taxiing down Delta 2 and holding right now. Next quarter, 2-3.

0: Ryanair 4050 from Shannon, good afternoon. Identify continue climb flight level 270 to Bolton.
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0: Descent flight level 140, Shamrock 901 Whiskey.
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3: Control, total 002. In about 2 miles, a request to extract you two orbits, one to the left and one to the right, maintaining the altitude, please.
1: Insurance, 1 Foxtrot Kilo, just repeat that. Mission total 002, just repeat that.
3: Requesting roughly 2 miles to execute two orbits, one to the left, one to the right.
1: Total 002, two orbits approved.
3: Two orbits approved, that's Pulse 007.

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2: Shannon, hello again, it's 140 in the turn. Go back to that.
3: That's everyone information. Everyone, that is copied. And after that, it's back north again. Confirm. That's called copied. You can call me when you want to enter again.
0: Go India University, Shantar, line up runway 24.

0: 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Echo 4-1, from C taxi Alpha, hold short of runway 24. 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
1: Contact Control, 124, that's 7, Echo Romeo, escape, touch it in. 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It's Echo India Romeo Whiskey with you, Shannon Romeo 24, heading and climbing to 5,000 feet.
2: Echo India Romeo Whiskey, Shannon Control, identified climb to flight level 80.
1: Climb flight level 80, Echo Romeo Whiskey.
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2: Minor 87 Echo Zulu, Shannon Control, identified, descend to flight level 140.
0: Shannon November 10, descending out at 620 for 220. The first two drops arrival is descend 280, November 10.
5: Neptune 319, our portion set approved, runway 24, information, pop occurrence, QNH 1028, taxi count.
2: Minor 87 Echo Zulu, direct Sovix, cleared Sovix, 1 Romeo arrival.
0: Sovix, 4 Sovix, 4 Romeo.

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1: 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Intentions are to route direct to Moman at the moment, and then we'll be route up along the west coast by Galway just to mountain search in that area. We'll be looking to descend down to approximately 3,000 feet, Echo Romeo Whiskey.
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1: Ryanair 87F Zulu, contact Cork approach 119.9, bye-bye.
2: 119.9, bye-bye.
3: Crisis departure instructions after departure, track descended runway 29, top climb altitude 5,000 feet.
0: Off here, Mike, roger, I have two items of traffic, one leaving Sligo 5,000 feet, Sligo to Weston, and a second information only leaving Donegal for the Dublin area, he's currently 3,000 feet. Secondly, Donegal, Sierra Mike, information that is copied. Call approaching the Donegal control zone for transfer.
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3: Neptune 319, our taxi does 1, does 2, hold short over runway 24.
1: Delta 002, descend to flight level 60.
4: Pass level 60, Delta 002.

0: 4.45 Southeast, remain in ground section 3-3 and pull short of Echo 3 and Hotel 1.
1: Shamrock 1-2-3, climb to flight level 240.
0: Level 240, Shamrock.
2: The SRE road is passing down to the Bounder Road.
0: Expose copies the K-SRE road, report the K-SRE road.
2: The K-SRE road and report the K-SRE road, forward.
3: Shannon approach, November 1088, descending to flight level 80, we get pop.
0: Good afternoon, radar contact. You're number one, Brian, approach runway 24 at Shannon, information pop out of turn. And do you want to continue in the arrival or direct to Roger or Vectors? Not above 2 to the feet, squawk 2653.
3: Direct Roswell is fine for November 1088, we'd like that.
0: November 1088, Roger, you're clear to Roswell to establish on the localizer at Roswell. Descend to 4,000 feet on the Shannon KNH 1028 hectopascals.
3: 1028 and clear direct to Roswell, thank you. November 1088.
0: 1088, just confirm the unit hectopascals, please.
3: Yes, sir, we got the hectopascals at 1028 below 6,000, thank you.
0: Perfect, thanks for this.
3: Appreciate it.
0: Way 24, and what intentions next?
2: What's it like on the next movement for the runway?
1: Approach 119.19, bye-bye.
4: Cross approach 119.19, thank you very much, goodbye, I'm told to 006.
0: Request stop.
2: Ground, if we could proceed onto the boundary road.
0: Export stop, proceed on the perimeter road, hold short of runway 24, contact ground 121 this way.
2: Proceed onto the perimeter road, hold short of 0624, and contact ground. Echo 41.
5: Sarah, hello, Neptune 319, Delta 2.
0: Neptune 319, Shannon, Sarah, line up runway 24 and wait.
5: Line up runway 24, Neptune 319.

0: Alaska, Lost Golf, Charlie, Roger, taxi, taxi Alpha, pull short of runway 24.
1: Spray 6-2.
0: Golf Charlie, traffic departing from runway 24, by Delta 2 short, it's going to be small delay. Neptune 319er, surface wind check 15 degrees, 5 knots. Runway 24, clear for takeoff, track extended, runway center line, stop from altitude 5,000 feet.
2: Clear track up runway 24, after departure, track extended, center line, climb altitude 5,000 feet. Neptune 319.
0: Short of runway 24, contact tower 18-7.
3: Tipper 2 down for arrival, descend level 21, sir, for private airline in 7-3.
1: Roger, that's copied. I have two items of traffic leaving kind of Donegal and Sligo, routing to the Dublin area, and one opposite them leaving Dublin for the Donegal area. They're all higher level.
0: Rescue 19, please, Delta 2, that's 1-4, back to Gabriel.
2: You holding short 24 Alpha.
0: Golf Golf Charlie, Santa, Roger, hold short of runway 24, short late wind turbine.
2: Holding short 24, Golf Golf Charlie.
4: Team Tipperary, Solo 2, and some good departure calls to just levels for function.
0: Thank you, contact information 175. All the best.
5: Contact information 175, thanks. Alpha, Alpha, good to go.
0: Number 1088, descent to 3000.
6: Roger, we're at 5000, down to 3000 feet, November 1088.
0: Tune 319R, contact channel control 124, that's 7, good day.
2: 124, that's 7, that's 319, bye bye.
0: Jeff Ralph, Delta 285, questions? Number 1088, you're cleared, I'll approach runway 24, report established.
6: Clear, Alice 24, we'll call you established, 1988.
0: 7-4-9-5-0, we have no feedback. Do you have any emergency for us with us? Okay, it's a 127-9er. 27-9er, thank you, that's 3-8-9. Abram.
2: The left heading 130, climb flight level 190, Neptune 319.
7: Neptune 319, climb flight level 290.
2: Correction, climb flight level 290, Neptune 319.
0: That's caution.
2: Okay, call, call Charlie.
1: Aft 221 Papa, confirm. Correction, that's Aft 22 Papa.
4: Papa, Aft Tipperary, Aft Tactical, because of low volt construction.
1: Aft 22 Papa, that is all copies. And I have no traffic to affect you. Caution DC.
0: Four A from Pete Long, the Bell Road, and push short of runway 24 also.
1: And I'm Roger. Advise if you need assistance.
0: Golf Golf Charlie, line up runway 24.
2: And line up 24, Golf Golf Charlie.

0: South Charlie, surface wind check 090°, 7 knots. Runway 24, clear for takeoff. Take off southerly track initially, please.
1: Clear takeoff 24 with a southerly track initially, Gulf Charlie.
0: Yeah, 271, Shannon Ground, clear to Newark via flight plan route. The flight level 320, above 3604.
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0: On the ground, or else when you're airborne, it's up to you. The Oceanus frequency is 127.9. And have your departure instructions, you're ready to copy.
2: Yeah,
0: 271, after departure, track extended runway center line, stop by altitude 5000 feet.
4: Roger, thanks. Just coming up on 7 miles to touchdown. Number one, Patakawa on 118.17. Hello, Beth.
5: 827, we'll see you later. Thanks.

0: Golf Golf Charlie and Tusk inbound for runway 24. Be on the ground in about 3 minutes, so expect direct routing in about 3 minutes.
1: Copy, Golf Hotel Oscar Golf Charlie.
0: Ground control Delta 285. 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
0: View surface wind check 130 degrees, 5 knots, runway 24, clear to land.
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0: Okay, just standby 1.
5: 7-3. Good afternoon, identified. You're number 2, flight approach runway 24 at Shannon. Information, Papa is now current. 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

939 Quebec Sierra, Shannon Ground, good day to you again. If you fly by near for an estimated off clock time of 1205, I'm going to call back in about 2 or 3 minutes, and there's a DTOT on that of 1236.

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1: Called you Ingrid. 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
0: Shannon and Jordan, Sir 1, Fox Kilo.
2: James 1, Fox Kilo, Shannon.
0: We are task complete. Request routine. Yeah, Cork.
2: And James 1, Fox Kilo, Roger. Resume all navigation with a left turn directly to Cork VOR.
0: All navigation with a left turn to Cork VOR. Road code, James 1, Fox Kilo.
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0: Give the way, Cork. 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
3: Okay, Boca, yeah, give the show, give it a go, and any issues, let me know.
0: Stop, good thing.
4: Donegal, Sierra Mike, you can meet in on this frequency, and can you confirm the estimate for Donegal?
0: Yeah, 271, taxi Delta 1, Delta 2, both short of runway 24.
4: It'll be Donegal, 129 or decimal 805.
3: Two taxi Alpha, Gabriel, and first left turn onto Park Air 11, port to Marsh Runway.
0: Air now for 160, you're in front of you. 11
3: transition now. And we're 760 Lima, 1C United 757, has taxi behind, right to left. Portion side approved, runway 24, information, pop occurrence, 2H1028, taxi go.
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4: 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Northern Q&H is 1029 or hectopascals, and you can report over Roscommon.
6: Okay, private air 1-8-7-3 on the 11-24.
3: 1873, Shannon Tower, continue approach, number 1, surface wind 100 degrees at 4 knots.
6: Continue approach, number 1, for private air, 1873.
4: Pascal.
3: Four, 4 at 4-5 ground.
4: Copy, thank you. That traffic is the aptitude to Papa, just heading to Waterford, and confirm the estimate for Cork. Thank you. Aptitude to Papa, Shannon.
3: 2-4, cleared land.
6: 2-4, cleared land for private 1-8-7.
3: Yeah, 271, full short of runway 24, contact tower, 18.7.
5: Golf Charlie.
4: Golf Charlie, Oscar Golf Charlie, Shannon Information, good day to you, Q&H is 1028 hectopascals.
5: Golf Hotel, Oscar Golf Charlie, just clear the Shannon zone for water golf, 1700 feet, 1028, squawking 2653, if possible, we'd like to transit the Kerry zone.
4: Golf Hotel Oscar Golf Charlie, that's copy, stand by for zone entry.
5: Golf Golf Charlie.
4: Survey 1, Shannon. The 1 confirm requesting zone entry for Curry.
3: Radio check.
4: This is boundary.
5: Zero, have a
4: thank thank you. And to confirm the altitude.
3: 271, Shannon Ground, you copy?

0: 271, China Ground, can you read?
1: Yes, up on, just holding short here, Delta 2.
0: Yeah, 271, roger, hold short of runway 24, contact tower, 18, that's 17.
1: Tower, we're on tower here now, 1870, and that's 271.
0: Yeah, 271, roger.

0: United 2-1, line up runway 24 and wait.
1: Line up on runway 24 and wait, United 2-1.
2: Papa, just confirm it's all autonomous.
0: Fly over there, 1873, vacant next left, taxi Alpha. Indicated, contact ground, 121, destination.
1: Okay, next left, taxi Alpha, and we vacated 21, decimal 8, private air 1873.

0: 760 Lima, taxi Delta 1, Delta 2, hold short of runway 24.
1: Survey 1, confirm you will be entering the zone now.
0: Survey 1873, China Ground, keep back the Alpha, cross the apron, stand 22, be familiar.
1: Survey 1, that's copy, he's in contact, carry now 123, decimal 325.
0: Off track extended runway center line, top come altitude 5,000 feet.
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0: Over there, 1873, okay, stand 2 is at your 12 o'clock position across the apron, just before the entrance to Delta 1, reporting Marshall in sight. Stand 2-2.

0: 2271, contact Shannon Control, 124, that's 7, good day.
1: 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United 271, 2000, climbing 5000.
2: United 271, Shannon Control, identified direct Malik, climb flight level 240.
1: Direct Malik, climb 240, United 271.

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1: X4, just had an alarm on the light panel here, and for the taxiway edge, room and guard light, the 06 turntable. 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
0: Ryanair 628 Romeo, very good day. 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
3: please
1: stand up,
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2: Yeah.
1: Ready to copy? Go to 285, ready to copy. Coast 285, Shannon Grant, clear to destination JFK, via flight plan route, flight level 380, correction 360, squawk 3602.
4: The 285, clear to John F. Kennedy, via flight plan route, clear to flight level 360, squawk 3602.
1: Coast 285, readback is correct, departure instructions, after departure, track extended, runway centerline, up to altitude 5,000 feet.
4: Stop 5,000 feet and departure is runway center line, 285.
1: 285 readback is correct.

0: 760 Lima, contact China Control 124, that's the step today.
1: 147, Rainier 760 Lima, sir.
2: Chandler, Rainier 760 Lima, 2200, climbing 5000, run my track.
3: Rainier 760 Lima, flight level 240.
2: Flight level 240, Rainier 760 Lima.

0: 02, standby 1, Echo India, India Romeo Whiskey, 52 North, 10 West is approved, thank you. AirMed 02, Shannon Information, good day, QNH 1028, Hector Pascal. To all copy, thank you, and can get an estimate for Limerick Hospital and your altitude on route.
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0: Survey 1, Shannon. Survey 1, that's copy, thank you. QNX 1028, and you can report turning north. It's 02, Shannon, can you squawk 2617? AirMed 02, Shannon.
1: That's 02, Brett.
0: AirMed 02, squawk 2617.
2: Ryanair 760 Lima, flying flight level 270.
4: Flying flight level 270, Ryanair 760 Lima.

Bunker Golf Charlie, send information. Good day again. QNH1028, Echo Pascal. Charlie, that is copied. Device 1 Isle of Traffic, Exec Heli 1, currently at Bantry, routing to Waterville also. Thank you, flight time closed, time 1149er.

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0: And Shannon, good day, Falcon 557, Papa Kilo 26.3, descending flight level 220. We'd just like to clarify our route.
1: Me one, Shannon. Me one, thank you. Flight plan closed, time 1157.
0: Bugs for the Kurum 12 Delta. Kurum 2 Delta.
2: Three, five, Shannon Grunge. Delta 285, stand 324 ready, plus 6 to start. Estimated wiggle time at 12:05. Delta 285, roger, portion set approved, runway 24, information Quebec is current, QNH 1028, excellent go. SC 19, Grunge. Roger, please taxi Alpha, hold short of runway 24.

0: November 108, China Ground.
1: November 557, Papa Kilo, descend to flight level 80.
2: Descend to flight level 80, 557, Papa Kilo.
0: Okay, you had Oceanic call me. They are asking you to request a new Oceanic for your new plan of the SPA of block time 1230. And I have it here now if you're ready to copy. Clear to destination Kilo Tango Tango November. One Beg 3 Bravo departure. Altitude 5,000 feet, block 3615.

0: Affirmative. Rebec is correct. Performance on bag 3, Bravo departure.
1: Airman 02, that's copy. Thank you. And I confirm temporary flight time closure.
2: Hey, man, we've been on the ground for literally 1 minute. I'm not waiting time. I'm getting airborne again.
1: Airman 02, that's copy. You can report getting airborne.
2: What advice getting airborne? Airman 02.
0: Back.
3: Number 557, Papa Kilo. Good morning. Identified. Checked by ILS approach runway 24. Is expected current.
4: Oh, we got Quebec and we'll expect the ILS runway 247 Papa Kilo. Howdy.
3: Howdy.

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17 information. One all copy, thank you. No known traffic to effect. 102A sector bus stop. Confirm 102A sector bus stop.

Tango Mike right here. 5 Mike X-ray, we're standing for number 2202 Kilo. Standing for number 180 on the 5 Mike.

0: 61 miles, but it's on 24. Drop it to the gate onto Charlie.
1: Rescue 198 from vacated by taxiway Charlie and report vacated on ground 121 at least.
0: Roger, the gate on taxiway Charlie, and we report vacated on ground 121 destination. Rescue 19.
1: Number 939, Quebec here, Shannon Grounds, clear to destination, Echo Golf, Whiskey Uniform, Abigou 3 Bravo departure, altitude 5,000 feet, squawk 4462.
2: 5,000 feet, QNH 1028 hectopascal.
3: Thank you much, descend 3,000 feet, 1028 on the meter, 7 Papa Kilo.
4: November, send information, great view, QNH 1028 hectopascal, no known traffic to effect.
1: Sunshine Quebec, Terry, back is correct. Your new CTO Tina 1230, with that in mind, report ready for start. Stand by 1. That's 285, full short of runway 24, contact tower 118.7. Roger, full short of Delta 2 and runway 24, call you back over.
2: Establish the localizer at Derag, clear ILS approach runway 24, report established.
3: Roger, clear to establish on the localizer at Derag and clear for the ILS 24, will report established. Falcon 7, Papa Kilo.
1: Delta 285, Shannon Tower.
5: Delta 285, ready for departure runway 24, Delta 2.
1: Delta 285, thank you, line up runway 24.
5: Runway 24, South 285.
1: Delta 285, surface wind check, 3 is cam, runway 24, clear for takeoff. 219, ground speed, Delta 2, Delta 1, Charlie Bravo, Hotel 2, Holster 1, Echo 3, hold short of runway 24, and report 6 feet on the apron.
3: We should be fine at this time, thank you.
2: Okay, problem. No problem, report fully
3: established. We'll report fully established, 7 Papa Kilo.
1: Number 939 Quebec Air, your CTOT is 1230, which is earliest airborne of 1225. I'm going to call back in maybe 2 or 3 minutes for startup. If you'd like, I can send a radio message, you might get an early departure time. Copy, dismissed.

0: 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With authority 16 Foxtrot airborne out of Kuna with information from Tibet. And requesting open up like that, squawking 712.
1: Authority 16 Foxtrot, Shannon information, good at you, squawk 2637.
0: 2637 for the 16 Fox.
1: Authority 16 Foxtrot, QNH 1028 hectopascals. Please confirm your intentions.
0: 1028, we've had a plan, sir, for 4,000 feet in the Lochgar area and towards the southeast. Elapsed time would be 1 hour, two souls and fuel endurance, 2 hours.
1: All copy, thank you. And confirm remaining to your control directly?
0: Next up, sir, would be ticket for a ticket.
1: That's copy, stand by.
2: 7 Papa Kilo, inbound ILS 24, I believe, park at signature.
3: Kilo, Shantar, good AG. Surface wind check 070 degrees at 4 knots, runway 24, clear to land.
2: Thanks, sir. Clear to land, runway 24, 557 Papa Kilo.
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3: This is approved, information Romeo current, QNH 1028 hexapascals. No approval yet, what do you expect? Or is airborne of 1225?
1: Rowan, Foxtrot, clear to enter Shannon, control direct this time to 4,000 feet.
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1: on route. 02, that's copied, and that examiner currently passing 1,000 feet.
6: Copy, there,
1: examiner 16 Foxtrot, Shannon.
0: 16 Foxtrot.
1: Examiner 16 Foxtrot, traffic information, air 6 o'clock, airmed 02, climbing to 2,000 feet.
0: Copy that, 16 Foxtrot.

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1: Okay, this is Emma. This is Emma, I'm here to the
0: yeah.
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2: Shannon Tower, Airliner, 12 Kilo Hotel, standing level 240, go ahead.
1: 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Pushing to the zone to Tralee.
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0: Good day, Mike. Charlie Golf, all copy. Thank you. No traffic to effect at this time. QNH 1028, Echo Pascal.
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3: Number 557, top kilo, stand 21. It's at a 12 o'clock position, so clear taxi alpha across the apron. There's a black band there, 40 marker in place, just before the entrance to Delta 1.
2: Southeast 3 is fine.
1: Southeast is fine, 16 Fox.

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2: Yes, ma'am. We'll be operating here for about 30 minutes.
1: Okay, perfect. Not above 4,000 feet, please, in the QNH 1028 hectopascal.
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4: 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Right there, 5 Mike X-ray.
0: What position?
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1: Number 95 Bravo Delta, good day to you, identified, expect ILS approach runway 24, 8 is Romeo's turn.
3: Okay, we'll get Romeo, 95 Bravo Delta.
5: Ryanair, Appliance Zero, Zulu, Mike, Shannon, hello, radar contact. Climb flight level 270, clear direct to Bamba.
0: Echo Bamba, climb level 270, Ryanair, 50, Zulu, Mike.
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1: Establish the localizer at Roswell, clear line at approach 24, report attached.
4: It's established at Roswell with a twice when it's 5 Mike X-ray. Thank you.

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1: 1028, descend to 5,000 feet, 95 Bravo Delta.
2: Sound an afternoon, Sir Mark 9, Mike Janky, this is coming by level 230 towards Annapolis. Thank you, sound level 170, Sir Mark 9, Mike Janky.
3: Stand by, I have traffic in the way at the moment.
4: Helicopter approach.
0: Runner 5, Mike X-ray, thank you. Position 9 miles to touchdown. Contact Tower 18-17. Bye bye.
5: 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Thanks very much.
6: Shannon, good day, Sir Mark 9 Alpha Lima, passing 4,300, climbing level 90 on the Algerx 1 Bravo.
3: Sir Mark 9 Alpha Lima, Shannon, hello, confirm squawk.
6: We are squawking 5467, Sir Mark 9 Alpha Lima.
3: Sir Mark 9 Alpha Lima, Shannon, I have radar contact, climb flight level 150.
6: Climb level 150, Sir Mark 9 Alpha Lima.
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3: Shamrock 9 Alpha Lima Shannon, climb flight level 290.
6: Climb flight level 290, Shamrock 9 Alpha Lima.
4: Two to later.

0: 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Continue descent to flight level 80.
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0: Ryanair 533 Delta, roger, make that request to Cork now, 119 or decimal 9, or bye-bye.
1: 419 3 Bravo, correct.
4: We're to 5 meg X-ray, they get next up, back the Alpha stand 28, monitor ground, 121, that's late.
1: Alpha 28, monitoring 121, that's late, Ryanair 5, mic X-ray, after that, bye.
4: Right, I expect there to amend this here, departure instructions, are you ready to copy?
1: Affirmative.
4: Right, I expect here, discard the disc after departure, track extended runway center line, stop from altitude 5,000 feet.
1: Alright, we'll go runway heading up to 5,000 feet for the amended departure for 93, and expect it.
4: Right, I expect here, read back to strike line up runway 24.
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2: Number 9306 here, surface wind check cam. Runway 24, clear for takeoff, track extended runway center line, upcoming altitude 5,000 feet.
3: Runway heading up to 5,000 feet, November 9396 here, clear for takeoff, runway 24.

0: 1-0-8-8-7-7, form ready for departure. We'll notify Bravo Delta, channel 7, continue approach, number 1, surface wind check cam.
1: Continue, 9-5 Bravo Delta.
0: Sarah, line up runway 24 and wait.
1: 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November 130.
0: Over, bye.
2: Okay, 9-1-0, show us 9 right down. Bye bye.
3: Runner 50, Zulu Mike, contact on the control 129 at SM 380. Bye bye.
1: Good night, CA. Runner 50, Zulu Mike. Bye.
3: Bye.
1: Okay, I'm correct here.
3: 3, contact Shannon Control, 134.260, bye bye.
4: 34260, good day.
3: And that was American 133, confirm?
4: Confirm, 133.
1: Thank you. Level 130, 939, correct, sir.

0: 88, surface wind calm, runway 24, clear for takeoff, right turn at 163, Bravo departure.
1: Clear for takeoff, right turn on departure, November 1, 08.
2: Departure. Wind India Romeo Whiskey, descend to 3,000 feet, QNH 1028 hexapascal.
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0: 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Good day.
1: 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Bye bye.
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2: Number 1088, good day, identified on departure time, flight level 200.
4: Climbing flight level 200 on November 1088.
5: Philadelphia Uniform Zulu, thank you. Shannon QNH is 1028, Hector Pascal is the Northern QNH 1029. No known traffic to affect you at the moment, and you can report leaving the frequency.

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1: 1-2-1-4, Clear 6-1 Hotel, goodbye, sir. Shannon Control, good afternoon, Clear 6-1 Hotel, with you to send a flight 80 towards Derek, we have Ray now on board.
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0: November 1088, Shannon Control, good day, ready to contact climb 2, flight level 340, clear to venue.
3: Climb to flight level 340 and we're clear to Venner. Thank you, 1088.
0: Welcome.
2: Okay, perfect. Not above 3,000 feet, please. And advise if you wish to leave the area.
4: 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And advise leaving 160.
2: Echo Romeo Whiskey, turn right heading 210 degrees. Cleared ILS approach. Report established.
1: Cleared ILS approach. Turning right on 210 degrees. Echo Romeo Whiskey.
5: Go 3-0, Grant.
6: Okay, this copy. No observed traffic there for you.
5: Cross the apron and left turn down towards the intersection, second left.
2: Number 939, Quebec Sierra, contact Shannon Control 124.7, bye bye.
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2: 713 Julia, Channing Climb 2, flight level 280.
0: Flight level 280, Tamak 13 Julia. Echo Romeo Whiskey.
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0: Whitehead 173, okay, you can press your oceanic clearance with Shanwick on 127.9er. You can get it on the ground, or you can also get it there, if you wish, also through ACARS. Your flight plan has gone suspended for 1205. What's your estimated off-block time now? Flight 170, okay, I'll send a delay message and I'll have clearance in 1 second. You can expect to start then. Service wind check cam.
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over there, 1873, that came back, no issues, so you have your clearance ready to copy. 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

0: 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New taxi Alpha across apron. Delta 1, Delta 2, Hangar 4, or 4 Hangar 4.
1: Here's the route back towards Puna.
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3: Flight 61 Hotel, we're on the localizer 15 miles.
2: 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Position check, contact tower 118, bye-bye.
3: Tower now 1187, Flight 61 Hotel, quiet.
2: Charlie 16 Foxtrot, Roger, report from Puna.
1: We've got that, 16 Fox.
0: Continue approach, number 1, surface wind check attempt.
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0: 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We're descending flight level 80. We're now checking Alba. We'd like to route via the Delta Lima 108. Please check the port.
1: 1742 Delta, Shining Control, good day. Radar contact here, Dan, Shining Control, there says send flight level 80 here to the Delta Lima 108.
0: Copy, clear, then to control, there says descend flight level 80 via the Delta Lima 108. Check the port.

0: Alpha 1 Alpha Charlie, taxi Delta 1, Delta 2, hold short of runway 24.
1: 42 Delta, contact Donegal Tower 129er decimal 805. Bye.
2: 129 805, just 42 Delta, bye.
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Sunshine Information. Thank you. 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

0: Ryanair 6 Mike Bravo, Shining Cure to Hexpole. Delta 4-5, Shining Climb 2, Flight of the 300.
1: Flight level 300, Delta 4.

0: by there, 6 foot 12, they get left by taxi alpha, when they catered, contact ground 41, definitely.
1: That's on alpha, when they catered ground 118, that's 6 foot 1, that's at the bottom.

0: Hotel, China Ground, 2 taxi Alpha, cross the apron, the left turn, Delta 1, right turn, Hotel 1, park near 9, be familiar.
1: V16 Fox, do I just confirm you're continuing with Kuna?
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1: Transat 231, Shenning Shoal, good day, ready to contact, sign to the flight level 240.
0: Transat 240, Transat 231.

0: 26 Mike Bravo, Shannon, send flight level 100.
1: Send flight level 100, Mike Bravo. Station Tower report, ready for departure. Ready in 30 seconds, set up an aftercast. Shannon, the approach, ready, roger, line up runway 24, wait.
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1: Ryanair 67 Delta Lima, Shang Shore, good day, ready to contact, send flight over 100.
0: Number 100, Ryanair 67 Delta.
1: Air Transit 231, Shannon Klein, 2 flight level 300. Your 67 Delta Lima, Shannon, clear 2, give all.
0: Give all, runner, 67 Delta.

0: 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Shamrock 1 Alpha Charlie, contact China Control 124.7, good 8.
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2: 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You can, as you approach, I don't have you on radar. How far from you are you from China at the moment?
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1: Flight level 240, Sharp 1 Alpha Charlie.
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2: 028 hectopascal.

0: 9, November, November, Shen, thank you. Client 2, flight number 240.
1: November 240,
2: runway 73, hold short of runway 24, contact tower, 18.7.
3: The Echo Hotel Shenandoah, traffic is fast moving and currently abiding Bunyan. Remain clear of controlled airspace on traffic.

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0: Private Air 1873, surface wind check is calm, runway 24, clear for takeoff, right turn out, moment 3, ground departure.
1: Take clear for takeoff with the right turn out, moment 3, departure, runway 24, Private Air 1873.
0: Okay, for moment 3, Bravo departure.
1: Moment 3, Bravo departure, Private Air 1873.
2: Thank you. Sharma 1 Alpha Charlie, Shannon climb 2, flight level 330.
1: Climb level 330, Sharma 1 Alpha Charlie.
3: River Fox 50, not on frequency, unverified 2000 feet.

0: Sonic, good afternoon. Shamrock 93 Tango, 75 level 230, passing flight level 275. We are direct to check.
1: Shamrock 93 Tango, Shamrock, so good day. Radar contact, 75 level 170.
0: 275 level 170, Shamrock 93 Tango.
2: Shannon, private air 1873 2400, climbing 5000.
1: 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Radar contact 92, flight level 240.
2: Take on to flight level 240, private air 1873.
3: Shamrock, Shamrock 581, waiting to touch flight number 270, descending flight level 240.
1: Shamrock 581, thanks for a good day. 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
4: Queen November Fox Whiskey Roger, the Southern QNH 1028 hectopascal. There was one item of traffic 4 or 5 miles south of you, heading southwards. So you should be clear of him. And there's a couple more out to the west, crossing over Galway Bay to Kinvara. So I'll update you as you approach Galway, but no other known traffic to you.

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1: Survey 1, Shannon, Sarah, good day to you. Here to be at 4 in the zone, not above altitude at 2,000 feet. QNH, Shannon, 1028, hectopascal.
2: 28 hectopascal, clear to the zone, not above 2,000 feet, Survey 1.
1: Q19, Roger, speed down 2, that's wonderful, clear neighbor.
0: Yeah, 156, Papa, contact Shannon Control, 134, that's 630, bye-bye.
2: 134, 630, bye-bye, 156, Papa, thanks, bye-bye.
0: Shamrock 581, Shannon, descend flight of 200.
2: Descend flight of 200, Shamrock 581.

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1: 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Radar contact cleared and Shannon Control, distress time, flight level 90. 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

0: 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T10.140, run S68 Alpha Bravo.
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2: 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Rescue 19, roger, feed Delta 1, Delta 2, the Hangar 6, report Hangar 6 is stoked.

0: Ryanair 1 Hotel, November Hotel, Shenandoah, good day, radar contact, send flight level 160.
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1: 5-0-06, clear to land. Land runway 06, 31.
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0: thank you. Shamrock 20 with Aladash on the ground, good day to you. Shamrock 1 Lima Hotel, Shining Ground, here's JFK, one bag 3, Bravo departure, altitude 5,000 feet, squawk 3603. Shamrock 1 Lima Hotel, left squawk 3603. Shamrock 1 Lima Hotel, read back is correct.
1: Ryanair 68 Alpha Bravo, Shannon, send to flight level 60, Shannon, transition level.
2: Sorry, flight level 6, Ryanair 68 Alpha Bravo.

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2: 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Shamrock 10, Mike, Shannon.
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0: Minor 1 November, Hotel San reduced to 250, knots indicated.
1: 250, runner, 1 November, Hotel.
2: And good afternoon, American 723 with you, climbing level 125 to level 160.
0: American 723, Shang Chuo, good day, radar contact, climb to flight level 280.
2: I'm on now 280 for American 723, thank you.

557 Papa Kilo, Shannon Grand Roger, clear to destination Kilo Oscar Romeo Foxtrot, on deck 3 Bravo departure, altitude 5,000 feet, squawk 3620.

0: send up to you, confirm it's the UNVEG 3 Bravo, Uniform November, Bravo Echo Golf 3 Bravo departure. 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
0: Stellar 2-1, X-ray Shannon, send flight with 8-0.
2: Yes, level 8-0, Stellar 2-1, X-ray.
0: Reiner 1, November Hotel, Shannon, send to flight level 8-0.
1: Flight 8-0, Reiner 1, November
3: Hotel. Reiner 5-2, Uniform Victor, descend to level 2-2-0, on course Expo.
0: Reiner 5-2, Uniform Victor, Shannon, show a good day with contact, send flight 1-4-0.
3: Descending to level 140, Reiner 5-2, Uniform Victor.
0: Stellar 2-1 X-ray, contact Shannon approach 121.4, bye bye.
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0: Reiner 1 November Hotel, Shannon contact Kerry Tower 123.325, radar service terminated, bye bye.

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2: Stellar 1 X-ray, channel approach, good afternoon, identified, number 1, for a left approach, runway 24, information Tango is current.
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0: Stellar 1 X-ray, clear to the approach runway 24, report established.
1: Clear for the altitude approach runway 24, clear established, this is 1 X-ray.
2: For one larger feet on the perimeter fence, the road remains clear, 0624 at all times.

0: 4445, roger. Proceed into cross-section 37, remaining clear of hotel, or sorry, Delta 1 and Hotel 2. You're clear of everywhere?
1: 461 Sierra Alpha, Shannon.

0: Shannon, good day. Shamrock 1, Echo November, we're flight level 203, climbing flight level 240 to Rep.
1: Shamrock 1, Echo November, Shannon Shores, day rate of contact, climb to flight level 280.
0: Climb flight level 280, Shamrock 1, Echo November.
1: Ryanair 52, Uniform Victor, contact Connect Tower 130.705, radar service terminated, bye bye.
2: 132.72, for departure.
3: Stella 2-1-X-ray, confirm established.
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3: Stella 2-1-X-ray, 7-1-X, to touch down contact tower 118.7, bye.
4: 18-7, Stella 2-1-X-ray. Stella Tower, good afternoon. Stella 2-1-X-ray, established on the ILS, on runway 24. Land on me 24, 721 X-ray.

0: Delta Zulu, clear to Shannon, Kilanzarote, flight plan route, flight level 370, squawk 5243. 3 Delta Zulu, after departure, track extended runway 10 to 9, stop time 5000 feet.
1: 7, United 316, Shannon Control 124.7.
0: 557 Papa Kilo, contact Sarah 118.7.
1: Goodbye. United 316, Shannon.

0: climb flight level 170, climb flight level 220, direct mallet, estimating mallet 140.
1: United 316, Shining Shore, good day, ready to contact, sign 2 flight level 300.
0: Flight level 300, United 316.

0: Ryanair 13 Papa Delta, this is Santa Clara, level 2, TC, right, South Gwynedd.
1: Ryanair 13 Papa Delta, Santa Clara, good area, the contact center, flight 200.
0: Santa Clara, level 200, right, South Gwynedd.
2: So we're expecting you on outbound, just fall short behind the Shamrock. You'll be taxiing shortly and you'll be going to the light aircraft.

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1: Sending United 316, go ahead, sir.
0: Okay, Shamrock, we're on the phone there. 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

0: 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Shannon, controlled. Good day, Falcon 557 Papa. Offset the switch, thank you. And Shannon Control, good day, Falcon 557 Papa Kilo, 3.3 climbing, 5,000.
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0: Climb 2, flight level 300, Falcon 557 Papa Kilo.
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2: Delta Zulu, Roger, pushing, starting to boost, 2H1027, hit the top down. You're on a plus time of time 1350, so it is airborne now 1345.

0: Whiskey Whiskey at Hospital 204-240. Well, of course,
1: Sherman 12 Whiskey, Shangchoy, good area, the contact, climb 2, flight level 280.
0: Flight level 280, Shamrock 12 Whiskey.

0: Hotel Oscar Uniform, Shannon Information. Can your position?
1: Shannon, good afternoon. United 981, flight level 150, climbing to flight level 160.
2: United 981, Shannon Control, good day. Radar contact, climb to flight level 200.
1: Climb to flight level 200, United 981.
0: I'll ask you from that. Copy, thank you. No known traffic effect. And will it close your flight plan? Uniform flight plan, close time 1333. Bye bye.
2: Echo Nation of Romeo, Shannon, hello. Climb unrestricted, flight level 90, confirm to book.
3: Flight level 90, lift off 2650, Delta.
2: Echo Delta Romeo, thank you, identified. Ryanair 77 Kilo Alpha, Shannon Control, good day, radar contact, thank you. Can the Echo Delta Romeo Shan say requested level?
3: Level 90, expected level.
2: Thank you. United 981, Shannon climb to flight level 260.
1: Copy flight level 260, United 981.
2: Ryanair 77 Kilo Alpha, Shannon further level change in 2 minutes.
4: Afternoon again, just 43 Delta. We passed in level 37 for level 130. I'll track our box course 6026.
2: Jensen 43 Delta, Shannon Control, good day, confirm squawk.
4: 6026, Jensen 43 Delta.
2: Jensen 43 Delta, Shannon, thank you. Radar contact, clear to enter Shannon Control airspace, time for flight number 130.
4: Good day, control airspace, time for flight 130, Jensen 43 Delta.
2: Go ahead, sir. Okay, we put it on request. Stand by.
5: Before here, proceed report says.
2: Papa Kilo, sir.
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0: Shannon, South 557 South Kilo. Somebody stepped all over you. I couldn't hear you.
1: Out there at the moment. You can report in some heads.
0: Parker.
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2: 557, Papa Kia, Shannon, you copy that?
0: sadly, you were stepped on again.
3: Okay, you just need to do some mark on that, sir, is it?
0: And reset, 557, Papa Kia. One 3 1 1 5 0 4 7 Papa Kilo.

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2: 5 over 300, Shamrock 1 Nemo Hotel.
0: After 14 Alpha, Shannon, I did copy you earlier. I think you mustn't have heard me back, but that's copied. You can report to be Nissan. We've no known traffic to affect at the moment.
3: One Roger, contact Tower 18 as well,
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3: And 3 Delta Zulu, taxi Delta 1, Delta 2, hold short runway 24.

0: 77 Kilo Alpha Shan, descend flight level 100. Minor 77 Kilo Alpha, contact Cork approach 119 or decimal 9 or bye bye.
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0: 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Roger, proceed on taxi Alpha, hold short to runway 24 and contact Tower 18.17.
1: Clear of the traffic and in uncontrolled airspace now. So the QNH 1028 hectopascal, correction, 1027 hectopascal is now, and altitude change in the FIR is at your own discretion.

0: Hold on a second. Before zero. Four zero, proceed across hotel 138 and 4W.
1: 455 Charlie, descending flight level 220, inlet. Flight level 120, runner 455 Charlie.

9 is 0. Charles, your clearance isn't coming through the system yet, so what time are you fired for? There's another pretty fortunate part of this here. Thank you.

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1: SR 419er, sending some good data at the contact sign to Flatler 240.
0: Climb to Flatler 124 to SR 419er.
2: A message is in once you're standing in the system, but I can't bring it forward. Sorry, say that again. Okay, at the moment I don't even have your flight plan in the system. Let me just see. Give me your full call sign.

Okay, you're filed for an EOBT of 1510, so it'll be 1430 by the time, another 45 minutes by the time I will, probably 1440 actually by the time I have that flight plan.

0: 04 Hotel, Shannon information, QNH 1028 hectopascals, and when ready, report estimate for Shannon.
1: Shannon, I support 419, can you confirm we are received to Tatra 160 below at Turox?
2: ISR 419, Shannon climb unrestricted flight level 240.
1: Climb unrestricted flight level 240, ISR 419, attack.
3: Check out team 1 Alpha Alpha passing flight level 40, flight level 90, tip 1 Alpha, Mikorsky 147.
2: Fighter 1 Alpha Alpha, Shannon Troll, good day, radar contact, climb to flight level 150.
3: Okay, can you confirm it's flight level 150 and a 1 Alpha Alpha?
2: Minor 1 Alpha Alpha, Shannon AFIRM, radar contact, climb to flight level 150.
3: Alpha 150 and a 1 Alpha Alpha.
0: 7 Golf Echo Romeo India, Shannon information.

0: good afternoon, Mania 3, Delta Zulu, runway external Sotoline 24, climbing 5,000 feet, passing 2,000 feet.
1: Mania 3, Delta Zulu, shining through a good day, radar contact, continue present, heading climb to flight level 70.
0: We climb for the 70 on the heading, Mania 3, Delta Zulu.

0: Victor 419, are shouting climb to flight level 280.
1: Climb to flight level 280, Victor 419.
2: Standing a very good day, Shamrock 989, we're climbing flight level 160, heading at 2853.
0: Shamrock 989, shouting to all good, radar contact, confirm passing level.
2: Positive, so passing 122, Shamrock 989.
0: Shamrock 989, shouting thank you, radar contact, climb to flight level 240.
2: Climb level 240, Shamrock 989.
0: Shamrock 989, shouting that. Turn at left 5 degrees.
2: Clear the point of left heading for the 280, Shamrock 989.
0: Shamrock 715, contact Cork approach 119 or decimal 9, bye bye.
3: Cork 119, Shamrock 715, thank you.
0: Ryanair 455, Charlie Shannon, descend to flight level 60, Shannon, transition level.
4: Oh, descend flight level 60, transition level, Ryanair 455, Charlie.
0: Ryanair 1 Alpha Alpha, Shannon, climb to flight level 270.
2: Climb level 270, now 1 Alpha Alpha.
5: So 30, are you where are you, 742? Yeah, perfect, okay, proceed on the perimeter fence, send the link 00624 at all times.
2: Clear, that's cool.
0: Ryanair 3 Delta Zulu, Shannon, climb to flight level 270.
2: Climb to 270 and appear to Zulu.

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1: Okay, but I think 1 out of 5.
2: G'day, Mike Zulu, Papa Golf Juliet, run the set flight level 200, direct Tismo.
0: Mike Zulu, Papa Golf Juliet, Channing Shaw, good day, radar contact here in the Tismo 1 Romeo arrival.
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0: Tower 989, Gemini, on your heading flight 2, flight level 280.
1: Flight level 280 on heading Tower 989.
0: Mike Zulu, Papa Golf, Juliet Shannon, send flight level 100.
2: Flight level 100, Mike Golf, Juliet.

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1: Minor 3 Delta Zulu, Shannon clear to Tulsa.
2: Right, Tulsa, I'm clear to Zulu.
1: Minor 455 Charlie, Shannon contact Kerry Tower 123, that's on 325, radar service terminated, bye bye.
3: Kerry 123, 325, minor 455 Charlie, cheers.
0: Okay, 1420 is copy, thank you. We'll just get your frequency for Scottish.

0: 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Thank you. You can report approaching the control there, please.
1: 65 Roger, continue on the perimeter fence, remain clear of 0624.
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1: Just advise the traffic 4 miles north of you. Your QNH 102 Niner, correction, to 7 hexapascals. Just advise your intentions. Copy, are you entering the water for zone after Clonmel? You can report leaving Clonmel.
0: 7-1. 7-1
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0: 2-1 CA, report back in the air.
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0: 8-1-8, Victor, Shining Sword, good day, radar contact, time 2, flight number 290.
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0: You too. Thank you. Bye bye.
1: 71, thank you.
0: 3 whiskey with information, in the sun is down, the seven.
1: Angel Lima, ND Mike, start the proof, QH1027, thank you, Pascal, runway 24 for departure.
2: And 24 is active, and next reported there, not above 2,000 feet, after 73 whiskey.

0: Exactly, fix your information. Two out of a traffic leaving the Waterford's northwesterly corner there, heading across to Shannon, so it could cross your track, Ravine Clamel. Currently they're around 2,000 feet. For Alpha, answer Cork, Roman Niner, Decimal Niner.
1: Short ground, say again. Roman ground. Okay, one charge approved, 2H1027, thanks Pascal, runway 24 for departure.

Echo India, Lima India, Mike, taxi Echo 3, Hotel 1, right turn Delta 2, on to Charlie, pull short on my 24 Charlie. Okay, perfect. And you're clearing to be a 4 through the zone at about 2,000 feet, squawk 2620.

Zach Kelly, safe channel information. Just two hours of traffic leaving the Waterford zone heading to Shannon and Cessna 172. Just wondering about your position and altitude. Thank you. Both those sightings traffic at 2,000 crossing over. Do you copy?

0: Shamrock 875, contact Cork Approach 119 or decimal 9 or bye bye.
1: Cork Approach 119, decimal 9, Shamrock 875. Good afternoon, thank you.
2: Thank you, 29.
3: And he left turn in runway 24 and report runway in sight after 7350.
2: Cork 29, roger, you remaining clear of the runway strip at all times?
4: Clear of control, there, space above, and report approaching the Kuna Phyllis or beam British House.
5: Hello, Shamrock 13 X-ray, we're climbing flight level 160, passing flight level 111 on a heading of 275.
0: Shamrock 13 X-ray, Shannon, hello to your radar contact, climb flight level 300, clear direct Dogo.
5: Direct to Dogo, and climb level 300, Shamrock 13 X-ray.

0: 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The QNH is 1027 X Pascal. Confirm information only.
1: I heard the traffic. Thank you.
0: No known traffic to effect. Just be advised the military is active above you, and you can report leaving the frequency.

0: 9 Bravo.
1: 9 Bravo, passing the 4,200 coming back the wall. Standing 4,500 feet on Corpus 2,000 back the wall. Okay.
0: Tango Lima Shannon, hello to you, radar contact. Climb to flight level 290.
1: Come on, 290 right now.
2: For the helicopter, we're just crossing the south bank of the estuary now at the moment.
0: Survey 1, Brad.
3: Now, visual, thank you.
2: Then final is runway 24, report turning flight. After 73, Whiskey.
0: Continue with the southeastern hotel 1 and hold short of the Delta 6. And Delta, that traffic is 12 o'clock, 4 miles. Ryanair 89, Tango Lima Shannon, clear direct to NJ.
1: Okay, this is what I'm thinking.

0: 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Bye bye.
1: Dublin 120.755.
2: After 04 Hotel, contact the tower now. They have some outbound traffic, 118.7.
1: Copy that second item anyway, thank you.

0: QQ19, 123 survey aircraft is passed there. You can continue with Delta 1, Hotel 2, Delta 2, Charlie, and Hotel Summary 24, giving away to that aircraft at all times.
1: Radar contact, continue descent to flight level 120.
2: Down to flight level 120, 5802.
0: Everyone contact Tower 118.7.
1: Bravo, that's copy, bye-bye.

0: advise. AFIRM, see Delta 1, Delta 2, and back to the apron, report back to the apron. Please hold short runway 24 at all times.
1: 100 feet, report to drop boundary Alpha, at first step 2 and 6. Keep west of it here, and you'll see some passes after step 2 and 6.

0: Echo India Lima, India Mike, send information QNH 1027 Hector Pascal.
1: 1027,
0: Echo India Lima, India Mike, that's copied. Yeah, you can report leaving. You can report setting down.
1: Oh, you set down about 2 minutes on the ground. Yeah, back to
0: that's copy, thank you. One item of traffic is east out there after 70 Whiskey leaving Shannon heading southbound, so maybe above you as you go back to Adair.
2: November 58 Alpha Julia Shannon, continue descent to flight level 80.
3: Continue down to flight level 80 on Alpha 50.

0: to an X-ray. Good debut. Your clearance, Shannon, to Weston, Guinea 3 Bravo departure, runway 24. Stop time 5,000 feet. Squawk is 2616.
1: Yeah, that's our turn, and we'll fart when we have the runway in place at the airport.
0: Back to correction, your start is approved to QNH 1027, make the touchdown.
1: Take off the surf road, then.
2: November 58 Alpha Julia Shannon. Contact Shannon approach in 121.4. Bye bye.
3: 121.4. Bye. Bye bye. Julia. Good afternoon. Approach Gulfstream November 58 Alpha Julia. It's at a 12.7 for flight level 80, and we got Victor at Shannon.
4: November 58, Alpha Juliet, Shannon approach, good afternoon, identified. Number 1 for less approach runway 24, information Victor is correct.
3: Okay, number 1 for runway 24, 58 Alpha Juliet.
5: Climbing Bravo 144, climbing Bravo 160, routing direct to Rock.
2: Shamrock 9, Kilo November, Shannon, hello to your radar contact. Climb site level 280, clear direct to residence.
5: Revenue, climb level 280, thank you, Shamrock 9, Kilo November.
2: Ryanair 2 Alpha November, Shannon, Deuce Margaret, I have radar contact. Climb flight level 240.
6: Climb Alpha 240,
5: Ryanair 2. Port Palgrail, found after 73 Whiskey.
0: 1980 Golf. Nothing yet,
2: should be through the next few minutes.
0: I'll give you a call.
2: Continue and just report to be in British South.

0: Endurance of 1 of Foxtrot Kilo Shannon, hello, radar contact. What level are you looking for at the moment?
1: 7, Echo Foxtrot.
2: Alright, down to 4,1027 for 58 Alpha Juliet.
1: Number 58 Alpha Juliet, please be back at the Pascals, 1027 hectopascals, please.
2: 1027 hectopascals, 58 Alpha Juliet.
1: Scotty, thank you.
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0: information à Tasse Verte 86, poste 2646, inbound to Gorge.
1: After 7G Whiskey, Shannon, hello again, QNH 027 hectopascal, report to Bean Mallow.
2: 1806 Shannon, hello, T-Radar contact. Continue descent to flight level 120.
3: Descent flight level 120, right now, 1806.
4: Runway 24, lift up assumptions.
5: For the ILS 24, report established, 58 upper Julian.
3: Cross the Delta, right now, 1806.
1: Copy, Norn, Q and H. Correction, Northern QNH, 1029 hectopascals. And opposite direction from Donegal, inbound to Weston is Charlie 182. It's the Echo Indy Golf Sierra Mike, currently 4,000 feet just north of Enniskillen. Are you transiting Scottish airspace? Okay, you can report at the FAR boundary and you can try them on 133.130 as you transit and come back to me the other side on 1275.
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0: Squawk 0557,
2: Ryanair 62 Whiskey Fox, short, I have radar contact. Climb to flight level 110.
1: Fourth kilo, contact Tower Woman, 8.7. Bye-bye.
5: Tower, Gulfstream, November 58 Alpha Julius with you on the ILS runway 24. Good morning.
1: 7 hectopascals.
3: About 7 miles south of Loophead to intercept a survey line that will proceed south and through the western side of Kerryville.
1: Survey 1, that's copied. You can report established and we'll talk to Kerry.
3: We'll report established south of Kerry, Survey 1. Echo India Mike, good to
1: see you. Echo India Mike, that's copied somewhere. One Delta. No problem at all. It's Bridges House. It's just a landing spot a bit north of you now. You can call Tower on 118.7. A few items going on in there ahead of you.
0: 1980 Golf, Southwest.
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2: Ryanair 62 Whiskey Foxtrot Shannon, climb flight level 240.
0: Climb flight level 240, Ryanair 62 Whiskey Foxtrot.
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3: Shannon, good evening.

next day, contact, you can still contact Charlie now and contact Tower 18.17. Sorry, continue on Delta 2, hold short, runway 24. Thank you.

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1: Equina Hotel, Mike Charlie, that's a copy, QNH 1027 hectopascals. No known traffic to affect, remain clear of controlled airspace, and you can report when you're finished at the coast, heading eastwards.
0: QNH 1027, remain clear of controlled airspace, and we'll report when we're ready to route back towards the east, Equina Hotel, Mike Charlie.
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0: Ryanair 1806. Contact Shannon Approach 121.4. Bye bye.
1: 121.4. Goodbye, Ryanair 1806. Shannon Tower after 2 dozen. Just want to confirm something you've got miles is the booking you're ahead of us.
2: Noon identified and number 1 for LS approach runway 24, information Victor is current.
1: Number 1 for the LS runway 24, Ryanair 1806.
2: Ryanair 1806 clears the rest of Gilock.
1: Direct Gilock, Ryanair 1806.
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4: Echo in your mic, it's about to settle in Adair. I was advised low level airborne for Mount Hope. Echo in your mic.
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0: 4,000 feet, Ryanair 182.
4: You copy, Dan, you know R-15, 3, or well, that's out of the carrier, but R-16, and MY-4 is 180.
5: Still have 16, to the next, sorry, identified, and turn left, that's again left heading 170.
0: Left heading 170, still have 1X.
5: Still have 1X, continue climb flight level 190.
0: And continue climb flight level 190, still have 1X.
1: Number 5 at altitude. And negative, no need to get your oceanic now prior to departure, but you can give a call to 12, actually, standby.
4: Thank you, standby, report at the zone boundary for interference.
1: Roger, proceeding on the fence, 1043, reports vacated on the 8th and F fence. There, you call?
5: 1-8-3-1, left heading 130.
0: Left heading 130, so that's 1-8-3, but not the terminal. Headed over?
5: Calgary.
6: That they have no known traffic in the information region east of Waterford. You can continue down to transition level 60 at your discretion, and you're cleared to re-enter Shannon controlled airspace above Waterford at that level, maintaining flight level 60.
4: Here at Kerry Control Zone for the moment, they have one departure, and when that is clear of the zone, I'll be giving you over to Kerry.
0: So the 2-1-X-ray.
4: Mike Charlie, and just confirm, where are you reaching to now?
7: You have a full hit of turbo scope.
1: 4-4.
0: Port from initially and spur and then onto the airfield in Bentfield.
4: I'm going to hotel Mike Charlie, right to that. It's copied before passing Park Tumna, no non-traffic to effect, QNH 1027X Pascal.
0: We'll report passing support from QNH 1027 Echo Pascal, echoing the hotel, Mike Charlie.
2: 5-7 Delta Bravo Shannon, hello radar contact, clear direct to Norla, climb flight level 270. Air France 5-7 Delta Bravo Shannon, I have radar contact, climb flight level 270 and clear direct to Norla. Okay.
7: Sorry, 270
0: to
7: Lola,
0: and observe flight to Delta Bravo. Thank you.
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2: Echo Indy Golf Sierra Mike, standby. 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I'm 127.5.
8: 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So we got that 23 mile
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1: 3,900 feet in your 1 o'clock position, up the direction of 5 miles and close, and we should pass on your right hand side.
2: Runway 24, report established.
3: Good, let's runway 24, we'll book over now 1826.
4: Roger, proceed onto taxiway Alpha, hold short runway 06.
1: Roger, thank you. Yeah, remain clear of controlled airspace. There is the Survey 1 just in that airspace, just on the zone boundary, approximately about five miles out from the zone boundary, just on your current track position. I will keep you updated. Golf Charlie, he should be going in towards Kerry shortly, just waiting for one airborne IFR to get clear.
3: 1826.
5: Approach November 56 Delta Lima, descending flight level 80, and we have Victor.
2: November 56 Delta Lima, Shannon approach identified, number 2 for let's approach runway 24, information Victor is good.
4: We have a couple of other light aircraft inbound behind the Ryanair, and once they have done a touch and go, we'll try and get you out there.
6: Ryanair 40 Juliet Echo Shannon, hello to your radar contact. Descent flight level 100, and you're cleared of Sample 1 Romeo arrival in course.
0: Sample 100, Sample 1 Romeo arrival in course.
4: Wind 130 degrees 5 and the temperature is 27.
2: I confirm direct to Tobri.
5: Direct to Tobri, A firm, 56 Delta Lima.
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6: 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Worldwide 88 Shannon, I have radar contact, flight level 300 and all navigation direct to Limerie.
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0: I'm actually here with you, request registration.
2: 6 Delta Lima, fly heading 115, vectoring for final, let's go for.
5: Heading 115, 6 Delta Lima.
2: Zero, transition level.
5: Flight level 60, 6L Lima.

0: 4000 on the low to you, and no traffic in the FIR to affect for the moment. There may be one. I'll call you back shortly, though, and just confirm via tip. Roger, 4 passing 210.
1: 4 passing 210, after the hotel.
2: Hector Pascal, descend 4000, so still.
1: 2 Foxy Mike.
0: To affect that climb, and just report approaching Spanish Point, and you are aware of the restricted area just at the Trump area.
2: Hey, Foxy, I was the only one that restricted area. I'll call you at Spanish Point.
0: Thank you, and the Q&A currently is 1027 Hector Pascal.
2: 1027.
3: 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Bye bye.
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0: Culture 001. Continue with Shannon on 1275. Bye-bye.
1: That's all coming to you.
2: One 214, San Mateo Whiskey. Have a good day, bye.
3: Position left down 124, copy the traffic, window button traffic, inside and
2: instructions. Level 90, passing 14A, direct Eric, and we have information, Victor.
4: Channel 38 Whiskey, channel approach, good afternoon, identified. Number 2 for left approach runway 24, information Whiskey is clear.
2: That's traffic number 2 for 24, and we will get Whiskey, Shamrock 38 Whiskey.
4: Shamrock 38 Whiskey, descent flight level 820.
2: Descent flight level 8 there, Shamrock 38 Whiskey.
4: November 56 Delta Lima, continue descent at 3,000 feet.
5: 3,000 feet, 6,000.
6: Fox Gaston, Ryanair 2, Fox and Mike, which you passed 148 at 75 to 100, and right turn 2, Gillard. Information is Whiskey 1027.
4: And 2 Foxtrot Mike is shown on approach, good afternoon, identify number 3 for a left approach, runway 24. Information Whiskey is clear.
3: On to join that way.
7: 4 now, and
8: this is Jet 803, Shannon. Yeah, Shamik, weren't aware when you put in your first request that you were still on the ground, and so the time that that first clearance was sent for has now timed out. They couldn't reissue the same clearance, so your second clearance is valid. That's, let me just check that, the clearance via Nevin, 1509 at Nevin. Have you got that clearance?
7: Yeah, I'll call you right back. I'll double check that.
9: After 2-1, that's on finals for runway 24.
7: One 509.
8: Iconic 803 cleared present position to Nevin.
7: Present position to Nevin, Iconic 803.

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2: Number 56 Delta Lima, turn right, heading 210, clear for the support runway 24, request established.
3: Turn right, heading 210, cleared ILS runway 24, report established, 6 Delta Lima.
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5: Okay, descent to 4,000 feet, QNH 1027, Shamo 3 at Whiskey.
4: Hold that, front rest here, 2,000 feet, and 519.
2: Lambda 56 left Lima is able, maintain 160 knots until 6 miles of fine.
3: 166 Delta Lima.
6: Negative, after 2-1 Delta.
4: 7580,
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3: 5-6 Delta Lima established, ILS 2-4.
2: November 5-6 Delta Lima, roger, 8 miles, 2 touchdown, contact tower, 118.7, bye.
3: Bridge tower, 6 Delta Lima.
7: My flight level 280, clear direct to Mafag.
4: Mafag level 280, direct to Mafag, 178.
8: Channel Lowers, Ryanair 250, X-ray, descending flight level 200, direct to Gillon.
7: Ryanair 250, X-ray, Shannon, radar contact, descend flight level 80.
8: Descent flight level 80, Ryanair 250, X-ray.
7: Ryanair 89 Delta Juliet, Shannon, turn right onto a heading of 340.

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1: Hotel, Roger, thank you. No, no traffic to effect. And report approaching the Waterford Zone boundary for entry clearance. Therefore, tell us the estimate for Waterford.

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4: After 04 Towns, did you copy in? It's an exact heavy 6 is just east of Clonmel, this time 900 feet.
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1: Descent 3,000 feet, Ryan, 2 Foxtrot Mike.
0: Then I have 2 Foxtrot Mike, turn left, heading 270, clean to intercept and localize.
1: Left 270, clear to intercept and localize, Ryan, 2 Foxtrot Mike. Continue holding number 3, I'm here, 516.
2: Just for information, that traffic is just showing it's going to cross your right hand, from your right hand side right to left at 2,000 feet now in about 4 minutes. Currently is in about your 2 o'clock position at 13 miles.
0: 7, right?
1: 18-7, Shamrock, J-O-S-K, have a good day.
0: 7-9, so my clear, so let's approach runway to 4, you've got establishment.
1: Clear day, let's go to establishment, 2, Fox and Mike.
3: 7-2-1, are you familiar? Continue along the taxi line, and 7-21 is just on your left-hand side, where you're the marshal behind another executive jet before the entrance to 1.
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5: I have not yet, we are maintaining 1800 feet after 6 of you.
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0: Ryanair 2, Fox to Mike, continue, we'll discuss.
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5: It's the 200, I guess, no? Thank you. 2-4, click land, Shamrock, 3-8, whiskey, thanks.

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1: Yeah, just closing up by a blackhead now up to Ballon Road.
0: Roger that, copy. Is your next port Ballon Road?
2: Good afternoon, identified. Number 3, for a left approach runway 24, information whiskey is current.
3: Number 3, right approach runway 24, runway 24, direction.
2: Touchdown, the number 2, contact tower 118 additional 7, back.
3: 87 sound, way 2 o'clock in
0: Therefore, Hotel, just that traffic there, just at around 11 o'clock, just 6 miles, 1,400 feet now.

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1: 5,000 feet on QNH 1027 hectopascals, right near 250 X-ray.
2: Hello, Ryanair 4825, descend to flight level 200 is off.
3: Ryanair 4825, Shannon, hello, T-radar contact, continue descend to flight level 100.
2: Descend to level 100,
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2: Zappo 1 Romeo for 116, Ryanair 4825. Good afternoon, Ryanair 738, Whiskey heading 300, level 240.

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6: right. 2 Foxtrot Mike, service wind 130 degrees, 7 knots, runway 24, clear to land.
1: Land 24, Ryanair 2 Foxtrot Mike.
6: That's a 51 Tango, view visual with the Ryanair 737 on short finals, runway 24.
1: Traffic inside after 5-1 seconds.
6: At 5-1 Tango, roger, position base and finals runway 2-4 behind. Report to the finals, caution, wait turbine.
7: Base and finals behind, traffic runway 2-4 after 5-1 Tango.
8: 2-3 before pass, follow after 2-1 Delta.
4: 2-1 Delta, known on traffic to affect just the guy behind, ready?
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9: Radar, hello, this is 285 Mike, 7th level 250, dive, Edwards.

0: An F-25, FedEx, you are clear of Gila, then Roswell.
1: Gila, Roswell, Ryanair 252, actually, thank you. Looking left on L first and 30, and my dog 111 is my next way, and now, 2,000 miles.
2: Zero Golf, 4,000 climbing, 5,000, Robbie Tree Bravo.
3: And November 1980 Golf, Shannon, I have radar contact. You're clear direct to Atari, climb flight level 240.
2: Okay, climb flight level 240, clear direct to Atari, November 80 Golf.
3: Ryanair 4825, contact Cork approach, 119.9, bye bye.
0: 499, run up for 255. Ryanair 250, continue on descent 3,000 feet.
1: Descent 3,000 feet, Ryanair 250, actually.
4: Kiwi Tango A for employee flight manners, flight level 380. Feedback is correct. Departure instructions after departure, track extended runway 10 to 9, stopping altitude 5,000 feet.
3: Directory. KSV at flight level 100. Can you do that?
5: KSV and register hold at flight level 100. 738 Whiskey, route and out.
1: Okay.
4: Information 127, Decimal 5, good day.
5: Check down information 127, Decimal 5, at the Discord GitHub. Thank you.
4: After 5-1 Tango, surface wind 110 degrees 4 knots, runway 24, clear touch and go, left turn out towards there.
5: Clear touch and go, runway 21, left turn out, that's 5-1 Tango.
4: Rescue 19 ground.
3: 5-0, radar services terminated, bye-bye.
4: Rescue 19, please Delta 1, Delta 2, Hangar 7, report Hangar 7.
3: Shamrock 9053, Shannon Clyde, flight level 280.
0: Flight level 280, Shamrock 953.
4: And that's 5-1 Tango, confirm, clear touch and go, runway 24.
5: Clear touch and go, runway 24, after 5-1 Tango.
1: Ground down here to South Valley.
4: Ground, expect to get out to runway for East Spring.
0: That's copied, sir, we have a visual on the aircraft.
4: Roger, it'll be the Ryanair on a 10 mile final, runway 24.
0: Copy that.
1: Right, KC, my check on the hold, just by mine.
3: My dream team, 285, Mike Shannon, thank you. Central, flight level 120.
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3: 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Stand by.

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0: November 1980 Golf. Contact Shannon, high level 134.260. Bye bye. Four 260, so number 1980 Golf. Good day.
1: Shannon, good afternoon. Ryanair 3 November Golf. Heading to level 230.
2: Ryanair 3 November Golf. Shannon, hello, radar contact. Continue descent of flight level 170.
1: Number 170, Ryanair 3 November Golf.
3: After 5-1 Tango, concerned about 2,000 feet.
4: Flying away from Rootsdale, direct to Waterford, not above altitude 2,000 feet. Report the zone boundary outbound.
1: Flight level 280, Shamrock 9, top of mic.
2: Shamrock 9, top of mic. Shannon, clear direct to Ernan.
1: Shannon, Shamrock 9, top of mic.
2: Great, just go again.
4: Say again.

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1: Dream Team 285, Mike, descend to flight level 110, hold at flight level 110.
2: Flight level 110, I'm going to hold 110. What's the reason for the closure?
1: I'm not entirely sure. Connacht informed us a little while ago that it closed until a quarter past the hour, that's all I know.
0: At 5-1 Tango Tower, your last position was broken. Can you say again?
3: Yes, I'm trying to go to Cork next after 5-1 Tango. Cork and then to Waterford after 5-1 Tango.
0: At 5-1 Tango, copy Tango. Your route now direct to Cork, report to zone boundary outbound.
3: Okay, route to Cork and report zone boundary outbound at 5-1 Tango.
0: And our 3 Whiskey Tango, Shannon Grant.
4: Yeah, we'll just see something here for you then, okay?

0: there, Three Whiskey Tower, correction, Three Whiskey Tango, Shannon Tower, at your frequency. Rescue Three Tower, please pack the Alpha and proceed on to runway 24 before you vacate.
1: Copy that, Tower, proceeding on to Alpha and 06, and we report ready to vacate. Rescue Three.
2: So copied and to QNH 1026 hectopascal. Now report approaching the zone boundary for interference. Confirm altitude en route.
0: So 56 Delta Lima, Shannon Gross.
3: Whiskey. Placing a hold now at QNHT at 100. Are you happy for us to still maintain 100? You can hold us at 70.
4: Ryanair 738 Whiskey, A firm. It's only published up to 70. If you're happy to hold with the same inbound track at 100, that suits us. But if you'd like to descend lower, we can do that.
3: Perfect. We're happy at 100 if you are Ryanair 738 Whiskey.
4: A firm, yeah, with no other traffic to affect, there'll be one other item holding above you.
3: Copy, thank you for that.
4: Dream Team 385, Mike Shannon, just to confirm, you'll be holding at flight level 110, that's above the published hold, which is up to flight level 70, we'll just use the same inbound track in detail.
5: Copy, we are clear for 110. We heard there is a traffic at level 100, that's the hold separation,

0: 35655, Ryan, I'm going off. Good evening, bye.
1: Sir, made a phone call there, so you're 14 marks in flight, so do what you shorted.
0: 285.
1: 14, zone boundary, outbound.

0: 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Thank you.
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One Shannon. Survey 1, if you read this transmission, new QNH 1026 hectopascals. Hotel Oscar Golf Charlie, send information.

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1: 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China Tower, good evening, Air 01, 5 miles south of the zone boundary, priority call to the Tulla area.
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0: So if I would Tango Roger, stay with me for a moment. Ryanair 738 Whiskey, Connaughton ready to accept you now. You can contact Connaughton 130.705. Bye-bye.
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1: 30705,
0: after 5-1 Tango, contact Shannon Information 127.5, good day.
1: Shannon Information 127.5, thank you very much, after 5-1 Tango.
0: All the best.

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0: 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Auto flight at 156 now for 160 direct to Russia.
1: Shamrock 6, Pop Echo Shannon, good evening, identify climb flight level 280.
0: Climb flight level 280, Shamrock 6, Pop Echo Heavy.
1: 6, Pop Echo, clear direct to Ernan.
0: Direct to Ernan, Shamrock 6, Pop Echo Heavy.

0: 01 clear to cross the approach path to runway 24, report setting down in some area.
1: Just cross the approach path of 24 and we'll go, airline 01.
2: Question 604 Hotel Shannon, good day, identified, climb flight level 230.
3: No problem,
2: 604 Hotel Shannon, clear direct to Norla.

0: Rescue 3, it's 06 Central.
1: Rescue 3 Tower.
0: Tower, request to see to the fire ground, please. We just need to fill up.
1: Rescue, roger, proceed via Jet 3 Road to fire ground support. The runway vacated, Jet 3 Road.
0: Copy that, proceeding to the SRE Road, and we report vacated there. Rescue 3.

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1: Shamalow, Shamrock, 90 off Fox Carson, 123 Time Flight Level 160, Rudder Radar heading of 278.
2: Shamrock 9, Alpha Foster, Shannon, good day, identified Time Flight Level 240.
1: Time Flight Level 240, Shamrock 9, Alpha Fox.
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1: Spania 5-1 Hotel Kilo, Shannon, good day, identified. Continue descent, flight level 130.
0: Set flight number 130 to 5-1 Hotel Kilo.

0: Lennon, good afternoon, Ryanair, 2 Golf Zulu, climbing to flight level 140, runway heading.
1: Ryanair 2 Golf Zulu, Shannon, good day, confirm squawk.
0: Booking 0526.
1: Ryanair 2 Golf Zulu, thank you, identified, continue climb flight level 230, and clear left turn direct to Baker.
0: Continue climb to flight level 230, and clear for left turn direct to Bravo Alpha Kilo Uniform Romeo.
1: Okay, firm. Mach 9 Alpha Foster, Shannon, stop this correction, stop climb, flight level 220.
2: Stop climb, flight level 220, shut Mach 9 Alpha Fox.
3: Cork approach from 19, decimal 9, bye.
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6: So touch and go around, and then full stop.
2: That's correct, and after that we'll have a crew change at more circuit.
6: Roger, please report the person on board and ambulance.
2: Roger, we have endurance 4 hours and 20 minutes, and we have 4 POB.
6: 4 POB and 4 hours, 20 minutes of ambulance, thank you.

0: Good afternoon, Chinook 2 Alpha Papa, climb 51150 to Ortega.
1: Chinook 2 Alpha Papa, Shannon, good air, it's 5 clear center, Shannon controlled airspace under climb flight level 270. Confirm passing flight level.
0: Sir, just first race, climb flight level 270, passing flight level 130 now, Chinook 2.
1: Chinook 2 Alpha Papa, more Charlie check, clear 2 or more go.
0: Straight to Merco, thank you, Chinook 2 Alpha.
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0: 9-6, Bravo Juliet, Shannon Grounds here to Malta via flight plan route, flight level 350, Gawk 0530. For 9-6, Bravo Juliet, read back to correct departure instructions after departure, track extended runway centerline, upcoming altitude 5,000 feet. For 9-6, Bravo Juliet, read back is correct.
1: 9-0, descend 4,000 feet to QNH 1026, extra pascals.
2: Descend to altitude 4,000 feet, QNH 1026, Schmidt 90.
0: Oh, 30, Brad, thank you. Three with the Tango, hold short of runway 24, contact tower 18.7. Archer Single Rogers, confirm on tower 18.7. Rescue 19 Ground.

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3: East 10,000 3,000 feet, clear to ILF 24, will go, Shmuck 90.

0: Good afternoon, Ryanair 17 November Tango, descending flight level 200 for 4 minutes.
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0: Niner 51 Hotel Kilo, continue descent flight level 60, Shannon transition level.
1: Level 6, 0% transition, Niner 500 Kilo.

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1: 118.7, short 990, bye.
2: Bruce Tango, surface ring cam, runway 24, stand by.
3: Bruce Tango, clear take off runway 24, surface ring cam.
4: Clear take off runway 24, right now, Bruce, get down.
1: Shannon Tower, good afternoon, short 990, 10 miles, runway 24.
2: Tower, continue approach, number 1, surface ring cam, your preference, left or right for the flagger?
1: New approach, expecting runway 24, and left and right on surface, short 990.
2: Roger.
5: Hello, Shamrock 9, Charlie Judy, climbing flat level 160, radar heading 275 degrees.
6: Shamrock 9, Charlie Judy, ascending control grid at you, identified, steered to Nevin, on flight level 240.
5: Flight level 240, Jack Nevin, Shamrock 9, Charlie Judy.
6: Shamrock 9, Charlie Julius, confirm passing level.
5: We are passing flight level 121 now, Shamrock 9, Charlie Julius.
6: Thank you.
7: Sounds like step 514 is 277 descending 220.
8: And flight level 80, step 514.

0: 90, surface wind 160 degrees, 7 knots.
1: Runway 24, Fiscal Chin Go, right hand visual circuit.
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3: Chanel, we're running at the Whiskey Tango, climbing 5,000 feet runway only.
4: 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Can you climb to level 240?
3: Level 240, ran at 3 Whiskey Tango.
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4: Sherbrooke 886, contact Shannon 135.230.
0: 135.230, Sherbrooke 886. So across the apron, stand 42, report on stand 42. Surface wind check 170 degrees, 5 knots. Romeo, Shannon ground, cleared to stand set by a flight plan route, flight level 350, squawk 4235. Number 423, Romeo, readback is correct, departure instructions, aft departure, track extended, runway 29, stop time altitude 5 south east.
4: Ryanair 3, Whiskey Tango, cleared to Lazno.
3: Lazno, Ryanair 3, Whiskey Tango.

0: Flybait Alpha Juliet, Shannon ground, clear to destination, Kilo Foxtrot Romeo Golf, 1 Beg 3 Bravo departure, altitude 5,000 feet, go up 3607.
1: Shannon approach, Flexjet 514, 16-3 descending 8,000, and we have X-ray.
2: Flexjet 514, Shannon approach. Good afternoon, identified. Number 1 for Alex, approach runway 24, information Yankee is current.
1: Yeah, I'm going for the Alice 24, I'll get Yankee, Flexjet 514.
3: One, Shannon, information.
2: 514, descender, and maintain flight level 80.
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3: Channel information. Will your current track take you into Curry's airspace? Did you have an arrival?

0: Charlie 121 copied. Yeah, I have the map.
1: Bear 29 Delta Uniform, standing control, good day, identified, cleared on the Silvix 1 Romeo arrival.
2: Sorry, don't have my wrong, it's in the face.
3: November, good afternoon,
1: Bayern, 5-0 November Bravo, Shannon, good afternoon, identified, descend flight level 200. Descend flight level 200, Bayern, 5-0 November Bravo. Descend flight level
3: 200.
0: 140 for right base, 190.
4: Tower Rescue 3, there, sir, you're up.
5: Rescue 3 Tower.
4: Tower, when we get a chance again, if we could get up to the 06 turntable, just continue the wiring.
5: Rescue Tower, okay, you have a item of traffic in the visual sector to be forming a full stop for crew change, and that's one jet traffic inbound, so expect it on approximately 7-8 minutes.
4: That's copied. We'll wait here and listen for instructions. Rescue 3.
5: Rescue 3 and hold short of runway 24.
4: Copy that, we'll hold short of 24. Rescue 3.
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8: 1 Whiskey passing 278, descend 250 and heading 013. Continue descent flight level 200, Ryanair 521 Whiskey. Or less, 40 spacing, Ryanair 521 Whiskey.
1: Ryanair 29 Delta Uniform, contact Cork Approach 119 or Decimal Niner.
2: 119 Ryanair 29 Delta Uniform, Bison.
1: Right.
5: Shamrock 3, thank you, Roger. Confirm vision with the aircraft being told behind you, left to right. Shamrock 3, thank you, Roger. That aircraft is being told to stand 4-2, so once the aircraft is on stand, portion side is approved, runway 24. And information, Yankee is current QNH 1026, hectopascals.

0: Shotbox 990, final slow push, go ramp 24.
1: Shotbox 990, roger, cleared low push, go ramp runway 24, right hand visual circuit, surface wind cam.
0: Cleared low push, go ramp 24, it's the right hand visual circuit, Shotbox 990.
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2: 305, KLO, can you confirm your indicated airspeed? 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
0: Roger.
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2: Rider 521, whiskey sounding, continue descend to flight level 170.
5: Continue to stand for level 170, Ryanair 521,
4: 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Flight step 514.

0: 209, that's something. Let's just 514, 149, touchdown, contact tower, 11 institutional 7, bye.
1: 18-7, bye, Flex Jet 514. Tower, Flex Jet 514 is on the ILS 24.
0: Let's use the senior approach, surface wind is 120 degrees at 5 knots, just advised there is the Erlingus Airbus 320 in the right hand visual circuit, runway 24, just joining right down with the descent. November 5 8 Alpha Judith, hold short of runway 24, one ready for departure, contact from the tower frequency 118, decimal 7.
2: Level 280, confirm passing level.
3: Time level 280, we're just out of 129 now, Shamrock 1X, ready man.
2: Ryanair 521 Whiskey, continue descent to flight level 110.
4: Continue descent to flight level 110, Ryanair 521 Whiskey.
0: Flight 8 Alpha Judith, amendment to your departure, so can we ready to stop it? Flight 8 Alpha Judith, cancel the Umbeck 3 Bravo departure. Renew departure, instructions stop runway 24. After departure, track the runway, extend the center line, stop climb altitude 5,000 feet. Just confirm it's a run, follow the runway, extend the center line. So track the runway, extend the center line, stop climb altitude 5,000 feet. Certainly, back is correct. Are you ready for departure? Yeah, traffic inbound at 9 miles now for touchdown, line up runway 24, and just advise right hand visual circuit runway 24 is also active.

0: Roger, 514. Continue the approach, there will be a Gulfstream 4058.
1: Roger, 514.
0: Shamrock Air 423 Romeo, that's copy. Stand by for your push and charge, starting to taxi out Romeo.
2: Romeo, passing level 127, cleared level 160, direct Atari, request level 300.
3: Shamrock 9 Rock Romeo, Shamrock Strobe Day, identified, continue to transfer level 240.
2: Transfer level 240, Shamrock 9, Alpha Romeo.
3: Ryanair 3905 Kilo, report your speed to Connex 130.705, radar service terminated.
4: 30705 Ryanair 3905 Kilo, that's going to stay by.
3: Right.
0: Shamrock 3 Yankee, taxi via Delta 1, Delta 2, hold short of runway 24.

0: 990 after completion of this orbit. Continue on the downwind and report ready for right base.
1: Roger, rejoin the downwind leg, quality report from your base, 990.
0: And gentlemen, 990, the arrival Challenger jet at just inside it, 5 miles now, actually 4 miles from touchdown, performing near the traffic.
1: Look for traffic, we'll close, 990.
2: Ryanair 521 Whiskey, descend flight level 100.
3: Descent to flight level 100, Ryanair 521 Whiskey.
0: That's leaving the standby, please.
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4: Full clear land, flight jet 514.
0: Altitude at 4 passing 3,000.
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1: Tamarcare 990, at Scott, thanks, report ready for Whitehead.
2: 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I made up, Jewish passing 3000.

0: Copy, do number 2 for push and start. It comes in the left hand side to push ahead of you. I'll call you back. I do also have traffic inbound past you.
1: 240.
0: Gemma, get 3 at Yankee. Full short of runway 24. When you're ready for departure, contact me on the tower frequency 118.7. 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

0: 514, let's copy taxi by Alpha, Delta 1 and Hotel 2, report when you have the Marcher in sight. Tarmac 990, surface wind is 140 degrees at 4 knots, runway 24, clear to go, right hand is open.
1: This for full stop, please, my channel 0.
0: Okay, I'm stopping, Tarmac 990, the surface wind is 140 degrees at 4 knots, runway 24, you are clear to land.
1: Good man, runway 24, thank you, my channel 0.
0: Number 56, Delta Lima ground, passing message now. Okay, copy. Just confirm that you received your airway clearance. November 56, Delta Lima, your third destination, Lima, India, Romeo, India. Departure of runway 24 on the Abu 3 Bravo departure. Climb altitude 5,000 feet. Squawk 7314. Your squawk is 7314, and the departure sit is Abu 3 Bravo departure. Back is correct. Just confirm your parking position. Copy. Thank you. Engine start is approved. And information Yankees current. Shannon QNH is 1026 hectopascals. Runway 24 for the battery.
2: 10705
1: at 5418.
0: Bye bye. Goodbye. Clear. Pushing start is approved. Information Yankees current. Shannon QNH is 1026 hectopascals. Once you clear the traffic, you'll push back and start up as approved. Push straight back from the stand. Information Yankee current, check UNH 1026 hectopascals. Yeah, just before you come to traffic, the right hand side will also be pushing off that. That's copy, sir. Thank you. Control position. There is traffic to pass you on your right side. I'll call you back. 56, November 56, Delta Lima, hold short, correction, hold position, there is traffic passing you on your right hand.
1: Good, Yankee, with him, 187, Delta 2, ready for departure.
0: Shamrock Straight, Yankee, thanks, line of way, runway 24.
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0: If you want a standard push or a straight push, it's fine. The company on your left will be pushing straight back.
3: Right, continue descent to flight level 200.
1: Continue descent to flight level 200, right now, please.
0: Crew change there. I don't have any pending movement to affect you at the moment. You can hold on Alpha, hold short of the apron. I have Ryanair traffic pushing back on the apron. So hold there, give you your crew change, and you stay 5 minutes and you're ready to go again. I'll give you a call back. November 56 Delta Lima, your traffic is at Challenger Jet, just now joining Delta 1. Taxi Delta 1, Delta 2, hold short of runway 24. Tarmac 3 at Yankee, surface wind is 170 degrees at 4 knots, runway 24, clear for takeoff.

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About 12 miles southwest of you, there's another survey flight that is standing about 4,500 feet. It's caravan call sign Fox Hotel, Lima, India Delta.

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Good afternoon. The Chamonix area QNH is 0026 hectopascals, and you can report at Bantry. 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
1: Climb flight level 300, Shamrock 496.
0: Shamrock 496, resume on navigation to MAPAG, then LAB.
1: No navigation to MAPAG, then LAB, Shamrock 496.
0: Ryanair 2 Romeo Alpha, resume on navigation to Durham and contact Dublin Control 135.655. Bye bye.
1: 135.655, that would be Durham, Ryanair 2 Romeo.
0: Number 56 Delta Lima, when ready for departure, contact me at the tower frequency 118.17. Yankee, contact Channel Control 124.17, bye bye.
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2: Channel, good afternoon, Channel 3 80 Yankee, Abigail 3, Bravo departure, passing 2200, climbing altitude 5000.
0: Shamrock 3 Yankee, Shaman, hello, identified, fly heading 150 and climb to flight level 150.
2: We'll turn left, heading 150 degrees and climb flight level 150, Shamrock 3 Yankee.
0: 423 Romeo, taxi by Delta 1, Delta 2, all short of Romeo 2. Bravo 2, thanks, follow the company and phone call, short of Romeo 2.

0: 3-7, I haven't forgot about you. I'll get you out there shortly. Just send a couple of sparks straight away, and once they're clear, I'll call you back.
1: That's a copy to Tower Rescue 3. We'll wait for instructions.
0: November 56 Delta Lima, surface wind is 183 degrees, 4 knots, runway 24, clear for takeoff.
2: Over takeoff, runway 24, 6 over.
3: On the heading of a takeover now, on a 69 Kilo Fox.
0: Lander 6-9 Kilo Foxtrot, descend to flight level 100.
3: 7-100 on a 69 Kilo Fox.
4: Yeah, flight level 130 right now.
0: 19 Roger, cross Hotel 1 to the southeast and report. Minor 423 Romeo, hold short of runway 24 and wind ready for departure. Contact me on the tower frequency 118.17.
5: Copy, begin report approaching. Usual.
0: Number 56 Delta Lima, contact Shannon Control 124.17. Bye bye.
5: 24-7,
0: 6-0-0. 9-6, Bravo Julius, hold short of runway 24. When you're ready for departure, contact me in the tower frequency 118.17.
6: Shannon, hello, identified. Turn right, heading south. Climb to flight level 90.
2: We're right heading 180 and 9000, flight level 90, sir.
6: Hey,
0: and I copy the proceed Echo 3 and Hotel 1, hold short of the Delta taxis. Just give me a call when you've completed inspection on Echo 3 and Hotel 1.
6: It's on the heading 180, climb to flight level 90.
2: Flight level 90, thank you. 6-0, Bill.
0: And then I copy, thanks. Line of way for runway 24.
3: Out of way from way 24, Ryanair 423 Romeo.
6: Ryanair 3 Alpha Yankee, continue descent to flight level 80.
4: Continue descent to flight level 80, Ryanair 3 Alpha
2: Yankee. Flight level 310, Charlotte 3 Yankee.
3: Transition level 60, Ryanair 69 Kilo Fox.
0: Ryanair 423 Romeo, surface wind is 200 degrees and 4 knots, runway 24, clear for takeoff.
3: Clear takeoff, runway 24, Ryanair 423 Romeo.
2: Down target here, Ryanair 96, Bravo Julia, fully ready, reaching runway 24.
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2: Short 24, reaching Ryanair 96. Flight level 29 or so, 6 help them.
6: Ryanair 56 Juliet Yankee, Shannon, hello, I identified. 56 Juliet Yankee cleared to Bamba, climb to flight level 190.
4: Ryanair
6: 201 Mike, Shannon, hello, identified. Ryanair 201 Mike, descend to flight level 140.
4: Level 140, Ryanair 201 Mike. Absolute Shannon, Iconic 801, 280, descending 250.
6: Iconic 801, Shannon, hello, identified, descend to flight level 130.
4: 130, Iconic 801.
6: Ryanair 56, Juliet Yankee, clear to Ecota. Ryanair 3 Alpha Yankee, resume all navigation to Gillog.
4: Gillog, thanks, Ryanair

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2: Channel control 1247, Flyer 423, Romeo, bye bye. Channel control, good day, it's Ryanair 423 Romeo, RP 2100, climbing 5000 feet, runway track.
1: Ryanair 423 Romeo, Shannon on the low identified, on the runway heading, climb to flight level 120.
2: On the runway heading, climb flight level 120, Ryanair 423 Romeo.
1: Number of 38 Yankee, turn left, heading 050.
3: Left heading 050, Shannon 38 Yankee.
1: KLM 85 Foxtrot, Shannon on the low identified, continue present heading and descend to flight level 100.
4: Wind is 160 degrees at 4 knots, runway 24, clear for takeoff.
5: To takeoff, runway 24, thank you much, Ryanair 965, good day.
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1: Ryanair 3, Alpha Yankee, Shannon approach, good afternoon, radar identified, information Zulu is current, your number 1 Scott Alice approach, runway 24, clear direct to Gillog.
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5: All navigation air checks, 6 all loop.
1: Ryanair 56 Judy Yankee, climb to flight level 290.
7: On QNH 1026 hectopascal, Ryanair 3 Alpha Yankee.
4: Just for your planning, I have Ryanair inbound now due on the ground in about 10 minutes. How long do you need on the runway?
7: To be honest, until we get back up and see how it is, but we had about 2/3 done, so we would be less than that.
4: Okay. Okay, that's copied. I might just actually hold you there, and once we get the Ryanair on the ground, it should be able to accommodate you then, with, get the job done.
7: Copied. We'll stand by here and hold short of 24 rescue.

0: Radar 423 Romeo, is there any chance of a left turn?
1: Radar 423 Romeo, negative. There's traffic into Kerry from the east and the west. I'm going to have to get you above them before I can turn back.
0: Okay, that's covered. Radar 423 Romeo.
1: November 56 Delta Lima, contact Shannon, 134.630, bye-bye.
0: 34630, 6 Delta Lima.
1: Ryanair 423 Romeo, you're now clear of traffic, cleared left turn to NGEX and to climb to flight level 270.
0: Left turn now direct to NGEX and to control PC, climb level Ryanair 423 Romeo.
1: Yep, still cleared flight level 270.
0: Clear flight level 270, Ryanair 423 Romeo.
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0: On the heading, climb to flight level 160, Runner 96 Bravo Juliet.
1: And Bravo Juliet, have traffic into Kent and west, expect more direct in when you're about 4,000 feet higher.
0: Okay, let's copy the same, Runner 96 Bravo Juliet.
1: We'll listen out and report ready to vacate. We'll have to call you back in a few minutes.
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0: 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Shannon, 5-8-0, flight number 220 on our radar heading up 220.
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1: 4,000 feet Kerry on 1027 hectopascal.
0: Niner 9 or 6 Bravo Juliet, cleared left turn direct NGEX.
2: Left track to NGEX, Niner 9 6 Bravo Juliet.
0: Established.
1: Descend 3,000 feet, Hope Mirage are all cleared, ILS 24 will report established, Niner 3, Alpha Yankee.
3: Niner 6 9 Kilo Fox, they're rooting up there in route, please.
0: Niner 6 Niner Kilo Fox, stretching contact Kerry Tower now on 123.325, radar service terminated.
3: 123.325, radar service terminated, Niner 6 9 Kilo Fox, talk to you back.
0: Niner 201 Mike, contact Connacht Tower, 130.705, radar service terminated, bye bye.
3: 130.705, Niner 201 Mike. Climb level 310, Niner 423 Romeo.
0: Shamrock 107, climb to flight level 280.
3: Climb flight level 280, Shamrock 107.
0: Shamrock 58 Golf, climb to flight level 240.
3: Climb flight level 240, Shamrock 58 Golf.
0: Iconic 801, descend to flight level 80.
2: 80, Iconic 801.

0: 990, taxi by Delta 1, Delta 2, and hold short runway 2.1.
1: Shamrock 58 Golf for a continuous climb, turn left 15 degrees, report that heading.
2: Left 15 degrees, it's heading 205.
1: Just confirm that with Shamrock 58 Golf.
2: Shamrock 58 Golf, I'm heading 205.
1: Shamrock 58 Golf on the heading 205, climb to flight level 260.
2: Climb flight level 260, I'm heading 205, Shamrock 58 Golf.
1: And Shamrock 58 Golf for higher, call Shannon Control 134.630, bye bye.
2: 134630, goodbye, have a good day, Shamrock 58 Golf.
1: Ryanair 96, Bravo Juliet, climb to flight level 240.
2: Bravo 240, Ryanair 96, Bravo Juliet.
3: Oh, good evening, Ryanair 3, Alpha Yankee, established status 24, 8 miles.
0: Which surface wind 080 degrees at 5 knots, runway inspection in progress.
3: 0424, Ryanair 3, Alpha Yankee.
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4: Keep up the speed and clear off on taxiway Charlie and report here, Tower 219.

0: Zach Kelly 6. That survey traffic now is showing 1,700 feet, about 4.5 miles north of you. Iconic Kia Sierra 1, contact Kerry Tower 123.325. Radar services terminated. 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
0: Liner 96, Bravo Juliet, flying to flight level 290.
1: Flight level 290, Liner 96, Bravo Juliet.
2: Plan runway 24, Liner 3, Alpha Yankee.
3: 19, Kieran Charlie, hold short 24.
0: Press 219, let's copy, hold short of runway 24, get back on the instrument.
3: Hold short, then I'll go back on short to tower 219, thanks.
0: 280.
4: Revenue 10, Sonus, time travel to 280, Russian 1, thanks, Victor.

0: 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El Cook, 1 Bravo.
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1: Vacate Alpha, 10 3 2 Alpha Yankee.
0: Rescue 3, thanks for your patience there. Proceed onto runway E24 and submit the note for full ready to pick it.
1: Copy that, tower proceeding on to 2-4, just for information, we're just going to get the piece we missed and the 0-6, but 2-4 has exceeded the temperature as well, so we're just going to go down there if we have the time and give that a quick watering as well.
0: Okay, let's copy, listen out and report ready to begin.
1: Copy that, we listen out and report ready to make case, rescue three.
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3: Pioneer 9 or 6, Bravo Juliet, contact Shannon, control 134.630, bye bye.
1: 34630, bye, thanks, Shannon, 9 or 6, Bravo Juliet.
3: Stellar 21 X-ray, contact Dublin Control 120.755. Bye bye.
1: 120.755.

And just had a call sign echoing to Bravo. The Bravo, Mike Golf, good day to you, and just confirm with you, information only. Mike Golf, just confirm you're routing to Abishul. Mike November, thank you.

0: Tango sent copy. Just, hold short of runway 24. I have two vehicles on the runway just doing some checks. Once they're clear, I'll get you on for you to get you into your circuit detail. And can I just check, can you confirm the circuit detail for me?
1: Hold short 24, and it's going to be into ideally a right-hand circuit for us for maybe 8 or 9 touch and goes, including a goal and a suspension.
0: Okay, all copy, thanks. And after that, do you plan to go back to the circuit, or will you be returning back to Dublin?
1: After that, it's stopping again for crew change and more circuits.
0: Okay, all copy, thanks. Just let me know if you want me to delay your outbound flight to Shamrock at 991.
1: Thank you. What time is that currently filed for?
0: It's filed off block 1640, so you can have a look at it. Give me a call back and I'll delay it.
1: Great, we'll delay that. It's all right. We'll call you back with time. Thanks.
2: 240, cleared present position to Atari.
1: Okay, Quantum level 240, direct to Atari, American 906-01.
3: Shannon Tower, good evening, Aeromed 01.
0: Shannon QNH 1026, Echo Pascal.
3: 1026, just airborne low level, 400 feet, 1026, tracking westbound out of the Tulla area, requesting non-priority inbound to Limerick Region Hospital.
0: Aeromed 01, it's copied. I don't have any traffic effects at the moment, so direct track to Limerick Hospital is approved. Maintain VFR, and what's your requested officer gone route?
3: Direct to Limerick Region Hospital, approved, no traffic, and max altitude will be 1500 feet, Aeromed 01.
0: Okay, that's copied, not above 1500 feet, and just report crossing through the approach to runway 24, please.
3: Waco, Aeromed 01.
4: RS 219, ready to get back onto taxi Alpha.
0: RS 219, roger, big hit on taxi Alpha, contact me on the ground frequency 121.8.
4: So get back onto Alpha and contact you on ground frequency 121.8, RS 219.
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1: 34260, American 9601, bye-bye.
0: 17063, Papa, contact Shannon, high level, 134, decimal 260, bye-bye.
2: 134260, 17063, Papa, bye.
0: Ryanair 20 Tango Echo, climb to flight level 290.
1: Top level 290, Ryanair 20 Tango Echo.

0: very much, 010 of the E2s for Central Line.
1: Charles.
0: Cool, so I just wanted to be aware of any traffic in the corner.
1: Nothing known at the moment, and report.
0: Copy that, we call, 010.

trying to work out what the best point was. We were supposed to be going by a ferry to find the beach club. So yeah, two but last row be the three. Thank you. Flight 2602 Vinland, O'Reilly, 15 Echo Papa.

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1: Confirm Tuvan, Laszlo, Ryanair 15 Echo Papa.
0: Thank you, contact Shannon, high level 134.630, bye bye.
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2: Mach 1, call south, or would you 140 up to 160, we're on a heading of 267.
0: Shamrock 1, call south, Shannon, hello, identified, cleared to Mallet, signed to flight level 240, report receiving your oceanic clear.
2: Okay, direct to Mallet, and cleared up 240, we'll call you as soon as we get the oceanic, Shamrock 1, call south, thank you.
0: Really could have got the take out of there. Shamrock 832, Shannon, hello, identified, clear to NGEX, flying flight level 240.
3: 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You can report approaching the Waterford zone.

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1: 320 entering the search area. 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
2: 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Air Major 1.

0: now if we could proceed to Alpha, please.
1: Rescue 3, Roger. Just to accommodate the Shamrock, can you vacate onto Taxi with Charlie for me?
0: Affirmative, we can vacate onto Charlie, yep.
1: Thank you, vacate onto Taxi with Charlie. Report vacated on the ground frequency 121.18.
0: Copy that, proceeding to Charlie, and we'd report vacated on ground frequency. Rescue 3.
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1: Thanks. Temporary closure time at 16635. Call on the landline for fire to lift.
4: We go. Airway 01.
3: To flight level 80.
5: Continue detail for level 080. Get me 1-8 for 2.
1: Shamrock 9 Tango. Surface wind is 140 degrees 5 knots. Runway 24. Clear for takeoff. Right hand visual circuit 1500.
2: Clear takeoff into the right hand visual circuit 1500 feet. Shamrock 9 Tango.

0: afternoon, Rhino 190 to Victor. And you just departed carry 3000, you are in Shannon, altitude 4500.
1: Rhino 190 Victor, Yankee Shannon, hello, confirm your squawk and climb to flight level 240.
0: Climb flight level 240 and we're squawking 4647, Rhino 190 Victor. And you confirm you set line now?
1: Rhino 190 Victor, Yankee, affirm your radar identified, climb to flight level 240, stand by for more direct.
0: Copy this line, flight level 240 now, Rhino 190
1: Shamrock 832, climb to flight level 270.
2: Climb flight level 270 is my station.
3: American 9600 with the flight level 150 for 160.
1: American Niner 600, Shaman, hello, identified, climb to flight level 240.
3: On flight level 240, American 9600.
1: Niner 600, clear crest position to Itari.
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2: Roger, 3613, we thought we have it. We've Michael Chimmers, 990.
1: Echo India Echo Delta Charlie, Shaman, just be advised that line traffic inbound to Donegal remain clear, controlled airspace. Echo India Echo Delta Charlie, Shannon, information be advised to have controlled traffic inbound to Donegal remain clear, controlled airspace.
5: Shannon, thank you. Still not getting a return on that. It's due to recycle the transponder 3613.

0: 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We're trying the second transponder now. Have you got that?
1: Okay, not yet, but we're just going to check it from our side. Report ready for rotation.
0: Okay, we've no indication of a problem here. I'm going to put you for rotation, Fox Tango.
1: American 9600, climb to flight level 280.
2: Climb flight level 280, American 9600.
1: Chairman, nine tangles, issues on our side, so we have you now on the transponder. Report ready for exit.
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0: Yes, FD Bravo Mike November. Right now we departing from 84 and we are going back to west.
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0: 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The last was clipped out though, where are you headed?
1: You'll come across Trent 3 broken. We're just by Granard, we're route to Emmyvale, County Monaghan. That's Emmyvale, County Monaghan, Corps 112.
0: Check our Corps 112 inbound Emmyvale. Can I get a time estimate for Emmyvale?
2: Level 1 Air Force, I'm Robbie Yankee, passing level 120, climbing to level 150, South English.
0: Minor 55 Bravo Yankee, Shannon, hello, identify. Continue climb to flight level 240.
2: Take climb to level 240, right now, 55 Bravo Yankee. Echo India, Echo Delta Charlie, approaching St. George's Point, requesting to climb to altitude 3,500 feet.
0: Echo India, Echo Delta Charlie, Shannon, I suggest not. It looks like Donegal has descended inbound traffic into controlled airspace. I just need to speak to Donegal. That traffic is about 2 miles in your 1 o'clock descent now to flight level 70.
3: Shamrock 9, Tango, turning finals, runway 24 for touch and go.
4: 24, surface wind is 19 degrees, 5 knots, right hand direction.
3: Clear, touch and go 24
5: to the right hand circuit, 29 seconds. 3, Shannon Control, identify, you're clear to re enter control airspace on the descent to flight level 80.
6: Clear to re enter control airspace on the descent through flight level 80, Skyway 153. And what altitude are we clear to now for Skyway 153?
5: Skyway 153, descent to flight level 80.
6: Flight level 80, Skyway 153.

0: Echo India, Echo Delta Charlie, you're now clear of that traffic and it's only descent to 4,000 feet. It has now entered controlled airspace to the north of you. No other known traffic to affect. Altitude is at your own discretion. Echo India, Echo Delta Charlie, Shannon, copy. Ryanair 19er Victor Yankee, contact Shannon Control 134.630. Bye bye.
1: 34.630 Ryanair 19er Victor Yankee, bye bye.
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0: QNH 1026, X-Bastos. Echo Fox 50 is just out of Galway Airport, currently 1500 feet over the lower lake. Be operating over the lower lakes, Mike Cullen, and over Galway City for the next 20-25 minutes or so. Fox 50.
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1: 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Echo India Bravo, Mike November, contact Dublin Information, 118.5.

0: Camera Gemini Tango report ready for light base. Wilco, Gemini Tango. Approach of
1: St. John's Point now. Just looking for altitude 3000 feet if possible across the bay here. We're outside control there, please.
2: Echo India, Echo Delta Charlie Order, level change at pilot discretion. You can contact Sligo Tower 122.1.
1: We were flying at pilot discretion and Sligo Tower 122.1. Thank you, Edwin, yeah, Echo Charlie.

0: Skybiz 153, gentlemen.
1: Go ahead, Skybiz 153.
0: Okay, I can clear you lower, but at your current rate of descent, that would take you into uncontrolled airspace for just about a minute before re-entering Derry control zone. Are you happy to accept that, or would you rather stay above uncontrolled airspace?
1: No, we can go ahead and keep descending for Skybiz 153.
0: That's copied. I have no known traffic in Shannon uncontrolled airspace to effect. You're cleared to exit Shannon controlled airspace in the descent and enter Derry control zone on the descent to flight level 60.
1: Clear to exit is Shannon controlled airspace on the descent and re-enter Derry controlled airspace on the descent to 6000, flight level 60, sorry, for Skybiz 153.
0: Hey, from flight level 60. And Skybiz 153, you can contact Derry on 123.630. Bye bye.
1: Skybiz 153.
0: Just check that's 123.630.

0: Clear, Med 01, Shannon, good day to you again. QNH 1026, thanks for that.
1: 1026, copy to low level airborne out of the right wing to hospital, passing 500 feet now, 1026, and we're priority to Tipperary Town area.
0: Okay, that's copy, direct tracking is approved. Maintain V4, what's your request for altitude en route?
1: Maintain V4, max altitude will be 2000 feet, Med 01.
0: Roger, just copy, it's operating at about 2000 feet. Squawk 2654.
1: Squawk 2654, cleared not about 2000 feet, 1026, Med 01.
0: Shamrock Guide 9 Tango, surface wind 210 degrees 4 knots, runway 24, clear to go right on.
2: Clear to go for the right circuit, Shamrock 9 Tango.
3: Flight 22, 90.
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0: Survey 1 information.
1: Survey 1, just checking in. We're 1-3 miles to the west of Kenmare and proceeding eastbound on the survey line.
0: Survey 1, that's copy. Thank you.

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1: Zulu, Shaman, hello, identify clear to Hexville.
3: Okay, Hexville, right, 1-6-0, Zulu.
1: Air 1-6-0, Zulu, descend to flight level 140.
3: That's flight level 140, right, 1-6-0, Zulu.

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1: Coast Guard Island 117, submission, hello, Southern QNH 1026, X bus goes.
0: Area long, and we are now in the 45. For a moment.
1: Coast Guard Island 117, submission, that was broken, say again.
0: Hanging on the coastline, more towards the Comoro Mountain.

0: 9 Tango turning final 24 for such a go.
1: It's thrown out the scene, and we'd like temporary closure at this time, Airman 01.
2: Airman 01, roger, flight time temporary close, time 1656.
1: That's all copy, thanks, Airman 01.
3: Liner 160 Zulu, continue to descend to flight level 100.
4: Shamrock 119,
3: climb to flight level 280.
5: Level 280, Shamrock 119.

0: 1-3-0 Pimlico, Pimlico Hotel 200, Hot Course to Burnett.
1: Gentlemen, hello, identified. Rappel 19er, contact Shannon High Level, 134.260, bye-bye.
2: 134.260, Shannon 119er, bye-bye.

0: and hello, Ryanair 6, plus this is passing altitude seatbelt, landing 4,000 feet on Shannon Seagull.
1: Ryanair 6, Foxtrot Hotel, Shannon, hello, confirm your squawk and climb to flight level 170.
0: Climb flight level 170, squawk 3620, Ryanair 6, plus this.

0: it is running 5 miles per tank, or 3,290 diesel. Alright, the Pixar departure.
1: Ryanair 5 Alpha Tango, Shannon, just check your squawk, should be 5162.
0: 5162, apologies, Ryanair 51 Alpha.
1: Ryanair 5 Alpha Tango, identified, climb to flight level 90.
0: Ryanair 5 Alpha Tango, Ryanair 5 Alpha Tango.
1: Ryanair 160 Zulu, descend to 5000 feet from Connick QNH 102 Hector Pascal.
2: Ryanair 6 Foxtrot Hotel, we'd like to request flight level 19 at civil final.
1: Ryanair 6 Foxtrot Hotel, roger, climb to flight level 190, clear present position to Sutex.
2: Flight level 190 and clear to Sutex, Ryanair 6 Foxtrot Hotel.
1: Air Portugal 13 Delta Uniform, contact Dublin Control on 135 decimal 655, bye bye.
3: 135 decimal 655, bye bye. Thank you, bye.
1: Flight en route, flight level 370, squawk 2027. Tango Golf, be that correct? Your departure instructions off runway 24, after departure, track the runway extended center line, start climb off to 5,000 feet. Right heading 045.
0: Right heading 045, Ryanair 5 Alpha Tango.
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0: 026. Corking, 26 Alpha. It's break, to cork.
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0: 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Radar service is terminated. Bye bye. Liner 5 Alpha Tango, resume all navigation to Rotev.
1: What navigation to Rotev, Liner 5 Alpha Tango? Hello, runner 5-1 Quebec Zulu, pass the pulse 3-9, cloud pulse 9 Zulu, inbound 7.
0: Runner 5-1 Quebec Zulu, Shannon, hello, identified, cleared to Tulsa, climb flight level 240.
1: Delta, climb pulse 240, runner 5-1 Quebec Zulu.
0: Clear, switch and go, right-hand circuit.
1: Clear, switch and go for the right-hand circuit, 29 seconds.

0: Survey 1 information. How long along this line before you start turning westbound again?
1: Survey 1, we'll be proceeding for another 1.6 miles, and then we're north back to land at Shannon.
0: Survey 1, that's copy. There is one item of traffic that Kirk are currently speaking to. 12 o'clock, 15 miles, 4,800 feet. Another survey aircraft.
1: Survey, copy on the, Survey 1, copy on the traffic.
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0: 5 Alpha Tango, climb to flight level 270.
1: Close 270, runner 5 Alpha Tango.
0: Runner 51 Quebec Zulu, climb to flight level 270.
1: Climb out 270, runner 51 Quebec Zulu.
0: Shamrock 49 Delta, Shannon, hello, identified. Continue descent to flight level 170.

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1: Tango, this is turn 250 degrees, 5 knots, runway 24, clear switch and go, right-hand circuit.
0: Clear switch and go for the right-hand circuit. I don't think that I see it. Could you file the 991 for 1900, is that possible?
1: Extended lane, 1900.
0: Brilliant, thank you.
2: Five Alpha Tango, contact Scottish 129.1, bye.
0: Side 1, auto 5 Alpha Tango, bye-bye.
3: That's 73 with you, contact Cork Approach 119.9, bye-bye.
0: Cork Approach 129.9, goodbye, that's 73 with you.
3: That's confirmed 119.9.
0: That's 119.9, that's 73 with you.

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1: KLM 70 Alpha, continue climb flight level 150.
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1: Information Echo Papa Golf, go ahead.
0: Echo New Zealand Papa Golf, confirm your current ground position.
1: We're just to the east of a long for this time, about 3 miles. Echo Papa Golf, 1100 feet, 1026.
0: Echo Papa Golf, thank you. Survey 1 information, roger, let's copy that. New Zealand Papa Golf, let's copy, you can next report of the passing of the atoll.
2: Rescue 8, is it? Rescue 8, proceed Delta 2, Delta 1, to the 8.
3: Flight
0: level 170. Flight level 170, around 6, plus Hotel.
3: Flight level 156,
0: up 5, see ya.

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1: 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Break that down.
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1: Can you vacate via, see via Hotel 1 back in Durban that way? That'd be great, thanks. Ryanair, thanks, yeah, Pops.
0: Ryanair 7710,
1: Golf Taxi onto Delta 2, just hold short of the Delta, correction, the Hotel 1, Hotel 2 intersection. Confirm it's Delta 1 to hold short at the Hotel 1, Hotel 2 intersection.
2: Delta 1 8 Kilo, contact Cork Approach 119.9, bye. Cork
0: Approach 119.9, thank you, bye-bye. Yes,
3: Coast Guard Ireland 117, how long will you be operating around the mountains?
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0: 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Delta 1, Delta 2, hold short of runway 24.
1: In the hills now, we'll be leaving in 1 hour. We'll call you leaving the Commerce.
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1: Bueno, 93 Sierra Kilo, Shemmy, go to you, identified and confirmed squawk.
0: Talking at 4227 Ryanair, 93 Sierra Kilo.
1: 93 Sierra Kilo, thank you. Continue climb to flight level 230.
0: Continue climb flight level 230 Ryanair, 93 Sierra Kilo.
1: Ryanair 93 Sierra Kilo, clear to Jackson.
0: And direct Jackson Ryanair, 93 Sierra Kilo.
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2: QNH 1028, and we will report our ETA. Echo India, Delta, Charlie.
4: And Shannon, just go forward to ETA with you. Flight level 160, I'm tracking seasonal.
1: Gemstone 43 Sierra, Shemmelo to you, identified, thank you.
5: On traffic for 31. Runner 77 Tango Golf, that's 2-4, short runway 2-4, what do you think for departure?
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1: That's copy, thank you, right at 7-7-8.
0: Sherman, can I tango report ready for right base?
1: Avoid ready for right base, distance for low push and go around please, 29 tango.
0: Okay, no problem. Sherman, can I tango just your flying, there is traffic inbound from the south of the field, from the left, 2-4 to go.
1: Sherman, 9 tango, roger.
2: Any Sierra for Charlie, did you copy?
0: 250 degrees and 5 knots on the 2-4 circuit.
1: Sierra, take off on the 2-4, right at 7-7, hang on.
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1: 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Echo Alpha Charlie.
0: That's coming, thank you.
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1: 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Echo Papa Golf.
4: Echo number 2 position for left downwind, and we'll report left downwind for 31.
2: Minor 77 Tango Golf, passing 2007.
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2: Shannon Control, little runner 77 Tango Golf, timing on runway headset line, passing 3,500 feet for 5,000 feet.
5: Runner 77 Tango Golf, general road to you, identify, continue climb to flight level 310, through to Tulsa.
2: Climb level 310, direct Tulsa, thanks, runner 77 Tango Golf.
5: Runner 93 Sierra Kilo, climb to flight level 270.
1: Climb flight level 270, runner 93 Sierra Kilo.
3: 700 feet, and surface wind
2: check is
3: 250 degrees and 6 knots.
2: Good, low approach, go around 24, another 1,500 for the right hand surface, Shamrock 9, thank you.
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3: Okay, thank you. Can you position for tight left base and final for runway 24?
4: We'll position for a tight left base for base and final for 24.
3: Everyone, thank you. Okay, left base and final report, turning final.
4: Left base final and we'll report turning final 24, sir, everyone.
8: One, three, four, six, three, zero. Mike, through the Papa Golf, Junior.
2: Shamrock 9, Tango, with the traffic in mind, are we okay to turn down with them?
3: Upwind if you'd like, but there's no problem, I can swing on the downwind leg just to extend it a little bit, you're going to turn in tight.
2: Shamrock 9, Tango, roger.
3: When you're ready, you're clear to join the right-hand side, right-hand downwind, report ready for right base.
2: Roger, join west downwind,
9: and quite ready for SH.
10: Big door Shannon. Now beam water for top boundary, not above 2,000 feet, squawk 1028.
5: Captain 19 Golf, Shannon, information evening to you. QNH is the 1026 extra-pascal. No known traffic to effect. Report passing Chip Town.
10: QNH is 1026. Report passing Chip Town after 1 hour off.
5: A from Chip Raytown. Thank you.
10: Chip Raytown after 1 hour off.

0: Shamrock, 9 Tango, Twin Otter is just turning left base, final reporting traffic.
1: Look at the traffic, and this is full stop, please, 9 Tango.

0: Hotel information. Hello, Alpha 04 Hotel, squawk 2616. At 2000 feet, passing the water control zone, inbound for Shannon for Vertigo.
1: Alpha 04 Hotel information that is copied. Shannon QNH is 1026 hectopascals. Do you have an estimate for Shannon?
0: My estimate is 1810 and QNH 1026.
1: Alpha 04 Hotel information copied. Next report to Tipperary Town.
0: Next report to Tipperary Town, Alpha 04 Hotel.
2: 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Shamrock 9 Tango, ready for takeoff.
3: 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Okay, right base and final report.
2: 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We'll kill Shamrock 9 Tango.
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4: 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Tell me it's about 2,000 feet information on it.
1: Echo India, Delta Zulu Mike, roger. Around Castletown Bear, I've no traffic to affect. Shannon QNH 1026 hectopascals. Advise leaving the frequency.
4: 026, I will advise if I can. If not, I'll call her by phone. I probably won't get you down there, Zulu Mike.
1: No problem.

0: 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Joining finals for full stop landing, please.
1: 0 degrees at 5 knots, runway 24, clear to land.
0: Clear to land, 24, Shamrock 9, Tango.
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3: After 22 Papa, information, Roger. It's called 2646.
2: Box 2646, after 22 Papa.
3: After 22 Papa, Roger. Shannon QNH is 1026 hectopascals. Do you have an estimate for Shannon?
2: I have an estimate for Shannon for 10 past 7. And AFIRM with QNH 1026. After 22 Papa.
3: After 22 Papa, Roger, that is copied. Be advised, the rescue helicopter is in the Coomera Mountains at the moment. He is low level. And next port for me is Tipperary Town, please.
2: We'll look out for that traffic. And next report, Tip Town, after 22 Papa.
0: Shannon Johnson 4-3 Sierra, standing by for the
3: descent. Shannon, descend flight level 100.
0: Down flight level 100, Johnson 4-3 Sierra.

Lane Tango, that's a copy, thanks. We should be happy to do your checks on Taxi Charlie. Gamma Lane Tango, taxi via Alpha, Delta 1, Delta 2, Taxi Charlie, and hold short of runway 24. Next report ready for that.

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1: That's for Tismo 1 Romeo arrival, Tismo 43.
0: Niner, Decimal Niner, bye bye.
1: I first 119, Decimal Niner, Decimal 43 Sierra, bye bye.

Okay, thanks for your patience there. Your pushback and the pushback is approved. The reposition is approved, and report vacating onto taxiway problem.

0: Ground Information City Copy, Houston, Zulu Mike. We will be landing in about 5 minutes, so we just might close off, but you know, we'll go lower, Zulu Mike.
1: Echo, Houston, Zulu Mike, that's all copy. Bye-bye.
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0: Echo Indy Golf Yankee Kilo on final for Ballyvary and leave the frequency for a while. We'll be back out again in a while. Echo Indy Golf Yankee Kilo. Thanks,
1: Roger, bye-bye.

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1: Just leaving Waterville on route to Doombag, routing via Trinity, will remain clear of the Kerry zone.
0: Exactly 9, or Shannon, information. Roger, have you an estimate for Doombag, please?
1: 1808, exactly 9.
0: Roger, report leaving the frequency.

0: Information. Good evening, Aeromed 01.
1: Aeromed 01, Information.
0: Aeromed 01, just airborne out of Tipperary race course, and we are climbing through 900 feet, 1026, non-priority back to Rathcoole.
1: Aeromed 01, Information, that is copy. Channing 2 and H is 1026, Hector Pasco.
0: Copy, 1026, Aeromed 01.
2: Primary 9019 Golf, Shannon Control identifies climb to flight level 230, cleared to Arco.
1: Aeromed 01, Information. Alpha 19 Golf, Information.
3: Alpha 19 Golf, just above Tipperary right now.
1: After 19 Golf, Roger, one item of traffic information, just getting airborne from the race course at Tipperary. He's traveling south of the helicopter low level.
3: Just acknowledge, I will keep the lookout and acknowledge one inside. That's the 19 Golf.
1: Aeromed 01, Information.

0: Ryanair 9019 at Golf Channel, climb to flight level 330. Identified, descend to flight level 100.
1: Descend to flight level 100, Ryanair 4640.

0: Hello, Foster, 1-1 November Bravo, this is England 230, passing 318.
1: Translay 1-1 November Bravo, Shannon, identify descent to flight level 170.
0: Coming in, 1-0, Foster, November Bravo.

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1: Echo into Zulu Papa Golf, information. Echo India Zulu Papa Golf, information. Echo Papa Golf, one item of traffic in 11 o'clock position at 6 miles. He is travelling to Shannon at 2,000 feet VFR. After 04 Hotel, information. After 04 Hotel, one item of traffic, 1 o'clock position, travelling right to left at 5 miles, climbing to, passing to 2,200 feet at the moment, climbing to 3,000 feet.
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0: Runway 80 Kilo Papa Shannon Control identifies climb to flight level 310 clear to Tulsa.
2: Papa 310 Tulsa, runway 80 Kilo Papa.

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0: Ryanair 80 Kilo Papa Shannon, I didn't catch that squawk again, can you just confirm squawk?
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0: 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Shannon, you are radio identified, but just for your information, the squawk ident has not come through on either occasion.
1: Stand by, just squawking again for you. Can you see us now? But we are now 16 DME from Charlie Oscar November DME.
0: Yeah, I have radar on you. I just, the squawk ident has not forced through.
1: We're now here just on the radio 1988 nautical miles from Charlie Oscar November on air 80 Kilo Papa.
0: Radar 80 Kilo Papa, Shannon Control, you are radar contact, you are identified.
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1: Cork Approach 99, bye, thank you, Echo Papa Golf. Little bit northeast of Kittybeg, returning to Sligo to approach in Tog.
0: Echo India Sierra Alpha Charlie, information, was that you calling?
2: At above 2,000 feet, Shannon QNH is 1026 hectopascals. Runway 24 is active.
1: Clear attention to Shannon Control, at above 2,000 feet, QNH 1026, after 047.
2: After 047, route 2 Adair, and next report is Boundary.
1: That's 1105, Echo Alpha Charlie.
0: Echo Alpha Charlie, that is copied. They'll be open in 7 minutes, advise switching frequency.
1: Shannon, comments poor, please repeat last sentence. Echo Alpha Charlie.
0: Echo Alpha Charlie, Sligo are closed, but they will be open in 7 minutes. Next advice, leaving the frequency.
1: Shannon, Sligo are open in 7 minutes. We'll report leaving your frequency. Echo Alpha Charlie.
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0: approaching Mullingar, that was good.
1: Mullingar is good, yes, that's no problem.
0: Wilco, that's when you're okay. Channel, good evening, exactly 6.
1: Exactly 6.
0: Hey, man, we're just approaching Killorglin en route to Maynooth via Echo India Kilo Bravo via our hangar. We're looking for a zone entry at point for Shannon via Ennis if possible. If not, we can go around it to the west.
1: Hey, is that Kelly 6 or Roger? Do you have a flight plan?
0: Hey, firm, we haven't opened it yet.
1: Okay, stand by.
2: Shannon, Kilorglin, and Tangaroni, approaching 1-9-0-0.
3: Flight climb to flight level 290, confirm passing flight level.
2: Passing flight level 186, climb flight level 290, Lanai Tango Romeo.
1: Exec Heli 6, your squawk is 2632 and Shannon QNH 1026 hectopascals.
4: That's 190, get to route direct to Bunrati now for a left turn in, report Bunrati.
1: Go ahead.
5: Four crest direct to Jericho off 207 for the approach on the flamingo.
3: November Fox Charlie, just say again the waypoint.
5: I call Fox Charlie.
3: November Fox Charlie, that is approved. Sligo will be open in about 4 minutes and I'll confirm active runway with you then.
5: Yeah, perfect. Yeah, then we stay direct to the Limagolfer at the moment. Echo Fox Charlie.
3: Roger, okay.

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1: Fox Charlie.

0: Exactly six information.
1: Say again for exactly six.
0: Exactly six. Remain clear of controlled airspace and call approaching the Shannon Airstrip.
1: Remain clear of control. Understand the carrier is closed and next at the Shannon Airstrip, exactly six.
0: Affirm.
1: To Papa Beam, please tell.
0: After 22 Papa, Roger, contact Shannon Tower, 1187.
1: 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Goodbye. After 22 Papa.

0: 7 Shannon Tower. This is Alpha 22 Papa Solo student routing towards Shannon for a touch and go. Squawking 2646 at an altitude of 1700 feet. And within position, Bravo, QNH 1026 hectopascals.
1: 22 Papa, student solo, that's a copy, good day to you. Clear to enter the Shannon control zone, maintain V4 and above 2000 feet. Shannon QNH is 1026 hectopascals, and route to Adair.
0: Route there, clear to enter the zone, not above 2000 feet in the zone. Squadron 2646, after 22 Papa.
1: After 22 Papa, that's a copy, thanks. You can expect a left turn in landing runway 24, and report Adair.
0: Report next to there, expect runway 24 left turn. After 22 Papa.
2: Information.
3: 7-0-1 is on file now for last cruise rest in Saipan, Georgia.
2: 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Bye bye.
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1: Okay, 9, thank you, Brad. 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

0: Shannon information, Echo India, Sierra Alpha Charlie, 12 DME from Sligo, have been in contact with Shannon Tower on 122.105. I'm now leaving your frequency. Thank you for the assistance. Echo Alpha Charlie.
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0: 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You're cleared left base on final runway 24, report turning final.
1: Clear base on final runway 24, report final, left 1-9 Earth Golf.
2: Niagara Shannon Low, identified retest squawk 7664.
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0: Shamrock 9 Tango, the surface wind is 240 degrees at 7 knots. Runway 24, clear for takeoff, right hand visual circuit, 1,500 feet.
1: Clear takeoff, right hand visual circuit, 1,500 feet. Shamrock 9 Tango, thank you.
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3: 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We have been in contact with Sligo 12.105 and are just entering the zone boundary now. Thank you for your assistance. I'll leave your frequency now.
4: 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Bye-bye.

0: 19 Golf. Just before the new Lingus Airbus 320 is getting airborne to join the right hand visual circuit for runway 24, feet forward 1,500 feet.
1: Sorry, Tata Gamma, I'll report one insight. I'm at good number one, after 100 Golf.
0: Yes, sir, after 19 Golf, you're number one, report turning final runway 24.
1: Report turning final after runway 24, after 100 Golf.
0: And after 0470, did you copy the information? Aer Lingus Airbus 320, just getting airborne now to join the right-hand visual circuit for runway 24.
1: Copy that, after 0470.

0: Juan, good day, Ryan, I know. Golf, golf, and think, flight hold, course, your business.
1: Sorry, descend flight level 200.
0: Descend flight hold, 200, Ryan, and think, golf, golf.
1: Ryanair 870 Tango, climb to flight level 290.
2: Flight level 290, Ryanair 870 Tango.

0: Tamarack.
1: Niner Tango report ready for right base. Just advise that 3 set 172 is inbound to join the left hand visual circuit. First limit is turning fine on that.
0: Okay, that's understood. Thank you, Shamrock 9 Tango.
2: Thank you. Contact Dublin Control 135.6.55.
0: 135 is moved. 5 7 8. What was right?
3: Number 2, after your contact.

0: 19er Golf, I have you in sight. Surface wind 240 degrees at 6 knots. Runway 24, clear touch and go with the left turn.
1: Runway 24 with the left turn, clear touch and go at 19er Golf.
0: Sherman Kleiner Tango, you're going to be number 2 behind the first of the Cessna 172s. Just on short final now for runway 24, putting in the traffic in sight.
1: Okay, we'll go. That's understood. Thank you, Sherman Kleiner Tango.
0: I might have to extend the downwind a little bit just to turn you behind him, but the second Cessna 172 is going to hold up on RAT to allow you in.
1: Thanks very much. Just for our planning purposes, will all four of us be in the circuit for any length of time?
0: No, just coming. The three Cessnas are coming in for a touch and go on back to Waterford.
1: Okay, thank you.
2: 04 Tyler, overhead, one RAT.
0: You just hold up one RATI onto the advise. You are number 2 behind the Aer Lingus 320. They're on the downwind leg at this time. Have you got the traffic in sight?
2: Yeah, traffic in sight. Hold overhead, one RATI onto the advise. Traffic 04 Hotel.
0: Thank you.
1: We have the first test, we're just coming over the numbers now, so.
0: Okay, that's great, thanks. Just give me a call when you're ready for the right bit. It should be fine.
3: Exactly 9, Roger. I thought he's leaving the frequency.
4: We'll do that. Leaving the frequency now, and I'll call you in about 20 minutes airborne again for Woodford.
3: Exactly 9, Roger. Copy. Bye bye.
1: For Woodford.
0: Okay, going into his improvement. Entry of 400 above 1,500 feet on the QNH of 1026 and Pascal. And just advise the circuit is active here in Shannon, 320 on the right hand side, and has three Cessna 172s on the inbound from the south to do a touch and go and return to Waterford.
1: Be base, Sherman Grand Tanner.
0: Thanks. 9 times, clear by base and final report 25.
1: Keep their base, final report.

0: 9 Tango, the second of the Cessna 172, just holding over one Ratty. They have you in sight, and you are number one now.
1: Okay, number one, come on, land right now.
2: To the Papa, just confirm I'm going to route towards course.
0: Okay, after 22 Papa, sorry, after your touch and go, you're going to route to Cork, is that it?
1: Confirm, yeah, I'll be routing towards Cork after the touch and go. After 22 Papa.
0: Okay, that's all, Captain. Behind the Aer Lingus 320 on a right base for runway 24. You're cleared to position visually behind, caution the wake, and report turning following. You are number two.
3: Number two, clear for base, right base, behind the number one, after the airport up.
0: After 100 Gulf, keep the track west of Adair from your please. There is a company after inbound, third Cessna 172, just moving to Adair at this time, CF4 2015.
1: It's tracking west of Adair, fellow Cessna from the far after 1 minute Gulf.
0: Sharmac 9 at Tango, surface wind is 240 degrees at 7 knots, runway 24, clear touch and go, right hand circuit.
1: Touch and go, right hand circuit, Sharmac 9 Tango, thank you.
0: Sharmac 9 Tango, after the touch and go, I might just get you to extend the wind for a couple of miles and then get you to rejoin the circuit just to allow the second set inbound behind you.
1: No problem at all, we'll extend the wind for a couple of miles, I'll call you before turning across.
0: That's great, thanks. And another item of traffic inbound past west of the field is exactly 6, VFR 1000, not above 2000 feet. No. Exactly 6, just advise the Aer Lingus 320 is on the right hand visual circuit for runway 24.
1: Understood, exactly 6.
0: Could you accept a transit to operate not above 1,000 feet?
1: Affirm, not above 1,000 feet, exactly.
0: Okay, 1,000 feet is approved and report on the station.
1: Next point, below 1,000 feet, exactly.
3: Zero four, starting on the base for runway 24.
0: Continue, surface wind is 240 degrees at 6 knots.

0: is up. If you could route towards Adair and pass east of Adair, who's up the direction company traffic, just 5 miles south of the field this time, they're going to pass west of Adair, VFR 2000.
1: Confirm, route to east of Beam, Adair, and look out for company traffic, Papa.

0: 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If it suits you better, you can move direct to Bonrati now to join the left base.
1: From direct to Bonrati, join the left base after 2-2 Papa.
0: Rescue 8, flash message. I can accommodate the taxiways, see Delta 1, Delta 2, taxiway Charlie and Bravo, Hotel 1, Hotel 2, Echo 3 and Southeast Park, and hold short of number 24.

Niner Tango. You can continue to join the right-hand crossing the downwind, report ready for right bank.

0: 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Sorry, just confirm you will be routing back to Waterford.
1: 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I'm going back to Cork for setting go and then to Waterford.
0: Okay. That's one on the Golf. Next report to boundary, Alphon.
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0: After 04 Hotel, surface wind is 240 degrees at 5 knots, runway 24, you're straight coach to go with the left surface.
2: Before technical, runway 24, left hand turn is after 04 Hotel.

0: Alright, check 86 and don't run in.
1: Copy, thanks. And next, after point, just say again where you'd like to route to.
0: After point via Killer Dyke to Ennis and northbound for Woodford.
1: Okay, all copy, thanks. Report passing beam Killer Dyke.
0: Thanks, beam Killer Dyke.
1: Exact 86, the Aer Lingus 320 is right down with now on the 24 VFR 1500 feet. Reporting at the traffic in place.
0: Copy that, no visual yet.
1: Sir, can I get your number 2 to Cessna 172, the second of them, just on short final runway 24, reporting at the traffic in place.

0: Roger, you're number one, you said right base on final report.
1: You said right base final report final, showing right now.
0: Two Papa, you're going to be number two to the Aer Lingus 320. They're on the right downwind at this time. And next report, Bunratty and the 320 inside.
2: Hey, from we're looking for traffic. Next report, Bunratty, altitude 2 Papa.

0: 0470, just confirm three bank routes by Corker directly back to Waterford.
1: Sorry, directly back to Waterford after 0470.
0: After 0470, roger. Intend to be a 400 about 2,000 feet in the zone. You can route direct to Waterford and report to Bounty Outbound.
1: Route to Waterford, report, leaving the zone range rate. Not about 2,000 feet after 0470.
0: Contact Shannon, flight information 127.15.
1: Contact Shannon, information 127.15. Thank you. That's that one in our goal.

0: Exactly, 6 is voice condition with Alexa.
1: Thanks, continue to report Ennis reporting.
0: Thanks for that, Executive.
2: So one of the goals have been Shannon, some boundary with unit 1026, north of 2000 feet, speed routing to our code perception goal under 2 water source.
3: After 19 Gauss information that's copied, one item of traffic will be passing a BMU in about 9 minutes. He's at 2000 feet, travelling from Cork up to Shannon.
2: Okay, traffic acknowledged. I will keep the lookout and report one side after 100 goals.
3: Affirm, he should be east of you.
2: East of me, okay. After 100 goals.
0: Altitude 2 Papa, runway.
4: Sherman 910, ground final, Roach.
1: 24 to surface wind is 240 degrees at 6 knots. You just continue upwind onto advice, please.
4: Go, thank you. Turn touch and roll runway 24, continue upwind and to advice, Sherman 910.
5: And hello, identify cleared on the Kurum 2 Delta arrival. Descent to flight level 180.
6: Descent level 180 on the Kurum 2 Delta arrival, runway 78 Golf November. Any chance to coordinate the VOR for runway 24?
5: Runway 78 Golf November, AFM, we've let Shannon know they have your request.
6: Copy, thanks. Runway 78 Golf November.
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3: Mullingar
7: now, 2,500 feet.
3: Echo Delta Charlie, information copied for Dublin Squawk 0424.
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3: Shamokka
8: 723,
5: Shamokka 723, Shannon, hello, identified. Due traffic turn right heading 285. Question A from turn right heading 285, descent flight level 100.

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1: Climb altitude 2,000 feet, 1026, Shamrock 9 Tango.
0: If you stop to your right hand side of the exactly 6 Heli there, viewport 1,000 feet, just cruising for you, and then coming onwards to 2 feet.

0: Cameron Kano Tango. You can continue now with right crosswind and downwind. Report ready for right side.
1: Okay, right crosswind, downwind, and report wind ready for base, Sherman 9 Tango. And do you want us to maintain 2000 off of downwind?
0: Just for a moment, yes, please.
1: Okay, no problem.
2: Zulu Papa on final.
0: 240 degrees at 6 knots, runway 24 to touch and go with the left turn out.
2: Here's us to go, runway 24 with the left turn out at Zulu Papa.

0: at 19er Golf, contact Cork Opposition, 119er decimal 9er, bye bye.
1: Approach 119er decimal 9er at 19er Golf, thank you.
2: Exactly 6, next report is on the island.
1: Jump out there, next for exactly 6.
2: Shamut 9 Tango, thanks for your help. You can continue now to rejoin the circuit altitude 1500 feet, report ready for right base.
1: Hey, thanks, descend to 1500 feet, have the report ready for the base, Shamut 9 Tango. Currently 2000 feet, and request an overlap plan and full information, thanks. We have a plan, yes.
0: Echo into Lima, India, Mike, you copy, the squawk is 2633.
1: 2633, you like.
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1: 135.655, Niner Mike. 6, Mike Kilo, great.

0: Ryanair 78 Golf November, contact approach 121.4, bye.
1: 214 Ryanair 78 Golf November, bye bye. Approach, hello Ryanair 78 Golf November, descending 5-8, you're on course, G-Log with Charlie 8220.
2: Ryanair 78 Golf November, on approach, good evening, identified number 1 for a left approach runway 24, information Delta is given.
1: So we will check Delta number 1, any chance to do the VOR for runway 24, Ryanair 78 Golf November?
2: Yeah. Ryanair 78 Golf November, expect VOR support.
1: Okay, thank you, VOR, Ryanair 78 Golf November.
2: Ryanair 78 Golf November, just be advised of Airbus 320 Shamrock doing visual circuits in Shannon, right and down.
1: Copy that, Ryanair 78 Golf
3: November. Hotel,
2: contact Shannon, flight information 127.5, bye-bye.
4: Push on information, 127, get the plane.
2: Thank you, and have a nice evening.
4: You too, enjoy.
2: After 22 Papa, not above 2,000 feet in the zone, report the boundary outbound.
4: Above 2,000 feet in the zone, report the boundary outbound. After 22 Papa.
5: One nine time, return in finals.
2: 40 degrees, 5 knots, Romeo 24, so touch and go, right hand side.
5: It's just a go right on the perfect corner, 99.
6: Sound information, hello again, after 04 Hotel, student playlist at 1,900 feet, passing the zone boundary, inbound for Watford.
7: After 04 Hotel information copied, I've no known traffic to affect you. Call me 20 DME from Watford.
6: Call you 20 DME from Waterford after 04 Hotel.
0: Shamrock 73 for lower, contact Cork approach 119.9, the way.
5: 119.9, Cork 73.
0: After 04 Hotel, testing backup transmitter, how do you read?
2: Restriction is lifted now. And contact Shannon for information 127.5.
5: No, thank you, sir. Height has been lifted at 127.5 for executive.
0: What is that information? Testing backup transmitter. How do you read?
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0: Thank you.
7: Exec Heli 1, Shannon, go ahead.
8: Exec Heli 1, this is a warm alert to the old headed Kinsale. Currently 3,000 feet, 1027, decimal front, Kenmare Bay.
7: Exec Heli 1, copy. Shannon QNH 1026 hectopascals. I've known on traffic to affect you at the moment.
8: 1026, pursue the old head, 550, exec Heli 1.
7: Gotcha.
5: Shannon, exec
9: Heli 6. Exec Heli 6, information, hello.
5: We're just at Mahara here, en route for Woodford. Estimating Woodford time.
9: Executive 6, Roger, you can report setting down in Woodford.
5: Woodford, Executive 6.
10: Shannon, information after 73 Whiskey, score 2635, QNH 1027 at 2500 feet. Routing to Shannon for a touch and go. Yep.
7: After 73 Whiskey, information that's all copied. Shannon, QNH is 1026 hectopascals.
10: QNH 1026 hectopascals after 73 Whiskey.
7: After 73 Whiskey, affirm. There's one item of opposite direction traffic. Is about he's currently leaving Shannon for Cork at 1,600 feet.
10: We'll look out for the traffic after 73 Whiskey.
7: Affirm. That is a Cessna 172.
11: Cessna 73 Whiskey will be maintaining 2,500 feet in the meantime to see of the traffic. Thank you very much.
7: Roger.

0: 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Can you confirm it's 6,000 or above?
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0: Copy that, 7-8 Golf November. Inform, we'll look out for that traffic, altitude to Papa. Hey, let's move 7 after 7-3 Whiskey.
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0: 87, India Mike, thank you. Tower after 73 Whiskey at 2,500 feet, route in for a touch and go.
3: Route to Adair to join a left downwind for runway 24, maintain via 4, Shannon QNH is 1026 hectare Pascal, report to boundary inbound.
0: Route to Adair for a left downwind for runway 24. QNH 1026 hectopascals, we'll report the zone boundary after 73 Whiskey.
3: After 73 Whiskey, opposite direction traffic is company Cessna 172, just passing west of Bima Dare and there will be a 4-2000.
0: Roger, looking after traffic, we'll maintain 2000 feet after 73 Whiskey.
3: Okay, sorry, the last year transmission was clipped there, just confirm what altitude you're going to maintain.
0: 2500 feet after 73 Whiskey.
3: Copy, thanks. Next report to Company Cessna 172 in sight. They're just passing west of Bima Dare now.
0: We'll report the traffic in sight after 73 Whiskey.
3: Denmark 9 Tango, you're cleared right base and final. Report turning final.
0: You're cleared right base, final, report final. Denmark 9 Tango.
1: Mero 780 Golf November, descend 3,000 feet, clear the VOR 24, report established in Bond Radio.
0: 3,000 feet, clear for the approach, VOR 24, and report established on 780 Golf November.
4: Myself. 026 is copying your mic, so we're just crossing the Galway Bay now, coming inbound towards the NSNDB and requesting a crossing on route for Adair.
3: Echo India Lima, India Mike, that's copy, thanks. Route to Innes, maintain via 4, Shannon QNH is 1026 hectopascal. Just be advised, the right hand visual circuit runway 24 is active with an Aer Lingus Airbus at 320.
4: Okay, copy the right hand pattern of the Airbus, and we'll call you approaching Innes, India Mike.
3: Lima, India Mike, can you accept the transit at 1,000 feet?
0: Okay, fine, sir.
3: Okay, you can expect that. You can route Innes, maintain via 4, not above 1,000 feet, and report in.
4: Roger, not above 1,000 feet, we'll report Innes. Echo India Mike.
0: 0-4 hotel.
2: Roger, about 20 miles ahead of you, there is one item of light aircraft. He's at 4,000 feet currently in a photo detail, and he will be operating there for 30 minutes before returning to Waterford.
0: Copy that, after 0-4, hold 7.
3: On your right side, 3-4 miles, just in your 1 o'clock position.
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3: Company's just going to pass you now on your right-hand side, 2-3 miles in your 1 o'clock position.
0: Runway, look out for traffic, altitude of Papa.
1: After 7-3 Whiskey, we have to limit in sight.
3: After 7-3 Whiskey, thanks. Continue inbound direct to the field to join a left downwind and report to join left downwind.
0: Continue inbound to the field to join a left downwind. We'll report the downwind after 7-3 Whiskey.

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1: Runner 7-8 Gulf November, 1-2 miles, touchdown, contact tower 118.7, bye.
0: 1187 right now, 7-8 Gulf November, bye bye. Red Hello right now, 7-8 Gulf November, establish on the VOR runway 24.
1: You can see approach runway 24, surface wind is 240 degrees at 5 knots.
0: That's the approach runway 7-8 Gulf November.
2: Exactly 9, copy. Shannon QNH remains at 1026 hectopascals, Woodford at 1900. You can call me approach.

0: 9 miles to touchdown. It's going to continue upwind to 2,000 feet. QNH is 1026, and I will give you a call back to rejoin the crosswind down.
1: No problem. We'll continue upwind to 2,000 feet, 1026, showing 9,000.
2: 225 Papa, this is one bunker.
0: After 22 Papa, that's copy, thanks. Contact Shannon Flight Information, 127.15. Bye-bye.
2: 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Goodbye.
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3: We'll get Shannon Information. After 22 Papa, call a student, blocking 2646. Routing towards Stromore, Bosman, and then across the Stromore towards Dungarvan and back to Waterford for full stop.
4: After 22 Papa, Roger, that's copied. Stromore, Dungarvan for Waterford. Shannon QNH is 1026 hectopascals.
3: Thanks, QNH, 1026 hectopascals. After 22 Papa.
0: Report ready for. Clear right crosswind downwind, report ready for right base.
1: Look, go, clear crosswind downwind, report ready for base, showing my time.
0: Showing my time, there's another after just out in field, it's a diamond inbound field to join the left base.
1: Okay, thanks for that, showing my time.
0: After 73 Whiskey, minor traffic on short final, 4 miles an hour from touchdown, reporting the traffic in sight.
5: Looking for traffic after 73 Whiskey and Bill Rebote.

0: Echo New Mike. Level 1000 seat of approach and descend to BM. We're visual with the landing, Ryanair.
1: Thank you, and Aer Lingus Airbus 320 is just right cross. We're now joining the downwind VFR 2000 feet, just off your right hand side, reporting the traffic in place.
0: Roger, report visual Echo New Mike.
1: Back towards Dromoland, report Dromoland.
0: Call you Dromoland, Echo New Mike.
1: Mike, actually, I might change that plan. If you could move direct the field, I might get you just to hold the beam the tower on the downwind leg, and then I'll get you across beyond the traffic.
0: So direct to the, well, towards the field, and we expect to hold it for quite a few miles.
2: Director Rotem, Gemstone 38, Juliet Lima.
3: And Gemstone 38, Juliet Lima, climb to flight level 170.
2: Climb now flight level 170, Gemstone 38, Juliet Lima.
1: Whiskey, you're going to be number 3 or number 2 behind the Aer Lingus on the downwind on the right hand side. At Bunratty, you can expect to hold at Bunratty and report when you have the Aer Lingus 320 in flight.
2: Number 3, expect to hold at Bunratty and we'll report the Aer Lingus in flight after 73 Whiskey.

0: 349, we back correct information. Delta is current, Shannon QNH at 1026 hectopascal.
1: Hectopascal, UPS 2.9.
0: Runner 78 Golf November, vacate via taxiway Alpha, contact me on the ground frequency 121.8.
2: Alpha 18, Runner 78 Golf Alpha, 78 Golf November, bye bye.
0: Sarah McKinnor, Tango, clear right base in final, report turning final, and the Diamond is just holding over Bunratty at this time. Number 2 behind you.
3: Okay, cleared right base in final, so maintain 2,000 feet, and I would report when turn in final, Sarah McKinnor, Tango.
0: That's correct. And if you just look to your left hand side, you'll see the goes to the 139 CFR 1,000 feet.
3: We don't have much sight, but we have much egress. Thanks very much.
4: Alpha 73 with you, we have the airlink on site, and we're on egress Bunratty.
0: Alpha 73 with you, that's Alpha, thank you.
4: Yep.
0: Ryanair 78 Golf November, continue taxi Alpha, you're parking stand 30.
2: Alpha 730 Ryanair 78 Golf November.
0: You're going, you might get a visual with airlink at 320.
3: If I'm in your mic, we're just at the moment.
0: Okay, thanks. Continue direct the field and just hold north the field of Beam the Tower on the downwind leg. I'll get you across shortly.
3: Sir, we'll report just on the field of beam for the left downwind. Thank you.
2: Good evening, it's Ryanair. 8 November, November, descendant 200, spawn it.
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1: 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Goodbye.
2: You are number one, traffic holding up on Ratty, and the Ghost of 139 will be holding north of the field.
3: Thanks, number one, show on that, and we're just about to start, turn on the final.
2: After 73 Whiskey, with the Aer Lingus 320 in flight, you clear to position at left base and final behind, caution, wake, and report turning final. You are number two.
4: Number two, behind the Landis Airbus A320, number two, and we'll bear in mind the wake table.
5: I'm doing a reposition for left base runway 24.
2: And your mic on the downwind leg, the right downwind, just hold north of the field, the beam of the tower, Aer Lingus just turning final.
6: Roger, visual with the Aer Lingus number one now, and we're going to position for left downwind, sorry, right downwind now for 24.
2: Tango, the Ghost of 139 is just holding on the downwind leg of the tower on the north side.
3: You traffic inside,
2: Chamber 9 Tango. You're clear, touch and go, runway 24, discrepancy wind is 240 degrees at 5 knots, and continue upwind onto the flight.
3: Clear, touch and go, runway 24, continue upwind onto the rise, Chamber 9 Tango.
6: Indy Mike's just in a right hand orbit here, at the end of that one.
2: Echo India Mike, that's copy, thanks. Once clear of the Aer Lingus 320, I'll get you back. Just hold north of the field.

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1: We're going from Woodford en route to Manute, County Kildare, estimating Kildare 1926.
0: Exactly 6-1926 for Kildare is copied. You can next support passing the import leash.
1: Next to the import leash, exactly. Probably Tullamore, that's better.
0: Yeah, that works for me. Report Tullamore.

0: good evening, Air Portugal 1325, climbing flight level 100 on course to Vepan.
1: Air Portugal 1325, Shannon Control, identify climb unrestricted to flight level 240.
0: Climb unrestricted, flight level 240, Air Portugal 1325.
2: So can we drop down to 16 or 1500 feet?
3: 1500 feet, and report right to right.
2: Thank you, we're turning across them. Descend altitude 1500 feet, 1026, and report ready for the base. Thank you, Shaman, I tackle.
4: Shannon Tower after 73 whiskeys on final.
3: 240 degrees at 5 knots, runway 24 to touch and go with a left turn out.
4: Runway 24, clear to touch and go with a left turn out after 73 whiskey.
3: Thanks. You push back and set up with approved QNH 1026 sector Pascal over 24 for the batch.

0: Rescue 8, holding short of 0624 and Delta 2.
1: Rescue 8, roger, that's a copy, thanks. Just stand by for the runway inspection just to give you the start of traffic. If it suits you, I can just leave you sitting there and then just take the opportunity when I can to catch on, or you can return to the station, maybe call me later.
2: Waterford.
1: 223, I think that suits better. Okay, yeah, it suits me. If you could actually just proceed onto the 23 and hold short of Delta 2, and then when I get the gap, I'll get you out on to do your own runway inspection.
2: Copy that, I'll proceed to the 23N and contact you when vacated. Thank you.
3: Just a slight change in our plan if you're ready to copy, please. So we'll do a touch-and-go of this approach. The next approach will be for a low approach and a go-around, and then requesting, please, a radar vector climb out back to Dublin.
2: Rescue 2, vacate the 23, thank you.
1: Rescue 2, correction, Rescue 8, that's copy, thanks, I'll call you back shortly.
2: Roger, Rescue 8, copy that.

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1: Sierra Whiskey Tango 2961, you're cleared to light six, departure of runway 24 on the Agini 3 Bravo departure, climb altitude 5,000 feet, squawk 2020.
0: Sierra 2961, cleared to light six, runway 24, Agini 3 Bravo departure, and the 695,000, squawking 2020.
1: Sierra Whiskey Tango 2961, read back correct information, Echo is turned, Shannon QNH is 1026 hectopascal.
0: Echo at Guinness 1026, just there, 2961.
1: After 73 Whiskey, turn left to direct Cork, maintain VFR not above 2006.
2: Turn left direct Cork, maintain VFR not above 2000 feet after 73 Whiskey.
1: Sharmac 9 Tango, you're clear, touch and go, Roman 24, right hand visual circuit, surface wind 240 degrees at 6 knots.
3: Clear to go, right on visual circuit, runway 24, short back tango. Queen of Mike is final for Adair to let down, we'll advise airborne for Kilmallock.
1: Queen of Lima, India Mike, that's copy, thanks. Call again, low level airborne, and surface wind check of the field, 240 degrees of 5 knots.
3: We'll call you low level airborne, Queen of Mike, thank you.
4: I think about 2,000 feet, information on it.
5: Echo into Delta Zulu Mike, Roger, no known traffic to affect you there in Kerry. Shannon QNH 1026 hectopascal, remain clear of controlled airspace.
4: Okay, Kerry is closed, Zulu Mike.
5: A firm Kerry is closed.
4: Zulu Mike, thank you very much.

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1: After 04 Hotel, Roger, contact Waterford, 129.850. Bye-bye.
0: From Waterford, 129.850. Thank you very much. After 04 Hotel.
2: After 73 Whiskey, just your voice, Gusto 139, letting down at it there. We'll be getting airborne again shortly, low level. Just keep an eye out as we pass the beam there.
3: I'm going to make a copy. After 73 Whiskey, we'll be west of Medair, north above 2000 feet, and we'll look for traffic as well.
0: 4XR Whiskey, I mean, flight of road 240, heading 196.
4: Ryder, 4XR Whiskey, Shannon Control identified, continue on the heading due traffic, expect to be on the heading for the next 25 miles.
0: Roger, run at 4XR. Ryder, 4XR Whiskey, what's your reading? You can expect out there at a direct 2, but just so we can get it to you, get it
4: out. Ryder, 4XR Whiskey, just about to tell you, you can expect 2 then after the vector.
0: Okay, that's probably correct, Ryder, 4XR Whiskey.
5: Afternoon, turn on Ryanair 20 Delta Bravo, bus level 300, descending level 220, inbound Kipura.
2: 30, squawking 3610.
6: Thank you, we're clear. Flight number is back to open, flight level 230, squawk 3610, Shamus 9 Tango, and requesting a possible radar vector climax towards the beam.
2: Shamak 99, question Shamak 991, readback is correct, and after the low approach and go around, track the runway extended center line to 5,000 feet, and you can expect radar vectors to begin.
6: Thank you. After the low approach and the go around, it's time to extend the runway center line to altitude 5,000 feet, and expect the vectors towards the beam. Shamak 991.
2: 991, readback is correct. You can continue as the 9 Tango for the moment, and you are cleared right base and final report turning final.
6: Clear, quite safe, final support, turn and final, 7-9 Tango, thank you.
2: PS 249, our taxi, Delta 1, Delta 2, hold short of runway 24.
7: Kitana 29, I think you are, we can take set up at post, position 25.
2: Here, Whiskey Tango 2961, that's copied. When you carry the outbound UPS 767, pushback and startup is approved. Information, Echo is current, Shannon QNH 1026 hectopascal. It's runway 24 for departure.
7: Echo 1026, runway 240 for departure. When clear on the 767, startup and push approved. This is 2961.
2: Thank you, you're clear off the track now.
7: Thank you.
6: Could you mind to go level there for a moment?
2: Echo India Lima, India Mike, that's copy, thanks, QNH 1026 hectopascal. Just be advised, there is a, after just passing west of Beam Adair, this time CFR 2000 feet.
6: Roger, copy the after, Echo India Mike, we won't be above 1000 feet over to Sabak.
2: Echo India Lima, India Mike, that's copy, thank you, and next report is boundary outbound.
6: Boundary outbound, India Mike.
4: 1630, goodbye.
0: 24630, runner 4SA with the right.

0: 9, Tango, you're cleared for the low approach and go around runway 24, surface wind is 240 degrees at 8 knots. After the go around, continue on the extended runway center line, stop climb altitude 5,000 feet.
1: Thank you, for the low approach, the go around runway 24, after the go around, 5 after the go around.

0: Go short of runway 24, there's traffic on short final, and I have an amendment to your departure instruction when you're ready to copy.
1: Go short of runway 24, we copy the traffic on final, you just 24 and stand by.

0: Queen Delhi, India. My contact, Channel 5 Information, 127.5. Bye-bye. 7-5, you're the mic. Bye.
1: Patrick, good evening. Yes, helicopter, Echo India Lima, India Mike.
2: Echo India Lima, India Mike. Hello, Shannon QNH 1026 hectopascals, and you're routing to Kilmallock. Confirm.
1: Confirmed, yeah. Kilmallock code, 5 minutes to run out for closure, thanks.
2: Roger, I'd like to be closing your plan.
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3: Exactly 9 information, Roger, that's how it's like.
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0: UPS 24, liner, reback is correct, and line up weight, runway 24.
1: Line up and weight, runway 24, UPS 24 now.
3: Ryanair 7 with a correction, my mistake, climb to flight level 340.
4: That's a level 340.

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0: Sierra Whiskey Tango 2961, taxi via Delta 1, Delta 2, hold short of runway 24.
2: Delta 1, Delta 2, holding short of the floor, 2961.
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3: Shamo 991, Shamo Approach 25, continue climb flight level 110, sunrise heading 340.
1: Your right turn heading 340 degrees, climb flight level 110 and requesting flight level 170 degrees, Shamo 991.
0: Runway 24, clear for takeoff.
4: Clear for takeoff 24, you've got 249.
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6: Thank you, one report tomorrow after 73 Whiskey, and no traffic, two effects, thank you very much, sorry for that.

0: 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Bye bye.
1: 121.4 now, UPS 249, good day.
2: Shamrock 9091, turn from right heading 040.
3: Right turn heading 040, degrees, Shamrock 991.
4: Shannon, UPS 249, climbing 2.8 for 5,000, tracking the 24 centerline.
2: UPS 249, Shannon on approach, identified, continue climb flight level 990.
4: Continue climb flight level 90, UPS 249.
2: Shamrock 991, continue climb flight level 170.
3: Climb flight level 170, Shamrock 991.
2: UPS 249, turn left heading 160.
4: Left turn heading 160, UPS 249.
2: UPS 249 negative, is continue on right turn heading 130. The left turn, sorry.
4: Okay, left turn 130 now, UPS 249.
3: Magnitude of 2,000 feet.
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5: Turn H1026, hectopascals, normal traffic to the
3: 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Turn H1026, hectopascals, after 22 Papa.
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6: 1-0-2-6, and report to Bravo, after 1-0.
2: Number 5.
4: Left turn 095 degrees, UPS 249.
5: 0434.
3: 0434, doubling exactly.
2: Shamrock 991, clear direct again in contact, Shamrock Control 124, decimal 7, bye.
3: Track again 124, decimal 7, Shamrock 991, bye now.
2: UPS 249, I continue climb flight level 130.
4: Line 130, UPS 249.
3: Shannon, Shamrock 991 is with you, good evening. We're out of 152, climbing flight level 170, direct to Guinea.
7: Shamrock 991, Shannon Control, identify direct to Oscar.
3: Thank you, direct to Oscar, Shamrock 991.
8: Shannon, good evening. Shamrock 3, Yankee Romeo, ascending flight level 220, ready to Tipper.
7: Flight cleared, Tipper 2 Delta arrival, descend to flight level 140.
8: Descend to flight level 140, clear the Tipper 2 Delta, Shamrock 3, Yankee Romeo.
0: 2961, line of wait from way 24.
6: I think I've been waiting runway 24, so it's 2961.
4: 249.
2: Roger, stand by, continue on Diego for the moment.
6: Valley Varate, two souls on board, we're just operating locally for about 20 minutes, I'm going to be gone.
7: Echo Indigo, thank you, Kilo, thank you. Nordic 2H1029 hexapascals, report leaving the frequency.
6: 029 hexapascals, and we'll report leaving the frequency, thank you. 20, got
2: you. 249, clear, direct to Oscar.
4: Direct to Oscar, UPS 249, thank you.
0: Here with you, Tango 2961, surface wind is 220 degrees at 5 knots, Romeo 24, clear to takeoff.
6: So they go from the floor, so it's there, Tanana. 6-1.
4: 7, UPS 249, good.
2: Arena 20, Delta Bravo, please intercept localizer from Derek.
3: Okay, intercept localizer from Derek, Arena 20, Delta Bravo.
6: Rescue 8 here,
0: Rescue 8, just for your planning, I have a Ryanair inbound stage on the ground in about 9 to 10 minutes. After that, then, I can accommodate the room inspection if that suits you.
6: Yeah, that should be great, thank you, Tower.
0: Okay, copy, thanks. Just hold on at 2-3 end, I'll get you out there shortly.
6: That's our old position, that being 2-3 end.
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0: UPS 249, speed 270 knots or less.
1: 270 knots or less, UPS 249.
2: Air 20 Delta Bravo clear, direct approach runway 24, report established.
3: Clear, left 24, call established, Air 20 Delta Bravo.
0: Clear, Whiskey Tango 29061, contact Shannon Control 124.7, bye bye.
4: Shannon Control 124.7, this is Air 20961, bye bye.
5: Good afternoon, Swift Air 29961 is with you, passing altitude 2700, climbing altitude 5000.
0: Air Sweden, sorry, Swift 2961, Shannon Control, identified, climb to flight level 230.
5: Climbing level 230, Swift Air 29961.
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0: Ryanair 7 Hotel Golf, contact Shannon 135.230, bye bye.
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0: Shamrock 991 for lower, contact Dublin 135.655, bye bye.
6: 135.655, Shamrock 991, bye now.
0: If I correct, you have an outbound slot time of time 1939 and information echoes current. Shannon QNH 1026 Hector Pascal.
7: 1939,

0: 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Thanks, talk to you later, bye.
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2: Shamrock 3, Yankee Romeo, contact approved, 121.4, bye bye.
1: 121.4, Shamrock 3, Yankee Romeo, good day.
2: UPS 249, contact Dublin with speed restriction, 135.655, bye bye.
3: 135.655, now for UPS
4: 3 Yankee Romeo, National Approach, this evening, identify the number 2 for this approach, runway 24, information echo is correct.
1: Number 2, Alan, 24, shall we see Yankee Romeo?
4: Ryan F, 0, Delta Bravo, 7 miles to touchdown, contact tower, 118, small 7, bye.
1: 87, Ryan F, 0, Delta Bravo, bye.
5: We have tower, Ryan F, 0, Delta Bravo, on island, 24.
6: Evening 2, surface wind is 220 degrees at 5 knots, Romeo 24, switch to land.
5: 4, switch to land, right, and 0, Delta Bravo.
7: Delta Lizzie, switch to 2961.
2: Swift 2961, climb to flight level 310.
7: Level 310, switch to 2961. And requesting final level 390 is available.

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0: Shannon, g'day, Mike Zulu, Papa Golf, Juliet, we are on the test flight level 250, direct 2-9.
1: Mike Zulu, Papa Golf, Juliet, Shannon Control, identified here, Tismo 1 Romeo arrival, descend to flight level 180.
0: Tismo 1 Romeo, flight level 180, Mike Golf, Juliet.
2: Charles, West Grade. West Grade, proceed on to Delta 2, hold short of runway 24.
3: See you, Delta 2, hold short of Delta 24, West Grade.

0: Rescue 8, holding short of District 24, Delta 6.
1: Rescue 8, let's go, thanks.
2: From Delta 2, proceed on to runway 24, lift and out, and report ready to take case. I do have inbound traffic, about 10 to 12 minutes to run.
0: Southwest Rick, Delta 2, 0624 runway, we'll lift and out, we'll report ready to take case. We're about 10 to 12 minutes to run out to aircraft. Thank you, Rescue 8.
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4: Descent 4,000 feet, KNH1026, Shamrock 3, anchor wheel.
0: Golf, Juliet, direct Baron.
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0: Two. Okay, so Alpha M, 32 Renner, 20 Delta Bravo.
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1: Reiner 81 Yankee, Quebec, channel control, identify the climb unrestricted to flight level 240.
0: I'm unrestricted flight level 240, Reiner 81 Yankee, Quebec.
2: Departure number, Shandalo, Shand Inflation, low to QNH 1026 hectopascal, report on New Garb and non on traffic to effect.
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0: 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Nine, Mike Golf, Juliet, cheers.

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0: Zachary 1.
1: Zachary 1, send information low to you again, QNH 1026 Express Valve.
0: 1026, send exact number 2500 feet, wind pier patrol, runway 2, Woodford. And, we would apply to east of the Shenandoah, which is Woodford time 35.
1: Roger, that's copy, then just to confirm you will remain clear of controlled airspace?
0: Yeah, confirm, yeah, we remain clear of control.
2: Ryanair 19 with Tango, Shannon, hello, identify descent flight level 200.
3: Okay, 200, Ryanair 19.

0: Yankee Romeo, just coming to stop with satellites 24 at 8 miles.
1: Channel 3 Yankee Romeo, 8 miles to touchdown, Costa Tower, 118 to decimal 7, bye.
0: Tower 118 to decimal 7, Channel 3 Yankee Romeo, good day. Tower, good evening, Channel 3 Yankee Romeo, establish satellites 24 at 7 miles.
2: Shamrock, 3 Yankee Romeo, today to continue approach, surface wind is 230 degrees at 7 knots.
0: Good day, approach, Shamrock, 3 Yankee Romeo.
2: Thanks, Romeo inspection in progress.
0: Okay.
2: And rescue 8, pick it onto Delta 2, report Picatus on the ground frequency, 121.8.
3: Rescue 8, repeat on Delta 2, report vacated on ground frequency, 121.8.

0: Victor Yankee Romeo, surface wind 230 degrees at 6 knots, runway 24, clear to land.
1: Clear to land, number 24, Yankee Romeo.
0: Rescue 8, that's copy, thanks. And continue now via Delta 2, Delta 1, report for Kate back of April.

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1: Ryanair 22 Kilo Delta, roger, no change to your slot time of 1339er. Air this airborne will be time at 34. Just stand by for the approaching start, I'll call you back in 2 to 3 minutes.

French Wolf, Niner, November, G'day, you're cleared to Dublin. Starch off at Romy 24 on the Agini 3 Bravo departure, climb altitude 5,000 feet, squawk 3607. Niner, November, read back correct information, Foxtrot current, Johnny QNH 1026, make the back up.

0: excavate. Okay, that's copy. Thanks for that. Just hold short of taxi after there is traffic to vacate, and I will call you back.
1: November, Abim Dungarvan.
2: 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Goodbye.
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1: 01, Chatham Information, go ahead.
0: We're just airborne out of Vancouver, and we are on a priority call just between Tentruck and the Newmarket area. We have just 2 minutes to run to scene. Airmed 01.
1: Airmed 01, Roger that. Copy the report on scene. 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
0: 1026, copy the report on scene. Airmed 01.

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0: afternoon, Blue Max 9007, descending 200, direction VAPO.
1: Blue Max 9007, channel control, identified, cleared VAPO, 1 Romeo arrival, descend flight level 100.
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2: French Coast Niner, November, copy. 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There is traffic to taxi up on behind. I'll call you back once the taxi clear.

Ryanair 80 Fox South, that's Stoffy. You should have been early for the clearance. If you listen out to frequency when I get your flight plan details, I'll give you a call back. David in the next few minutes.

0: 22 Kilo Delta requesting taxi.
1: Runner 22 Kilo Delta, taxi Delta 1, Delta 2, hold short of runway 24.
0: Delta 1, Delta 2 will be short, turning 24, and 22 Kilo Delta.
1: Escalator, you sit on apron.

clear of the traffic now. French Coast 9 November, November, your pushback and startup is approved. Information, Foxtrot, current, Shannon QNH 1026, Hectopascal. Show me 24 departure.

sorry, I did call you there. You can speed on taxiway Alpha and hold short of runway 24. Runway 22 Kilo Delta, hold short of runway 24. When you're ready for departure, contact me on the tower frequency 118.17. No problem, minor 22 Kilo Delta taxi onto Charlie and hold short of runway 24. Contact me on the tower frequency when you're fully ready for departure on 118.7.

0: Lowrunner 27 Uniform Charlie, descending flight level 240, and we're on the heading of 280.
1: So identified, you traffic speed 300 knots or greater.
0: 300 or greater, Lowrunner 27 Uniform Charlie.
2: Shut down, Ron 83 Hotel, we are descending flight level 250 on the heading of 220.
1: Lowrunner 3 Hotel, Shannon Control, identified, continue on the heading, two traffic, descend to flight level 100.
2: Continue on heading, descend flight level 100, Ron 83 Hotel.
3: Good evening, Ryanair 2 Kilo Delta, approach you, Charlie, intersection on 24 for the rest.
4: Ryanair 2 Kilo Delta, line up wait, runway 24.
3: Line up and wait, runway 24, Ryanair 2 Kilo Delta.
1: Ryanair 27 Uniform Charlie, descend to flight level 80.
0: Descend flight level 80, Ryanair 27 Uniform Charlie.
5: Hello, Ryanair 97 Golf Uniform, that's level 314, level 220, Ryanair.
1: Identify, descend to flight level 200.
5: Level 200, Ryanair 97 Golf Uniform.
4: Whiskey, that's got me. Ryanair 22 Kilo Delta, surface wind 220 degrees at 5 knots, runway 24, clear for takeoff.
3: Runway 24, clear for takeoff, Ryanair 22 Kilo Delta, clear for takeoff.
4: French Force Niner, November, November, taxi, Delta 1, Delta 2, hold short of runway 24. 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

0: 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Bye bye.
1: 247, good day, Ryanair, 22 Kilo Delta. Control, good evening, Ryanair, 22 Kilo Delta, passing 1,700 for 5,000, runway track 236.
0: Ryanair, 22 Kilo Delta, Shannon Control, identified, direct, let go, climb to flight level 230.
1: Continue climb flight level 1, sorry, say again.
0: Ryanair 22 Kilo Delta, direct to let go, climb to flight level 230.
1: Direct to let go and climb flight level 230, Ryanair 22 Kilo Delta, keep clear.
0: Ryanair 27 Uniform Charlie, resume on navigation, Derek, resume normal speed.
2: Direct to Derek and free speed, Ryanair 27 Uniform Charlie.
0: Ryanair 3 Hotel, resume on navigation to Barnum.
3: Navigation Barnum, Barnum, 3 Hotel.

0: Niner 22 Kilo Delta, climb flight level 290.
1: Climb flight level 290, Niner 22 Kilo Delta.
2: French Bulls, Niner, November, November, surface wind is 220 degrees at 5 knots, roll me 24, here for takeoff.
0: Niner 27 Uniform Charlie, contact approach 121.04, goodbye.
1: 1214, Niner 27 Uniform Charlie, correct.
3: 420 Rainer 27 Uniform Charlie, descending 80 to Derek, information, Foxtrot.
4: 27 Uniform Charlie, good evening weather, contact number 1 for the ILS approaching my 24, maintaining flight level 80 on reaching.
3: Number 1 for 24, maintain 80 on reaching, Rainer 27 Uniform Charlie.

0: Crow 112, just by the FIR boundary, en route to Athlone. Squawk is 0020.
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0: 1026, and with Quark 112.
2: Bye bye. Guruji, Flash Plus 7, correction, Flash Plus 9, November, Guruji is in, climbing 5,000, passing 2,200, 300 feet on the mini 3 departure.
3: Flash Plus 9, November, good evening, identified on departure, climb, flight level 130.
2: Flight level 130, Flash Plus 9, November.

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0: 27 Uniform Charlie, descend altitude 4,000 feet, QNH 1026, sector Pascal.
1: And 4,000 feet on 1026, right near 27 Uniform Charlie.

0: 10 South 9 November, November, contact channel control, 124, decimal 7, come back.
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0: Thanks.
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2: French Post 9, November, November, channel control, identify direct Oscar, signed to flight level 230.
1: Direct Oscar, coming level 230, French Post 9, November, November.

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0: 27 Uniform Charlie D Sound, altitude 3,000 feet, intercept the localizer at Roger.
1: 10 3,000 and intercept localizer at Roger, 27 Uniform Charlie.

0: 27 Uniform Charlie, it's clear for the yard after approaching my 2-4 report fully established.
1: Okay, that is 2-4 and calling it fully established, Ryanair 27 Uniform Charlie.
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0: Pathfinder, 27 Uniform Charlie, please.
1: 27 Uniform Charlie, thank you, 9 miles from touchdown, contact tower 1187, goodbye.
0: 187, Ryanair, 27 Uniform Charlie, goodbye. Tower Ryanair, 27 Uniform Charlie, we're 8 miles too far.
2: 30 good evening, June surface wind is 220 degrees, 5 knots, runway 24, okay to that.
0: Uniform Charlie.

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2: French Post 9, November, November, report your cleared level to Dublin, 135.655, all right?
3: 135.655, French Post 9, November, November, all right.
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Zero Fox, Golf Taxi Delta 1, Delta 2, hold short of runway 24. Runner 27, uniform Charlie, behind the company traffic in front, taxi to band 27.

0: Zachary 6.
1: Zachary 6, information.
0: We're just approaching the boundary now.
1: Zachary 6, that is understood. And I'll have the Q&A speeches. 1 second, sir. Actually, 1026 now. Report at Woodford.

0: Charlie, direct spotted 299.
1: Shamrock 7 after Charlie Shannon, good evening to you, identify. You identify here to Bonnet, descend to flight level 200.
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0: 0 Foxtrot Golf, surface wind is 230 degrees, 7 knots, runway 24, clear for takeoff. Take off.
1: Fox Charlie, information.
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0: You're clear to London Heathrow, departure runway 24 on the Abigou 3 Bravo departure, climb altitude 5,000 feet, squawk 7664.
1: Hello, runner 80 Foxtrot Golf, passing 2,000 feet, climbing 5,000 with runway heading.
2: Runner 80 Foxtrot Golf, Shannon, good evening. Identify, climb to flight level 230.
1: Climb flight level 230, runner 80 Foxtrot Golf.
2: 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Shannon, descend to flight level 330.
1: German Cargo 39, descend flight level 330.
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0: London, hello, Rhino. What can I just come back with you? We are passing flight level 158, 490, Beacon.
1: Time to flight 270, to confirm the passing number.
0: Time flight level 270, we are passing 163 now.
1: Runner 1, thank you, Quebec, Shannon, thank you, identified.

0: 5 5 5 5 5 5 5 5 5 5 5 5 5 5 5 5 5 5 5 5 5 5 5 5 5 5 5 5 5 5 5 5 5 5 5 5 5 5 5 5 5 5 5 5 5 5 5 5 5 5 5 5 5 5 5 5 5 5 5 5 5 5 5 5 5 5 5 5 5 5 5 5 5 5 5 5 5 5 5 5 5 5 5 5 5 5 5 5 5 5 5 5 5 5 5 5 5 5 5 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Expressway.
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1: For one Shannon, good evening. The Shannon QNH 1026 hectopascals. Go ahead, your intention.
3: 1026 is copy to airborne. I was a control area. We are inbound to the copy to the hospital priority. Got a little bit here at time. Okay. 2019.
1: 2019 for the Cork University Hospital, copy, standby transfer.

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0: Taxi Delta 1, Delta 2, hold short runway 24.

0: Executive 6-5 final for Woodford Coast Town, please.
1: Executive 6-5 final, this time 2011. 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
0: Good evening, cheers.

0: Marshall Ocean with 388, we're passing 2,500, climbing 5,000 at Agro 3 Bravo.
1: 388, hello to you, thank you, identified on departure. Continue the climb 25 level 230, direct to NGEX on free speed.
0: 338, climb level 230 and direct NGEX, Shamrock 388.

0: 38 for traffic, turn right 5 degrees, please report the heading.
1: Right 5 degrees, heading is 120 degrees, Shamrock, 388.
0: Thank you.
2: Shannon, good day, QSN 501, maintaining 350, squawk 522.
0: Ethiopian 501, I'm looking at your squawk today, is 5227, radar contact, and cleared from Bilto to Amlat.
2: Bilto to Amlat, Ethiopian 501.
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0: Donna Echo 2-0, Mike, good day. Boone, I'm using my last
1: rocket. 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Echo India, November, Fox Charlie, what's your request, Michelle?
2: We're currently just approaching Galway, there are 2,000 feet, and we are next, will be Abishu at then Shannon.
1: Okay, you're turning for Abishu and then back to Shannon later on, understood.

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1: Royce 908 and all, thank you. Identified on departure. Continue to climb to flight level 310, direct to Bamba and please speed.
0: Please speed right to Bamba, Bamba, level 310, Rafael 908.

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1: Go ahead.
0: I would just say Galway Air for 20 minutes and further down to Abishua, Echo Foxtrot.
1: Copy, report onward for Abishua.

0: Roger, Lake Contact Shaman, 134.630. Goodbye.
1: 3463, Anna, Anna, thank you. 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

0: FedEx 1, flight level 320.
1: FedEx 1, good evening, identified. Continue to Nevis.

0: Lieutenant, good evening. We're now 260 Uniform Lima, passing 4,200 feet, coming to the correction. Climb for level 90 on the digital departure.
1: Alright, 260 Uniform Lima, LOG, thank you, identified. Continue the climb to flight level 270, direct both from free speed.
0: Direct both from free speed, continue climb for level 270, and now 260 Uniform Lima.

0: Bianca 18 November Foxtrot Charlie 4500 feet overhead, Golly Office, Abbeyshire.
1: Echo November Foxtrot, all copy, thank you, no known traffic to effect. The Shannon QNH remains 1026, Echo Pascal.
0: QNH 1026, Echo Pascal, but can you repeat what I said, please? Echo November Foxtrot Charlie.
1: It was no known traffic to effect.
0: No known traffic to effect, Echo November Foxtrot Charlie.
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X35 is Delta 1, Delta 2, Delta 1, Bravo Charlie, Hotel number 2.

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0: India 102, is now identified and clear from Sanat to Ibrat.
1: Roger, confirm, proceed from present position directly abroad at India 102.
0: Negative, after Sanat, Ibrat.
1: Sanat to Ibrat at India 102. And requesting high climb at 370.
0: Of course, Kafir, I'll call you back.

From SQA, this is actually vacation on Delta 2. We're picking up Delta 2 from the ground, 121 left left. Vacation on time to Delta 2, we're on the ground, 121 left left, SQA.

Lexington, full Delta 2.1 Bravo Charlie, Hotel 201 Echo 3 in the southeast, full short runway 24. Be advised, it's not part of the rest of the area. You appear to cross.

0: for the tower one more name, that's so. Tower Echo 35 is holding short, Delta 2.
1: Echo 35, enter runway 24, report 8 vacation.
0: Zumba 24, report 8 vacation, Echo 35.

0: Shannon, good afternoon, November 605, Romeo Bravo, maintain flight level 3, 4, 0.
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0: 4 is at the log on 3 GPS.
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1: UPS 214, you might be just a little bit premature on that. I'd say it could be another 4 or 5 minutes before you would actually be at the log-on point. But if you don't, say within the next 10 minutes, if you don't get some kind of log-on, come back to me and I'll talk to them.
0: Okay.

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0: Defender's got a 145. 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
1: Identified, flying to flight level 260.
0: Climb ahead, good flight level 260, Ryanair 1500.
1: Paper.

0: calling Tower Sagan. From. Proceed on Spring Road, full charge of runway 24 of. Tower Echo 35. Echo 35, Tower vacating Alpha, proceed after the apron, report vacating the apron ground 121 this one.
1: Proceed on Delta, Tower vacating the apron and go fix the Echo 35.

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0: 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HF is 4651. The radar service terminates. Good night. 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
1: Hey, sir, 4651, UPS 214.
0: Thank you, goodbye.

0: get up 1131, descending flight over 300 inbound, Atlas.
1: KLM 1131, Shannon, good night to you. Identify descent to flight level 100.
0: Descent flight level 100, get up 1131.

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1: Breaking 293 Papa, Shannon, good night to you, identified. KLM 1131, Shannon, contact Cork Approach, 119 or decimal 9er, good night.
0: 199, bye bye, KLM 1131.

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1: 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And I'm not aware of any traffic, just caution the restricted area at Athlone.
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0: 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Identify descent to flight level 110.
1: Descent to flight level 110.

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1: Ethiopian 519, or Shannon, good night. Confirm your squawk and your flight level, please.
0: Standing flight level 370, squawk 2242.
1: Thank you, sir. Stand by for radar contact.

0: Ethiopian 519er Shannon, identified, cleared from Sonat to Ibrot. 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India Bravo Romeo Oscar Delta.
1: Sonat, proceed direct Ibrot, Ethiopian 519.
0: Affirmative.

Tamar Kate 87 Shannon, descend to flight level 100. Tamar Kate 87, contact Cork Approach, 119 or decimal liner. Good night.

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0: Foxtrot Charlie, can you just confirm your altitude?
1: 2,500 vehicles, Charlie.
0: 2,500, thank you. Will you be maintaining that all the way to Shannon?
1: So we can get down to 2,000, just talk to towers right away, call Foxtrot Charlie.
0: Thank you. And you can report 20 miles from Shannon. I should have been radar by then, but just in case, well, 20 miles from Shannon.
1: 20, report 20, Echo Foxtrot Charlie.

just so much. Sorry, 3271, this year, Shannon to Oscar Tango Hotel, via flight plan route, flight level 370, squawk 2231.

0: Echo Fox Charlie Shannon, you can disregard the report. You just popped up on radar now. I'll put you over just prior to the zone boundary.
1: Perfect, I'll do that. Echo Fox Charlie.
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0: Air Postman 357, climbing 360, inbound Bucknell.
1: Postman 357, Shannon, good night to you. Identified and cleared to Resnor. Just confirm the passing level.
0: Passing 289, climbing 360, and dive to Resnor. Thank you, Postman 357.
1: Okay, sir.

0: 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For the moment, sir, your arrival is Zappa 1 Golf for runway 34.
1: Zappa 1 Golf for 34, correct. 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

0: 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Good evening, Gen X, 1 Delta Alpha, 3802 Delta Alpha Papa.
1: X1 Golf Hotel Shannon, good night to you, identified. Shamrock 833 Shannon, cleared to Atlan. Shamrock 833, descend flight level 100.
2: Descend flight level 100, Shamrock 833.
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0: 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Good night.
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0: Sonic Tower, good evening. Echo India, November, Foxtrot Charlie.
1: November Foxtrot Charlie, approach Crescent Tower. VFR in the zone, not above 2,000 feet, QNH 1027 inch Pascal. Number 24.
2: Approach over 9,
0: good evening, VFR, Echo India, Foxtrot Charlie.
3: Next one, Golf Hotel Shannon, descent to flight level 370.
4: 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Is that okay for you, Echo Fox Charlie?
1: Cleared direct to Tripoli initially and next report approaching the moment.
4: Clear to Tripoli, next report approaching the moment, Echo Fox Charlie.

0: again, 2903 Papa Shannon at Nevin. 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
0: Descend flight level 140, Radar 93 Bravo November.
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0: Urter 1 Golf 34, Radar 93 Bravo November.
2: Good evening, Ryanair 3, Mike Alpha, Paxi Neve 3, 04, descending 23, Dire Mount Sutex.
1: By descent to flight level 170.
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2: 275, Ryanair 3, Mike Alpha.
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0: Control, Aeroméxico 008 Heavy, flight level 340.
1: Air Mexico 008 Shannon, good night to you, identified, cleared to revenue.
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0: Ryanair 3 Mike Alpha, contact Dublin Control, please, with the speed 135.655. Good night.
1: 35655, Ryanair 3 Mike Alpha, with the speed. Good night, thanks.
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1: Runner 93 Bravo November, descend to flight level 100, contact Cork Approach 119.19. Good night.
2: Good evening, Vanier 9 Yankee Hotel. We are passing 283, descending level 240 on bound bonnet.
1: Vanier 9 Yankee Hotel, good night. Identify, descend flight level 200.
2: Level 200, Vanier 9 Yankee Hotel.
3: Queen of Inter Function, Charlie Wind 25035, not submit 240 to land.
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0: Echo, you need a November function, Charlie. Can you just indicate left on Alpha? Press your 9, Roger. Echo 9, dot 1, dot 2, Bravo Charlie Hotel, 1 and 2, Echo 3 and 30. Hold short, runway 2. Sorry, 3271, hold short, runway 24, contact me on tall, runway 8, decimal 7.
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0: runway 24, that's out of 3271.
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0: You're like I'm talking about 10 minutes away, call you back in.
2: Queen November Foxtrot Charlie, okay. If you like, you can do your briefing on Alpha. 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
0: We'll take light from Alpha. Thank you very much, and I wish you better for 10 minutes, and I'll call back to Charlie.
2: Foxtrot Charlie, Roger, Santa Cruz, 121, 121.

0: runway 3271, wind 25.84 knots, runway 24, clear to
1: runway 24, clear for takeoff, starting 3271.

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1: 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Just got a little bit quiet at the moment.
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1: 124.17, Gagari, 32, is never the one to go down, sir. Standard Control, Qatari 3271 Heavy, good evening. Passing 2400, climbing 5000 on the runway track.
2: Qatari 3271 Shannon, good night. Identified, climb to flight level 230.
1: Climb flight level 230, Qatari 3271.
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1: 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At the moment, it's not, but I'd say you can anticipate getting it in the next maybe 3 or 4 minutes.

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Ryanair 56, November Juliet Shannon, good night, identify descent to flight level 140. Expect radar vectors, pilot approach runway 24.

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0: Airflight, Foxtrot Shannon, descend to flight level 100.
2: Level 100, Liner, flight.
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0: Runway 8 November Lima Shannon, good night. Identify descent to flight level 110. Tari 3271, flying to flight level 330.
2: Fly flight level 330, Tari 3271. Sir, we'll come report rate of climb to Shannon 134.630, Qatari 3271. Good night.
0: Qatari 3271, Shannon. Actually, disregard, sir. Just stay with me for a moment.
2: Okay, stay with you. Qatari 3271.
3: Shannon, good evening. Shamrock 58 Kilo, with you, defense flight level 240, Newport.
0: Shamrock 58 Kilo, Shannon. Good night. Identify descent of flight level 200.
3: Descent flight level 200, Shamrock 58 Kilo.
0: Minor 8 November Lima Shannon, cleared to ATLAM.

0: 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Niner 1 Echo Bravo Shannon is cleared to Dollar.
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0: Harry 3271, Shannon, report your rate now to Shannon 134.630, and thank you, good night.
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1: Descend to flight level 100, on air, 5-6 November, Juliet.
0: Descend above 1,500 feet, and confirm if you prefer left or right.

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0: 56 November Juliet, contact Shannon approach, 121.4. Good night.
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2: Port House, please, 1027, thank you very much. Maybe route Kellogg to Roswell.
1: If I'm to Kellogg, then Roswell, or if you like, you can let me know if you want to route direct to Roswell at any stage.
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0: Tower, Echo Indian, November, Foxtrot Charlie. We're holding at short runway 24, we just need a few minutes for power check.
1: 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And just confirm whether people touch a goal on the goal end.
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1: Echo November Foxtrot Charlie, just from 4 after getting airborne, you'll be number 2 for the next arrival. Traffic joining at 15 miles, be aware of our aircraft.
0: Number 2 for the next arrival, Echo Echo November Foxtrot Charlie.
2: Just some traffic information, the Cessna 172 just getting airborne to do left-hand visual circuits off runway 24 and should fit in behind you.
3: Well, copy, thank you very much, great night for it.
1: Echo Indy November Foxtrot Charlie, wind calm at runway 24, clear takeoff, join that left-hand visual circuit, report on damage.
0: Clear takeoff, join left-hand visual circuit, report on damage, Echo Indy November Foxtrot Charlie.

0: Good evening, Easy 86 Whiskey Romeo, flight level 370, direct to Newbury.
1: Easy 86 Whiskey Romeo Shannon, good night to you. You are identified and report ready for lower.
0: Roger, okay. Roger, sleep upshot, SLB 24, turning in at tape 1-0.
2: Roger, 5-6, Romeo Juliet, distance 6, you're in a 1, cut a tower, 118, that's my 7, have a good night.
0: You 287, nice and hard, bye-bye.
3: Yes, good evening, wind is 240 degrees 4 knots, Roma 24, clear to land.
0: Is that 24, right, I'm 6 nautical, yes.

0: Sir Charlie, your traffic is Ryanair Boeing 737-800-5154, report traffic.
1: Traffic is high, I go into the level, Fox Sir Charlie.
0: Fox Sir Charlie, roger, clear for left downwind, runway 24, report ready for base.
1: Clear left downwind, runway 24, report ready for base, I go into the level.

0: Echo India November Foxtrot Charlie, ready for base final.
1: Base and final, Roma 24, report final.
0: Sure, left base and final, Roma 24, report final, Echo India November Foxtrot Charlie.
1: Runway 7 Charlie Golf, AKA left Alpha, Cape Stand 30, monitor ground 121, left and left.
2: Driver, passing over,
3: 32 Delta, Q1. 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
0: Yeah, sorry about that. A166 heavy flight level 320 CBDLC.
1: No problem, sir. Good night to you. You are identified and clear to Venner.
0: We're inbound to Venner and thanks a lot. Sorry, A166.

0: Green Bay, November Foxtrot Charlie, reporting for November 24. Touch and go.
1: Rupees 4, 2, 4, touch and go, left side.
0: Touch and go, left side, Green Bay, November Foxtrot Charlie.

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1: Descend flight level 330 to be leveled by Rotez, our discretion, Ryanair 7 Juliet Bravo.
0: Air Mexico 008 Shannon, climb to flight level 360.
2: 360, Aeromexico 008.
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0: 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Air 2902 Kilo, contact Dublin, 135.655. 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

0: Freightliner 7 Juliet Bravo, contact Scottish Control 129.1. Good night.
1: What did I want? 7 Juliet Bravo. Good night. Bye bye.
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0: Sierra, Basin Final, runway 24, report final, Echo India November, Foxtrot Charlie.

0: 7 Victor Tango, contact Dublin Control, please, on 135.655. Good night.
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1: Please 4 knots, runway 24, clear touch and go, turn left circuit, report Diamond.
0: Clear touch and go, left hand circuit, report Diamond, back going to November Foxtrot Charlie.

0: 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Your radar service terminates. Good night.
1: Good night, 4651 out of Mexico 008. Thank you.
0: Bye.

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1: 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Confirm your squawk, please.
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1: Turkish 9 Lima Charlie Shannon, thank you. Identified, cleared from Dogal to Lippi.
0: Dogal, then Lippi, Turkish 9 Lima Charlie.
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0: going to November Foxtrot Charlie, turning left on runway 24.
1: Runway 24, report final.
0: Clear left base and final through runway 24, report final, echoing to November Foxtrot Charlie.

0: Center 7 Charlie Golf 7, good night to you. Identify descent to flight level 140.
1: Descent flight level 140, runway
0: 24. Sir, expect radar vectors, ILS approach, runway 24.
1: Yep.

0: entering the Nevada Fox Trot Charlie, turning final runway 240 to go.
1: November Fox Trot Charlie, wind 240 degrees, 4 knots, runway 24, touch and go, sir.
0: Good to go, left hand, entering the Nevada Fox Trot Charlie.

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0: Bengal 018, calling you.
1: Hello, 018, Shannon, good evening. Say your squawk and flight level, please. Level 380. 018 Shannon, good evening. Identified. Cleared from Bilto to Ibrox.
0: Say again, sorry.
1: Cleared from Bilto to Ibrox.
0: Direct to Bilto and then Ibrox, LAL 018.
1: Say good, 018 to the Papa Shannon, DS Mortgage, identified.
0: Just confirm Bilto and then Ibrox.
1: Confirm Bilto first, then Ibrox.

0: send you to Charlie. I think it's like 200 with bonus. From the road, watch out on the channel. Okay, sir, 290 or greater.
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0: 018, request to climb route level 390.
1: Stand by, I'll have level change for you very shortly.
0: Thank you.
1: Station calling Shannon, that was very broken. Was that the Air Serbia 501?
0: Confirm Air Serbia 501, level 350.
1: Air Serbia 501, Shannon, good evening. Confirm your squawk, please.
0: Our squawk, 6002.
1: Air Serbia 501, Shannon, you are identified here from Pickle to Minku.
0: From Pickle to Minku, Air Serbia 501, and we are requesting any time higher.
1: Roger, what is the requested level?
0: We will appreciate level 370.
1: Stand by and have a free after Pickle.
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0: 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Identify DCAT to flight level 170.
1: Flight level 170, Shining, 72 Tower.

0: Confirm climb to level 3903, LL 0918.
1: LL 018, affirm clear to flight level 3903.
0: Climb to level 3903, LL 018.

0: Going to November, Foxtrot Charlie, turning downwind.
1: Which is horrible.
0: Clear left station final, report final, echoing to November, Foxtrot Charlie.
2: Shouting good evening, EC 45 November Delta, flight level 370, flight every.
3: EC 45 November Delta, shouting good evening, identified, report ready for descent.
2: Okay, EC 45 November Delta.
3: Runner 87 Charlie Golf, descent to flight level 80.
4: In a flood of light, you're runner 87 Charlie Golf. 114 runner 87 Charlie Golf, thanks, nice. Charlie Golf descending, flood level 80, inbound, Gillog, information, India.
2: Runner 87 Charlie Golf approach, good evening, radar contact, you're in a board file, approach runway 24, channel information, India is current. 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
4: Altitude 4000 feet, QNH 1027, next Pascal, runner 87 Charlie Golf.
2: Runner 87 Charlie Golf, do you want to continue on the arrival or route Gillog, then Roger or Vector?
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0: Air Serbia 501, Shannon, time 2, flight level 370.
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1: Roger, after this touch and go, back to number 2.
0: After this touch and go, number 2, Echo India, November, Foxtrot Charlie.
1: Echo November, Foxtrot Charlie, wind cam, number 24, clear, touch and go.
0: Clear, touch and go, Echo India, November, Foxtrot Charlie. Going to November,
1: Foxtrot
0: Charlie, request full
1: stop landing. Foxtrot Charlie, Roger, cam number 24, clear to land.
0: Clear to land, going to November, Foxtrot Charlie.

0: 84-5 November Delta, we're ready for descent.
1: 84-5 November Delta, Shannon, descent to flight level 250.
0: Descent flight level 250, 84-5 November Delta.

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0: cleared out and approach runway 2447.
1: Stand out, clear 3000 feet, cleared out left 2401, we've got you for the runway 7 Charlie.
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4: 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Thanks so much for the

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1: Echo November Foxtrot Charlie, roger, taxi Alpha to the light aircraft park. And are you aware you're coming? There must be someone there to meet you. If they're my left, I'm not.

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1: 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Just coming over 8 miles to touchdown number 1, contact tower number 18, that's my 7th link.
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0: 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Good luck, 24, runway 7 Charlie Golf.

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1: Affirm, sir. It's 4651, and if no contact on that, there's a backup of VHF. It's 124.175. So 4651 the HF, backup VHF 124.175.
0: So 4651 on HF and 124.175 is backup VHF. Thank you. Good day.

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1: 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Identified. Brenner 16 Alpha Zulu Shannon, morning to you, identified. Send to flight level 140, expect radar vectors for an ILS approach to runway 24.

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0: 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Good morning.
1: 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And Shannon Approach, good day, this is UNO 16 Alpha Zulu, we're descending 5880, inbound to Derek, and we have information to you.
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1: 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Identified, cleared from Pecos to Lutov.
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0: Fire 16 altitude, send 3006. Clear ILS road for runway 24, four stops.
1: Send altitude 2000, correction, 3000 feet, and carry left road for runway 24, four back to establish runway 1 to cover.

0: 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AMIN's ILS approach to 4. 16
1: altitude, this is Jacob number 1, contact tower 118.7. All the best.
0: 387, which can I find out what's going to do? Token data and Steiner 16 altitude, we are fully established. Southwest, ILS 24.
1: 16 altitude, another wind cam, number 24, just left.
0: Down, 240, which right now, what's the loaded?